0: Kianek.
1: You know, you have the people them can't finish this week. Finish the people can't have, boy. Oh, gosh, come now, man.
0: Mama hurt.
1: All them painters and them, come now, man. Come now, man.
0: Stop it, man.
1: How long you tell any man you go finish paint off the car? 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
0: Just don't turn them up, be a dead one, them. 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
1: Happy first wedding anniversary to

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0: there's somebody going through it right now. 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
0: When you wake up in the morning, it's a reminder that you survived 100% of your bad days.
1: Let's kneel on our knees and
0: imagine having a bad day today, Sunday,
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1: Wave your flipper to a genie. One bad mofo.

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0: And in the kitchen, we ain't even make it to the master room.
1: Met her in the trenches, when she suckin' different, and she tatted too.
0: And she end up in the sweaters, which is different, and she nasty too.
1: Yeah, my body different, when I'm over, yeah, I'm an animal.

0: Get your rights and your carrots too.
1: She a savage too, I'm a savage too, it's compatible. 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
0: And in the kitchen, we ain't even make it to the master room.
1: Met her in the trenches, when she suckin' different, and she tatted too.
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0: If you're a good woman, I take you on vacation. 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We'll take you to Car Market. 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
1: It's 5 o'clock in the morning. 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

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I don't want to get too attached, but I feel like I already am. 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

0: A very good morning and welcome. I'm Jesse Ramdeo with headline news here on CNC3 and the TBC Radio Network. Promises of prosperity versus accusations of economic decline. As the UNC government prepares to present its second national budget today, the opposition is accusing the administration of failing on jobs, infrastructure and energy, while Finance Minister Devendranath Thakur predicts the PNM will hate what is announced. With citizens looking for relief and young graduates searching for opportunities, the stakes are high. Speaking with CNC3 News on Sunday, Thakur declared that the opposition PNM will, quote, absolutely hate this budget, end quote. Meanwhile, opposition leader Penelope Beckles fired back, saying the government's promises have fallen flat. She said the employment fund crashed and instead of creating 20,000 jobs, unemployment increased. According to her, this budget will be another attempt to deceive. In other news, the Ministry of Foreign and CARICOM Affairs is dismissing a report that a sitting government minister's United States visa has been revoked. In a statement on social media yesterday, the ministry described a report in the Trinidad and Tobago Express headlined "Sitting Minister's U.S. Visa Revoked" as contrary to the facts. It stated, quote, "No sitting Trinidad and Tobago government's U.S. visa has been revoked," adding that the government has no involvement in the issuance or revocation of U.S. visas. The Express report also raised questions about the visa status of a senior judicial officer, citing unnamed immigration and national security sources who allegedly linked the reported actions to U.S. enforcement measures targeting suspected criminal activity and corruption. The ministry's statement disputes the claim involving a sitting minister but does not specifically address the separate allegations concerning the judicial officer. And for 26 days, a mother searched for her missing 13-year-old daughter until Hunters Search and Rescue found the girl in a forested area with a 49-year-old man. Videos of her recovery spread on social media. The police service urged the public to protect the identity of minors, and both clips have since been removed from Facebook. Into that backlash stepped Prime Minister Kamla Pisabi-Sessa, who asked Guardian Media whether the video was really the problem and warned teenagers if they behave like adults, they will treat them as such. She also said the country could end up like Haiti in a few years if lawlessness continues. But for International Women's Resource Network President Adriana Sandrine Isaac-Rattan, that message is unsettling.
1: That statement is very broad and it doesn't fit in the context of this particular situation. We are not aware of the child's circumstances. We are not aware how the child ended up in that space. So to make such a broad statement, I would say it should not have been made. I am not sure what the Prime Minister had in her head to make that statement.
0: Well, stay tuned for another news update at the top of the hour and for comprehensive coverage in our midday news and major newscast at 7 p.m. on CNC3.

0: Bentley and Lambo, me need them guys. Give the family millions and bring them joy. All right, all right.
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0: Good morning to you, Nishan. How are you doing on this blessed Monday morning? Start of a brand new week. I'm a bit rainy in some areas. You know, you can let us know how the weather is in your area. But yes, the roads are wet, and we urge you, of course, to take it easy on the nation's roadways. Chris Kennedy alongside Selector Miles in your company. Miles, what's going on? Morning, bro.
1: Morning, Chris. All is well. How are things with you?
0: All is well. Off of a very busy weekend, you know, just getting things together and one or two little gigs here and there, you know.
2: Yeah.
0: And dealing with the music and everything, too, you know.
2: Good vibes.
0: Yeah,
1: man. Yeah, it was a good weekend. Like you said, getting things together,
0: yeah,
1: one
0: boy.
1: Or two gigs,
0: yeah.
1: Here and there. No complaints on this side, yes. Everything cool and just moving into the weekend, moving into the week with positive vibes and positive energy.
0: Nice.
1: A big day today in the nation.
0: Yes, today is budget day.
1: Yeah.
0: In Trinidad and Tobago. Let us know your thoughts, nation, what you would like to see in today's budget. And yeah, we'll keep those thoughts coming.
1: Yeah, your predictions.
0: Are we?
1: Yeah. What you'd like to see, and I guess what you think going to happen.
0: Yeah.
1: Because not necessarily what you'd like to see is what's going to happen.
0: Correct.
1: Right? So, correct. I mean, give us both sides,
0: yeah,
1: in terms of what you'd like as well as what you think would happen.
0: Yeah.
1: Let us know both sides of the scale.
0: And this is definitely a budget that a lot of people will be looking at. I guess everybody, because
1: yeah, I believe everyone.
0: The way things kind of set up nowadays, we want to see what is going to be taking place.
1: Mm-hmm.
0: I definitely want to see what's going to be taking place.
1: For sure.
0: Yeah. So we'll see what happens when that budget reads at 1:30 p.m. Yeah. And let's just hope for the best, nation, moving forward.
1: Positive vibes.
0: know? Yeah. Hey, we start with your early morning check-ins. Your check-ins before 6. Let's see who's on the inside with us this morning. Sending a good morning going out to Eagle Saw from St. James. Good morning, Eagle Saw. Checked in at 9. Good morning to Livers. Presidential Transportation. Easy Livers. Good morning, Alvon, checking in. A good morning going out to Sean Ali and the Port Authority team, and a special good morning to Tamara Sanchez and the Aunt Makamoto ladies. What's up? Good morning also going out to Gaylan. Said she's locked on. And she hope we had a good weekend. New week, new grind.
1: Mm-hmm.
0: Good morning, Best Fire from Brooklyn, New York, checking in. Good morning to Selector Tower. Curry Man from Miaro. Curry Man, why they call you Curry Man? You like curry? Just make a good curry.
1: Well, I guess it could go either way. It's either he likes it a lot,
0: yeah,
1: or he can make it very well.
0: Yeah. Tell us. Good morning also going out to Guinness Boss, checking in. Easy, Guinness Boss. A good morning to Trini Manglen from the UN, checking in from Manhattan, New York City. Good morning going out to Candice from the East. Jamal from London, checking in. Good morning. Good morning also to Empress J. Good morning going out to Nelly. Tyrone Wise checking in as well. Good morning, Tyrese. Good morning, Kama. Good morning to Monique from Tobago checking in. She said she's always locked on, but it's been a while since she checked in.
1: Okay.
0: So happy to have you back, Monique. Good morning. Hope you have a wonderful day and a wonderful week as well. The Irie Ride team, good morning. Good morning, going out to Yules. Good morning to Candice from Edinburgh 500. Good morning to the whole corner checking in as well. Good morning to Blazer Maxi, JC Genesis Contractors Company checking in as well. Good morning. Good morning to our Food Giant family from Barataria. Good morning to our Turks and Caicos family. Perry checking in as well. Good morning, Kelvin and Kavita from El Dorado. Andrew from the Cocoa, Bonds Road, St. James. Good morning. And he's also urging everyone to be careful on the black carpet. Of course, it's wet. And you know what happens when the place is wet. And yeah, we don't want that to happen. So, take it easy.
1: Plans raised for some changes.
0: Yeah, people, there's, well, slip and slide.
1: No, but well, I believe like they get wild for some strange reason. When the road's wet.
0: Slip and slide.
1: When the road's wet,
0: but it's what you slip, what you slip and slide, and where you end up.
1: So when roads get wet, massacres are to play the back.
0: As I said,
1: you know. I don't understand.
0: Yeah. Good morning, going out to Lion 4 from Sawa. Easy. Lion 4, good morning, going out to Altia. Good morning to Darky Twice and Nikki checking in. Darky, who's Nikki? Who's Nikki? Let us know.
1: Yeah, Darky, who's Nikki?
0: Yeah. And good morning going out to Terran, checking in from the Phototronics team in San Fernando. Good morning. Curry man said he love anything curry.
1: Yeah, there must be a reason. Was I though?
0: Anything? Curry man, anything? You need curry?
1: Hey. If the man said anything, we working with that.
0: Anything, curry man?
1: Dan, next you know, he types something there and throw you off for the whole morning. Just leave it alone now. Learn to leave things alone now.
0: I'm a little inquisitive and I like to ask questions. I want to know.
1: But sometimes you can't take the answers.
0: Oh, boy. Hey, so Nation, we touch your Trinidad Guardian. Guardian of the People, of course. We mentioned Budget Day in TNT. Also, over the weekend, Miami Carnival.
1: Yes.
0: In full swing. I know this morning would be stinking nutty.
1: It's just me or... Over the years, the hype around Miami Carnival has dipped.
0: Yeah.
1: Because to me, that was used to be something big, right?
0: Everybody.
1: Is it that Tobago's Carnival now has taken over the hype of Miami's Carnival?
0: I feel so, because a lot of people just fly to Tobago. Like, you can't even get flights. You can't even get accommodation.
1: That's a great thing.
0: Yeah. So.
1: For the nation, as in Trinidad and Tobago.
0: Yeah, so. But we see how it goes.
1: We'll see, yes. But just highlighting that the buzz for Miami Carnival wasn't there.
0: Yeah.
1: Even music-wise. Mm. Usually, new soca releases would have been released in time for Miami
0: Carnival. For Miami Carnival, yeah. I think people are looking forward to Tobago now.
1: Correct.
0: Yeah.
1: Because I'm not saying that people haven't released. I mean, you know you've released already.
0: Yeah.
1: But in terms of the numbers,
0: it used to be plentiful. Yeah. Yeah, it used to be plentiful. Yeah, because everybody used to release in time for Miami. For sure.
1: So we've seen a change.
0: Yeah.
1: That's a good thing. Yeah, yeah. Big up to Tobago.
0: Yep.
1: Yamaka Mark.
0: Yeah. So yes, let's jump into today's stories in the Trinidad and Tobago Guardian, Guardian of the People. On the front page, I'm seeing here, Tanku to deliver on jobs. Finance Minister expected to unveil $60 billion budget focused on employment, investment, housing and economic growth. That's on page 5. I'm also seeing on page 5, Kamala says, no rewards for the lazy. And over on page 9, I'm seeing 19 arrested by police in weekend operations. So before we get into today's main story, I'm seeing Randy Glasgow says, Tuco should maintain Sparrow Kitchener statues without more state funding. I'm seeing promoter Randy Glasgow is calling on the Trinbago Unified Calypsonians organization to take responsibility for maintaining statues honoring Calypso legends, saying there's no reason to seek more government money when the art form already receives million in annual funding. His calls follows a volunteer effort on Saturday morning to power wash the statue of the mighty Sparrow and clean its surroundings. Glasgow said maintaining the statues for Sparrow and Lord Kitchener should become part of Tuco's responsibilities rather than depending on the government to pay for every cleanup. He said he is also a member of Tuco and believes the organization has enough members to carry out the work. Glasgow said similar attention should be given to the statue of Lord Kitchener. He argued that Calypso already benefits from substantial government support. He said seeking additional money for routine maintenance was unnecessary. The promoter said the cleanup was organized by a small group of volunteers who wanted to ensure Sparrow's statue remained in good condition following his death. So, I want to say thumbs up and clappers going out to those good Samaritans that, you know, went to do that job. Well done. Let me get them a round of applause. Well done, well done, well done. And who's the buddy that is usually in charge of that? You know? Anybody knows?
1: I don't know. That's a good question. We know who will clean up around, like, I mean, the grass and that kind of thing.
0: Yeah.
1: And we know they don't really exist anymore.
0: Yeah.
1: But in terms of the actual statue, I don't know.
0: Ah, boy.
1: Who knows? We'll find out.
0: We'll find out, indeed. Over on page 5, I'm seeing a Tanku to deliver on jobs. Finance Minister expected to unveil $60 billion budget focused on employment, investment, housing, and economic growth. So while some citizens took the precaution of topping up their gas tanks yesterday, Government officials say no fuel price hike is expected in today's 2027 budget presentation. Officials also said the budget package to take Trinidad and Tobago through the 2027 fiscal year would be larger than $59.232 billion allocated in the 2026 budget. The 2027 budget is estimated at approximately $63 billion. Finance Minister Devendra Tanku will present the 2027 budget in the House of Representatives at 1:30 p.m. today. It will be his second budget presentation on behalf of the Posad Possessor administration. Speaking with Guardian Media yesterday, government officials said the budget will continue the economic and social transition, which the United National Congress began in 2025. However, the opposition, PNM, has branded Prime Minister Kamala Prasad's Bisesa's promises and statements on the budget as lies. The party expects Trinidad and Tobago to continue suffering in 2027, despite the Prime Minister's prediction of brighter days in the budget. In August, Tanku said the 2027 budget would continue to prioritize improving citizens' lives and livelihoods, as well as their standard of living, despite the country's difficult revenue conditions. He said, "I assure you, we're going to continue in the same way we contributed in my first budget, which we focused attention on improving the quality of life and stability of people, despite our constraints." Speaking with Guardian Media yesterday, Tanku offered no details about the 2027 package, saying only the opposition, PNM, would absolutely hate this budget, and they have proven themselves unpatriotic haters. Whether anti-crime measures or homes for citizens, PNM's policy has been to oppose every measure to improve the lives of our people. They want our country to collapse and citizens to suffer.
1: Okay, so then, based on what you read and what he said, are we supposed to think, or the conclusion that we came to is that all the citizens would like the budget and only the PNM would have a problem with it, right?
0: Yeah, I guess so.
1: So, well, I guess we wait a bated breath to see, because, I mean, only PNM shouldn't like it, right?
0: Yeah.
1: Because PNM...
0: That's what they said. I don't need news as well.
1: PNM against people benefiting and living and growing. So.
0: They said that they want a country to collapse and our citizens to suffer.
1: Boy.
0: Moving on, I'm seeing it.
1: Yeah.
0: Kamala warns no reward for the lazy. PM says taxpayers should not pay for those who abuse state support. Vows to prioritize productive citizens and economic growth. So I'm seeing here, Prime Minister Kamala Prasad Bisesa has warned that no matter what is said in today's budget, some citizens who have a poor work ethic, dishonest behavior and bad habits and negative attitudes will continue to struggle. In a social media post yesterday, ahead of our government's 2027 budget presentation, Prasad Bisesa slammed the citizens who have taken temporary welfare programs, state contracts, government assistance, and employment in government agencies and turned them into permanent schemes for dishonesty generating personal income. Prasad Bisesa said, and I quote, "There will be better and brighter days ahead for all law-abiding citizens who study diligently, work honestly, make good choices, and live productive lives." She added, "As your Prime Minister, I cannot allow this country's progress to continue to be held back by those who refuse to take personal responsibility to improve themselves despite receiving incentives, contracts, benefits, and assistance from the state for years. Some citizens have taken temporary welfare programs, state contracts, government assistance, and employment in government agencies and turned them into permanent schemes for dishonesty generating personal income."
1: Okay.
0: Yeah. I'm seeing you moving over to page 7. Shoppers want relief on grocery items in budget. And youths business leaders urge government to expand job opportunities. So as the government prepares to unveil its 2027 budget today, unemployed youths, entrepreneurs, and trade unionists are calling for more immediate opportunities to earn a living, gain work experience, and build skills. Even as the country pursues economic diversification through aquaculture, agro-processing, and data centers. With young people struggling to break into the workforce, job creation is emerging as a key concern, with calls for employment programs and investment in sectors beyond the traditional energy industry. Over on page 8, I'm seeing here, Foreign Minister rejects report of sitting ministers, USA visa revocation. So I'm seeing here the Ministry of Foreign and CARICOM Affairs is rejecting a report that the United States visa of a sitting minister has been revoked, insisting that no serving member of the Trinidad and Tobago government has had their U.S. visa withdrawn. In a statement published on social media yesterday, the minister directly challenged a report in the Trinidad and Tobago Express headlined "Sitting Minister's U.S. Visa Revoked as Senior Judicial Officer Confirms Being Summoned to Embassy." The ministry said, contrary to a story in today's Trinidad Express, authored by Mark Bassant, the Ministry of Foreign and CARICOM Affairs is pleased to inform the population that no sitting Trinidad and Tobago government minister's U.S. visa has been revoked. It also sought to clarify the government's role in the process, stating that the government has no involvement in the issuance or revocation of U.S. visas. So, yeah. Moving over to you, Malzo.
1: Hey, in international news today, we head first to Washington, where Trump announces Russia-Ukraine energy ceasefire. In another story, moved to Geneva, where they're saying at least 139 dead after migrant boat capsizes off Djibouti. And in final story, we head to Cairo, where they're saying Saudi airport hit again amid escalating Iran war. Those are international stories today. You can check them out on page 14 of The Guardian in The Guardian World Digest.
0: Yep, and your big stories making today is Trinidad and Tobago Guardian. 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
0: Hey, my friends, here comes your time check. 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Hello, good morning.
3: Hey, Ching, Grand Rising.
0: Hey, Grand Rising, hey, Vice, what's going on?
3: Yeah, boy, up early, boy.
0: Yeah, well, oh, hey, nice. The early bird does what?
3: By me, you know. But they got all them birds.
0: Come now, man. Yeah, the early bird does what?
3: He does keep all the good worm.
0: Well, catches the worm. All right, okay.
3: Yeah, man, my new school, too. We don't use them old time statements and things again.
0: All right.
3: We get a way tired, boy.
0: Okay.
3: We should get sleep late.
1: And that is the problem,
0: as well as that. And that is the issue.
3: Yeah, well, I think people who look forward to Monday genuinely have a problem, yes? But what I'm saying is, anticipated gas price increase, boy. If that happened, I find like that will be a real stop in the place. I feel like it's kind of inevitable because when you look at the world crisis now, you understand, Iran early turning into the gas and the diesel imports and thing now, boy, refineries and thing all this. So, I mean, it could be expected, but to me, it could just be like, you know, you're recanting on your promises from in the past. Although you did it, you maintain it for the year, but I mean,
0: so even though
3: unrealistic things now.
0: Even though in the news, you know, the government said that they ain't going to raise the price on gas, you know, you think that's a lie?
3: Bro, what's them whole campaign was a lie. Yeah, so I wouldn't be surprised. But I really hate to hear the Prime Minister talk, but in all honesty, it's always, yes, I understand that you don't want to support and aid in the criminal elements, but they make it seem like if we society is so like
0: lawless
3: control and everything on the criminals, but then all the selfish criminals. You understand white collar crime, and we see the jump on every day, even in all the legislation is geared towards crime. But then, you know, hopefully before the morning then we could put some more positive information in the air, man, and you know, have the week proper, but you don't know, touch base and a little bit, love in your house.
0: Love in your house, easy, guys.
1: Right, so have a good one.
0: Respect. Hello, good morning. I want to send a happy third birthday going out to Raya, getting ready for her first day of school today. So,
1: okay, happy birthday.
0: Happy birthday, Raya. And hope you enjoy your day at school today. All right, and when school is over.
1: Here we go. Don't hold back. You know you want to.
0: Mommy and daddy will take care of you.
1: You know you want to. Go hard now, you know. This is not something like you.
0: And anything you want is yours. Anything you want, anything you see is yours, all is right. Yours. Whatever you want is yours.
1: Now
0: hello, good
1: talking,
0: morning.
1: No, you're talking like Chris.
4: Good morning.
0: Morning, Naki.
4: Yes, sir.
0: Mm-hmm.
4: This government say that PNM trying to destroy. All PNM could try to destroy that what UNC was what UNC successfully did since the coming power. Look, for instance, last week, about almost 200 people did orientation Monday, Tuesday, Wednesday for OJT, only to get an email Friday morning. Because Friday morning we're supposed to go in Cipriani Labor College and sign up the documents and thing. Everybody done get a placement already, you know.
0: Mm-hmm.
4: So they were supposed to go and sign up the contract and things. Thursday night after 8, after 9, an email was sent. It canceled.
0: After 9?
4: After 9 the night. Well, it canceled. It canceled.
1: No, man.
0: They gave a reason?
4: Nope.
1: No,
4: and I'm telling you something that somebody tell me.
0: Yeah.
4: I have a family member who did the orientation.
0: Yeah.
4: And it's by chance the morning she went in her email and saw the email after 90 night, it canceled.
1: Yeah, so she could have dressed and went.
4: Up in Cipriani, and it has plenty. I went out there, plenty people went up there.
1: Hmm. Yeah.
4: Because let's be real. You're not checking your email bright and early in the morning.
1: Yeah,
0: that wouldn't be the first thing you would do.
4: Right?
0: Yeah.
4: Our country, watch me, I don't know, eh? But you see, after when the next election comes, whoever party I win, and I pray to God it's not this one, have real damage control. They have watch me now, man. They had to come good to build back this country. Because to destroy a country in a matter of a year and something, that real skills. You gotta have real skills to do that, boy. But here it is now, Chris. Oh, you didn't tune into the heavy scenes Friday, or what? The sound clash on the chat? Or you didn't tune in?
1: It was a sound clash.
4: If it had a sound clash again.
0: And who coupling up? What's going on? Where's that? What is this about?
4: Well, we don't even go down that road.
0: What are a couple of things about?
4: We don't even go down that road.
0: Jackie? What we don't know?
4: Snitches, let's get stitches.
0: What we don't...
1: Right. We'll check it out.
4: Or you check it out or yourself.
0: We'll figure it out. All right. All right, Jackie, have a good one.
1: Take care, Jackie.
0: Wow. Hello, good morning.
5: Hello, good morning. Oh, my gosh. Good morning, gentlemen. Good morning.
0: Hey, Tusty, what are we doing?
5: I just want to say I do concur with the statements made by my colleague of high esteem, Vice. Do you understand? You're absolutely right. Where the government is concerned, if simple arrangements or simple agreements cannot be carried out, then what sense are they making? How we expect to let her handle the big issues, the big decisions that could be right for the country. Up to now, Barry Parrot entering the water yet, you know. From Wassa, you know, the brown water. You see, he going and drink it. He's telling people drink that water is potable. It's good, you can drink it. You say you go drink the glass, you can drink it, yet, you know. Simple, simple thing. This, who's these jokers you put in for? But the study into banter and talk all kind of thing, but who could do push-ups in the parliament? 50 push-ups and all kind of nonsense. Before they really do this, you have to excuse. But people pocket getting fatter. Yeah, pocket. Getting fatter. The friend's contract, getting the contract, getting contract. And the city mashing up. That was going on, the nation mashing up. Boy, you have a good day, yes? So let me see if real rain falling, or let me see if out there.
0: Easy.
6: Easy.
5: Yeah.
1: Yeah.
0: Yes, sir. Hello, good morning.
7: Hello, good morning.
8: Yeah, morning, morning.
0: Morning, welcome.
1: Morning.
8: Yeah, what's up, what's up?
0: Hey, Visa. Talk to us.
8: Nation, what is the gate right by? Who put these people there in the first place? The people voted, not so?
0: Mm-hmm.
8: The elections was free and fair, not so?
0: Mm-hmm.
8: The elections went smoothly, not so?
0: Mm-hmm.
8: So, when, no matter which party it is, because at the end of the day, if you watch a pattern, every new party that comes, well, not even new, but understand this, every new government that comes into power, and the country does regret it, every single time.
0: Mm-hmm.
8: So what I mean, who's really the problem in Trinidad and Tobago, the government or the people who voted?
0: Hmm.
8: Well, they get together, but and I can say this because I don't vote. I don't vote. So I can talk this too. When are we going to hold whichever government is in power that is not doing what it's supposed to do, or the doing that they said it was not going to do, accountable by when? We keep saying that, you know, saying pray and pray, boy, get out, boy, forget God in this, boy. God had nothing to do with this. I tell them all here, God had nothing to do with this. When is these citizens of Trinidad and Tobago going to hold a government accountable for the nonsense that we say to do it? Instead of waiting, oh, we have 5 years. No, you don't want to wait 5 years. It's no more than five. So you could force them to call to hold an election and vote them out. And get somebody else a chance. Somebody new, but no, it's tribal politics. So let me stop crying the same cry every time now, man. When we're going to hold a government accountable, right?
0: But even if you said that, you know, when we're going to hold the government accountable versus a boss, you also said that you had a vote. And the electoral turnout was low, so.
8: By all them things we ask it, it's very simple, you know. It's very simple. Hold the government accountable properly.
0: So what do you think is the solution then?
8: But we gotta have a proper protest, and that's the next problem. We feel one day protest is going to solve the problems. It's not. We're not consistent with holding them accountable. We could stand up in a suit, clap for one day, and then expect them to change. It can't work, so it has to be consistent. Look at other countries who protest to make sure they get what they want, because they know that's the right. We're not doing that. Everything we jamming still, no matter what, we jamming still.
0: All right, Bissa. Thanks for your contribution, bro. I appreciate it. Bissa must done.
1: What are you trying to say there, Chris?
0: You jamming still.
1: Oh, Ultimate Versus.
0: Ultimate Versus. Yes, Ultimate Versus. Anyway, Nation, that's all the time we have for your views after the news. We're going to take a quick pause and come back with more. And keep it locked. Let us know your thoughts on today's budget. Let us know what you would like to see in today's budget. And if you think that the government could reduce the price of just one thing, what do you think you would choose? Let's say food, fuel, electricity.
1: So many of them go hand in hand, eh, Chris?
0: Yeah.
1: That, I mean, it might be difficult to say one, but Nation, try to hold it on one.
0: Yeah.
1: We understand if you end up giving us more, but try to hold it on one.
0: One. right? So we can get everybody a fair chance as well.
1: Yeah.
0: Okay?
1: Please and thanks.
0: Yeah. All right. Anyway, my friends, we get you ready for this.
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0: Hey, my friends, here comes your time check. It's all brought you compliments, Devon Biscuits, smiles in every bite. The time is now 6:47 a.m. on the dot, and that time check comes to you compliments, Devon Biscuits, smiles in every bite.

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2: I know we're going to news just now, but before that, I just want to say happy birthday to Kristen. He's 12 today, coming from Faith, Charlene, and Jay. So happy birthday, Kristen. Enjoy your 12th birthday. And Chris will take over here and tell you what to do, Kristen.
1: Hold on, just now, Kristen. Hold on. And I also want to send a happy 15th birthday going out to Naomi. Oh, that's coming out from her aunt and cousins.
2: Happy birthday, Naomi.
1: P.S. Chris, she likes to spend. So please say what you love to say. Oh, of course I will. Money out.
2: So Kristen and Naomi.
1: Have a good one today. Nice. Hey, Nation, we got your 7 a.m. headline news up next. Keep it locked.
3: Good morning. I'm Peter Christopher with headline news on CNC3 and the TBC Radio Network. The Ministry of Foreign and CARICOM Affairs is dismissing a report that a sitting government minister's United States visa has been revoked. In a statement on social media on Sunday, the ministry described a report in the Trinidad and Tobago Express headlined "Sitting Minister's U.S. Visa Revoked" as contrary to the facts. It states, quote, "No sitting Trinidad and Tobago government minister's U.S. visa has been revoked," adding that the government has no involvement in the issuance or revocation of U.S. visas. The Express report also raised questions about the visa status of a senior judicial officer, citing unnamed immigration and national security sources who allegedly linked the reported actions to U.S. enforcement measures targeting suspected criminal activity and corruption. The ministry's statement disputes the claim involving a sitting minister, but does not specifically address the separate allegation concerning the judicial officer. Government has set aside $5.67 billion for developmental projects in fiscal 2025. Preliminary figures show $3.91 billion was spent, leaving a gap of $1.67 billion. The figures include estimated spending for September 2025 and are subject to revision, but the gap does not mean money was lost or stolen. Economist Dr. Ronald Ramkisoon says taxpayers should know how projects have progressed.
4: When the budget, any budget announces what you are going to spend on what project, if the project is halfway, 50%, 75%, did not start, I think the taxpayers needed to know what is the status of that project.
3: Prime Minister Kamla Prasad Bisesa is expected to be in Tobago on Tuesday for the grand opening of the new airport terminal. The opening is scheduled for 1 p.m. and will be attended by several dignitaries, including Chief Secretary Farley Augustine. The airport's opening has been described as a game changer for tourism and comes 2 weeks before the inaugural Toronto to Tobago flight. Prasad Bisesa will also open 3 new police army posts located in Signal Hill, Plymouth, and Goodwood. Also on her agenda is a sod turning for the $500 million Marriott development in Rocky Point. The resort will feature a 200-room hotel, villas, townhouses, and recreational amenities. Stay tuned for another news update at the top of the hour, and for comprehensive coverage in our midday news and major newscasts at 7 p.m. on CNC3.
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Yeah. 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

0: 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This is NLCB approved. Hello, good morning. Hello. I don't know what went on there.
1: Just missed them.
0: Yeah. So yeah, give us a call. 6241005 or 6235001. Candice is saying that reduce the prices on food items.
2: All right.
0: Okay. Hello, good morning.
3: Greetings, Chrissy Poo.
0: Greetings, me and Squeeze. What's going on?
3: My sweet Chrissy Poo. My sweet honey.
1: Good morning, lover.
3: How are you, my darling?
1: I'm fine. How are you?
3: Well, I hear all your voice so better yet.
1: I hear that.
0: We appreciate that.
3: Well, Chrissy Poo, I want the love frequency between us to rise. You know? I want you to feel uneasy in your pants when you see me or think of me. You know?
0: Just feel it.
3: It's just love.
1: You're uneasy on the whole,
3: Every time you think of me, what do you mean? I'm feeling uneasy in my pants.
0: No, not about myself.
3: That's what we're talking about. Listen to me. You see this budgeting? I am exhausted of things like these because they always promise and nothing comes out of it. Everything always benefits their pocket. Because they live free, you know. Mm. They get gas free. Everything free. Groceries free. Why is they raining? And everything else, they will be hiking up. And they need to hike it up because they need their salary. So they don't really business water. This is just be for them, their interests alone. Not ours. Mm. And the people just say, no, I'm taking it. And I don't know when they go just like, get tired. Because it's painful, you know. You can't go in the grocery properly and make groceries.
0: Yeah, no.
3: Before you said, I say, well, all right, then today I'm going to do something in the grocery. Even if it's just to cook something for today alone.
0: Yeah.
3: What you used to do months ago, you can't.
0: Yeah.
3: You know, it's not stretching, it's not doing anything.
0: Yeah.
3: And then the food and all they're giving you, it ain't even of any rules.
0: And we're not even seeing any foresight of it getting better either, so.
3: Thank you very much.
0: Yeah.
3: Because they tell so many lies before that they wouldn't do this and they wouldn't do that. And they did everything opposite. And nevertheless, even if we try to say what we're looking forward for or to, they're going to do whatever they want to do. And to hell with everybody else. You over? But Chrissy Poo, darling, you sweet little.
0: Alright.
1: Alright.
0: Give us a call, Deshaun. 624-1005 or 623-5001. I'm also seeing here today's announcement is expected to include billions of dollars in payments towards arrears owed to public servants. I'm seeing here that Tanku said during the year that this would be included in the 2027 budget. Among other measures, government officials said an increase in the personal tax allowance and an increase in the stamp duty allowance would be announced. Plans for the energy sector are also expected, including initiatives involving foreign companies and developments concerning cross-border reserves, and also a status report on the Guarocara refinery is also anticipated. So let's see what goes on with that. Hello, good morning.
4: Oh, my brothers, the President Union, all and the King of Belmont.
0: Hey, what's going on, bro?
1: What's going on?
4: I got this time. Hey, this man. If Lama could have come to the phone and grab you, she come to the phone and grab you.
0: Boy, don't grab a load, boy.
4: Grab a load, Lama. This will be morning and this team she get.
0: You see, she want me to feel uneasy. Trust me, I just feel uneasy.
4: Yeah, man. Man, you can't win a game, boy.
0: Nothing, boy. That one all, boy.
1: Impressive.
4: This Martinez, boy.
1: Nah, boy.
4: I watch it again. I tell them I'm going to put a close to watch. After I tell the phone now.
2: I don't blame you. I fell asleep one time, you know.
4: But
2: I forced myself to sleep.
4: I love my side, but we're going by the game. I like West Indies and Trinidad football.
5: Tottenham and the bottom of the table.
4: Don't remind me. What I want to see the budget is that anti-camp call a general election. Get over and done. Because it's getting a little ridiculous. But if you see, you ain't see how much people losing the job. Pressure for water. Sometimes I say it's a good thing I have tanks and them kind of things. But when I check it out, it's a whole week me and her water. No? There's a lot of things going on, and as Lover say, certain things they promise, they ain't keeping to the promise. But a wise man always say, "A promise is a comforter full."
2: Yeah. Yep.
4: But Trinidad, don't forget it. Always remember. Let me do keep that 5 days memory. Remember the things that happen and have 3 more years to go. Do the right thing, make the right choices. But other than that, my headache from man, you know.
2: Yeah, this season, honestly, I'm not taking it too seriously, you know, because I realize they could send me mad, so better I just watch football. No serious thing. Yeah, anytime I'm in a position where I feel like you're trying to mess with my mental state, I would start to pull back. So I'm just watching football, and I'm not getting in too deep at all.
4: So, Chris, what is he saying? We hope the budget functions.
5: Yeah, like we hope it functions the way we expect it to function.
4: That is the code for the carnival. We functioning.
5: Come on,
4: brothers, keep it easy.
5: Easy, bro.
2: Yes, sir.
5: Yeah, look, which one Tottenham is.
2: Thanks to Man U, they moved to 18.
5: Because they didn't win a game in they didn't win no games at all.
2: No, I don't think they won any games. Wins, zero.
5: Wow.
2: 3 draws, 3 losses.
5: In 6 games?
2: Yeah, in 6 games. I mean, I don't know, boy. I'm trying to mess with me. I'm trying to mess with me, bro.
5: Hello, good morning. Oh, we lost that one there.
2: I'm trying to mess with me. I ain't able to go that.
5: Yeah, boy. Hello, good morning. Hello. Let me try again. Hello, good morning.
6: Oi. What is this thing, guys? Happy Monday.
2: Happy Monday.
6: So, if I'm being very honest, one thing I feel like they could just decrease the price in is sanitary napkins. The brand that I use is almost $70.
5: Wow.
6: And one pack would suffice for the month, but I would probably be left with about 4, 5, maybe 6.
5: How much?
6: So, it's a bill. A big bill, and then sometimes I consider friends, family who have 4 or 5 females in the house.
5: Yeah.
6: And every month that is a big deal. Apart from groceries, of course, I feel like that should. And I think they said at some point when Tanti Tan's coming, she said she's going to take the tax off of those things, but I still feel like it's very, very expensive. One other point, I feel like Trinidad is not slowly but surely becoming like Venezuela. The price of the dollar is next to nothing. You crack 100 and it's nothing. Where could buy with $100 now? But anyhow, guys, well, have a good Monday. And just Chris. I love the group, but so much, darling.
5: You up into the group?
6: I sent it out this morning already.
2: Yeah, I heard.
6: I'm too young for this. I'm too young.
5: Don't worry now, everybody. It's just love.
6: Yeah,
5: it's just love.
6: We have to be in me. We go there. Food for the next thousand. I want to be in that swimsuit.
2: Just say you're too young for this.
6: But I'm young. That's why I could be in a swimsuit.
2: No. Oh, yeah. Well, you said swimsuit or birthday suit?
6: Well, no, not the birthday suit.
5: Okay, you said birthday suit.
2: Okay. Sorry.
6: I didn't drink my coffee this morning. Yeah.
2: Right.
5: Hey, I don't know what kind of party you're trying to have. Can I meet in?
2: That's a vice party.
5: Hey, we also have some scores for the SSFL Premiership League. The full-time scores. Here I'm seeing for round 8 of the SSFL Sport TT Premiership Division. So I'm seeing here Naparima and Anarima North 2-0 in favor of Naparima. Hillview, College, and Speyside 1-3 in favor of Speyside. Mukrapa West and Malik 5-3 in favor of Malik. St. Benedict's and St. Augustine 7-0 in favor of St. Benedict's. Wow, St. Benedict's are like on my.
2: Is that a dope show?
5: St. Anthony's and Fatima 1-0 in favor of Fatima. Trinity Mocha and Signal Hill, they did not play. I'm seeing here Presando and St. Mary's 2-2 and QRC versus Trinity East 4-0 in favor of QRC. And I'm seeing here San Juan North secondary 1-1.
2: Right.
5: Yes.
2: And based on that, just giving you an idea of how the table looks now, St. Mary's back on top of the table.
5: Nice.
2: With 18 points. Signal Hill second on the table with 18 points, with St. Mary's obviously on top because of goal difference. They have 20, while Signal Hill has 17. Third on the table, St. Benedict's College. Fourth, Fatima. So Fatima moving up. Arima North secondary, fifth. With, just giving you an idea of points there, sorry Nation. St. Benedict's has 17 points, Fatima has 15 points, and Arima North has 15 points as well. And then we just continue now without points. Naparima in 6th, 7th Speyside, 8th Hillview, 9th Presentation College, 10th Malik, 11th QRC, 12th St. Augustine, 13th Trinity College Mocha, 14th Sawan North, 15th Mukarapo West, 16th Trinity College East, and 17th St. Anthony's College.
5: Alright, nice. Alright, well, hey, Bennett, St. Benedict's didn't show no mercy at all, boy.
2: No, but I mean, when they get food, what are you supposed to do, Chris?
5: Yes, but I mean,
2: no, when they give you food, what are you supposed to do? Oh,
5: come now, man. Come now.
2: If you're hungry and they give you food, what are you do with it?
5: Never want to eat it.
2: Well, there you go. you can't blame them. If you got a plate of food to eat, you're going to eat it.
5: Hello, good morning.
7: Good morning.
5: Morning, hey, Ola.
2: Ola,
5: thank you again.
2: Thanks again.
5: For this stuff.
7: I hope you guys enjoyed it.
5: It was excellent.
7: Well, he'll be happy to hear that.
5: Yes.
2: Ola, you said he's a chef, but he has his own thing, or he works with like an establishment or something?
7: No, he's a trained chef, but he does not work as a chef.
2: Okay.
5: And he has a page or anything that we can mention, you know, to the nation.
7: Well, but y'all, from what he told me, y'all are following him.
5: Oh yes, we did.
2: Oh right,
5: yes. Right. Oh yes, oh gosh, right. Left hand dumpling, right. Yes, that is it.
7: Right. Yes, y'all are following him.
5: Left hand dumpling.
7: He was surprised.
5: So Nation, check out Left Hand Dumpling.
2: Yeah, on IG.
5: Yes.
2: I believe it's
7: But I'm really happy. He's really happy that you guys enjoyed it. So, that's good.
5: And we appreciate the efforts.
2: Yeah, we appreciate it.
5: We appreciate the goodness. Thank you so much.
2: Thanks a lot.
7: So, you all had a good weekend?
5: Yes, it was excellent, you know.
2: How was your weekend? Okay.
7: My weekend was a lot of work.
5: Okay.
7: More work than I catered for.
2: Okay.
7: Right. More work than I catered for. But I think I'm just waiting to see what the budget would offer.
5: Yes.
7: I'm hoping that it would be balanced, you know, and good for the country in terms of, you know, the initiatives that they would put forward. And so it's just a wait and see right now.
5: Indeed.
7: You know, and then after that, depending on what it looks like, we as a nation, we would just have to adjust our lives. So, it is what it is.
2: It is what it is.
5: Indeed.
7: It is what it is.
2: That is true.
7: Yeah. So you guys, Miles and Chris, have a blessed day. So I met Chris. I still have to meet Miles.
5: Yes.
2: You'll meet me.
7: And listen, meeting Chris was such a surprise. But you know, I don't know. He just seems so different.
5: What do you mean? Different in a good way or a bad way?
7: Not in a bad way, Chris.
5: Okay, not in
7: a bad way.
2: As in how he looks?
7: No. Well, I said to him that when the first time I saw you guys online.
5: Yeah.
2: Right.
7: But he looks different online than he does in real life.
2: Okay.
7: Yes, but not in a bad way, Chris.
5: Okay.
7: But of course, I thought, how to say this? I understand why your personality better now.
5: Okay.
7: Yes, I understand.
5: So wait, hold on. What are you trying to say? I look like a bacchanalist or something? That's what you're trying to say?
2: That's what she's saying. She's not trying to say.
5: You trying to say I look like a bacchanalist?
7: No, that's not what I'm trying to say.
5: Oh, okay. Can you tell me I like playing the bacchanal? That's what you told me before you left.
7: I told you, you need to ease up on the bacchanal.
5: Oh, no, I won't. Oh, no.
7: And you say you have to be you, right?
5: I have to be me. Come on, I won't.
7: But I understand a lot more now why your personality is as big as it is. Mm. So I just have to meet Miles now.
5: Yes.
7: And hopefully, God willing, I will get to meet Miles.
2: Yes, you will.
7: But blessings to both of you. You guys are doing a really good job. And I pray that, you know, God continues to guide your first step.
2: Thank you,
7: His favor, His grace and His favor will be upon you guys and your family.
5: Oh, we appreciate
7: that. And His protection. And that's His protection will
2: same
7: be with
2: you,
7: you
2: and
7: guys
2: your family.
7: As well. Okay. You guys have a blessed day.
5: Mm-hmm. You too, Ola. Bye bye.
7: Thank you.
2: Take care.
7: Bye.
5: Bye. This is somebody saying, yeah, good morning, brothers. This year, reduce the time election is called and call it no, seriously. Somebody is also saying, drop the price of alcohol because with the run in this country, we need it. Easy, Joshua. Good morning. Going out to Birdie Birdie saying, Chris, reduce the prices on food items. Somebody's also saying here on the WhatsApp that it's extremely obscenely expensive to be a woman. From sanitary products to hygiene, is like you have to choose between the grocery and Pennywise. Alright, I'm also seeing here in regards to the budget, the government is also expected to outline measures to enhance revenue through a tighter tax collection and compliance system targeting tax evasion by individuals and corporations. Details of business investment under the government's revitalization plan are also expected. Let's hear what you all have to say about that. Hello, good morning.
8: Now everybody watch me. Chris is a bacchanalist.
5: Look at that, Jersey.
2: I'm Jersey.
8: Hi there. Morning.
5: Morning. Jersey, who is the couple?
8: What? Huh?
5: Who is the couple?
2: Who coupling up?
8: I don't know that.
2: Other than the obvious.
5: It's not you.
2: Other than the initial couple.
8: Not me. But, I'm going to drop the prices on everything, yes?
2: Everything.
8: You tightened me belt too long. Let's drop prices now, man.
5: Just drop prices on everything.
8: Let's drop prices.
5: Everything.
8: No watch fees. Let's drop prices. Hmm. If you feel for less gas, yeah, that's your prices. You tighten the belt too long, man.
2: Hey, Jesse. Did
8: you see that, all right, fellas?
5: All is well.
8: Well, all right. It's hard to be cool.
5: Yeah. You on your way to work?
8: Cool out here, the sun hot.
5: You on your way to work?
8: Huh?
2: No.
8: I might not show up today because somebody shows to come and do something to me.
5: But you're supposed to go to work today, right?
8: Yeah, but I had these inside, so I'm worried.
5: So you told the person in charge that you were seeing him today?
8: I said go on, I'm not going today. That is the person who in charge.
2: So there's no superior in your office? There's no...
5: No senior?
8: God is the head, no.
2: I agree.
8: So what's
2: but
8: doing?
2: There's no manager or anybody like that? Supervisor, manager, anything like that?
8: I ain't tell no manager, but I go figure out what name is. All
2: right, understood. Your approach is always unique.
8: Yeah. don't let the enemy know the next move.
2: The enemy is it?
8: Yeah, the enemy. All right, fellas, easy.
5: Yes, sir. Hello, good morning. Hello?
9: Hi, good morning.
5: Hello, we barely hearing anything that you're saying.
9: Hey, man. Hi, Chris.
5: Hi, morning.
9: See, who knows Toge? He is one of the, he's the main couple. He's the couple of.
5: Oh.
9: He
5: is one of them.
9: Yeah,
5: I know.
9: Well, the person who he coupled up with, she showed us under the bus. She sent us looking somewhere else, and then boom. Both of them is the couple.
5: Mm-hmm. All right.
9: Mm-hmm. See, that's Jersey. Good, see. That's Jersey.
2: What, Jersey? So, Jersey.
9: Very dirty.
5: Jersey looking for love. He find it.
9: Yes. Jersey in love, you know.
5: What, way?
9: Jersey in love.
5: Jersey. Okay. What are you looking forward to in today's budget?
9: Oh, to be honest, I'm looking for nothing. I'm being very honest. I will see what they're given. So right now they're owing us back here. So I just waiting to see. I'm not looking for it. I'm being honest because I am paying a water bill. I'm paying for a service that I hardly get. I don't know. It has reached that point where I don't know for anybody else. I am set up. So I'm just looking on and listening to hear what they see. To be what more we have to spend money on or what we're not going to get.
5: Okay.
9: That's how I feel about the budget today.
2: So
9: you guys have a great day.
2: That's and you have safe. Same to you. And you can message me. Who's the person?
5: Yeah.
2: Let me know.
5: Send a message. Send a message.
2: Send me the message. Yeah. Let me know.
9: Who he couples up with?
2: Yeah.
5: Yeah. Send it.
9: All right. I will say just to you, Tony. Go to the group and you will see who is who.
5: Well, hey, this group, when I opened this group over the weekend, it had 1,000 or something messages. So,
9: you go to group members and see who is creation.
5: And see, okay, all right.
2: All right, cool.
5: Nice. Nisha, we will find out now. We will find out. All right, Nation, hey, we're going to take a quick pause and come back with more. 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

0: Some two people doing what they want in that group and functioning the function. But we'll find out, don't worry.
1: You mash up every function itself.
0: Hey, we got your ATM news coming up in a bit. Keep it tuned for that. But right about now, we could open up the phone lines before we head to the top of the hour. Give us a call, 624-1005 or 623-501. We could squeeze in a few calls. I'm seeing here on the WhatsApp. Somebody saying, yeah, morning, fellas. Food prices should be lower, but as things go, when you lower one thing, they raise the price of 10 things. Yeah, boy. I'm also saying, yeah, good morning. They need to bring back CPAP or something similar, to be honest. The country is dirty and it will help with jobs. Also, I don't mind the reduction on either food, fuel, or electricity. Hello, good morning.
2: Morning, Chris.
0: Morning.
1: Hey, morning.
2: In Batman, Two-Face say, you either live long enough, you either die here or live long enough to see yourself become the villain. Kamala becoming Tim Burton, honestly, rather, because how do you expect people to live? The government cannot stimulate the economy to the extent that private sector that brings innovation. So when it is just stifling business and you know, trying to facilitate it, how the economy will grow? That is the role of the government, not to be the biggest employer.
0: All right. Hello, good morning.
3: Blessed morning, my brethren.
0: Blessed Old morning, Old Road.
3: Blessed. Oh, good, how I tell you?
0: We good, cool. We good, how are you?
3: I real good, enough. I real good, boy. Yeah, I don't make them think like, you know, I thought people say, no, and they don't comfortable with the budget coming up.
0: Yeah, that's cool. Yeah, that's cool.
3: Yeah, I know, man. I cool. One day in Tampa with the gas and the only thing is if which is not going to do job food prices, but other than that, boy, I good. That man you stressing on, boy.
1: Yeah, why? All her own. I'm trying to give on.
3: Man you stressing out, boy.
1: Yeah, boy. I don't know what's going on.
3: What are you going to do, boy? If all this fella men like Luke Shan, Harry Maguire, and them fella than them.
1: Yeah. In your back line,
3: what do you expect, boy?
0: Well, so it go.
3: Yeah, man. But other than that, boy, everything cool up, everything good at all your pensions, boy.
0: Yeah, man. All is well.
3: And his love and goodness, all this, boy. Them on the group, boy. Oh, my goodness, boy. I love them too bad, though.
0: They're easy at all.
3: Yeah. It's only goodness, man.
0: Goodness, I'm easy.
3: Back all the time, man. I don't know. Crazy music, so man, good, boy.
0: Thank you, brother. I appreciate it.
3: Yeah, man. I love that song, man. All you go play a little bit, let's listen to other radio stations, so we know. Request the man song too.
1: Yeah. Yeah, I agree.
3: I endorse that.
0: I appreciate that.
1: I endorse that. Yeah. Old Road. We can be honest.
3: Request the man song.
0: Yeah, man.
3: Request the song.
0: Yeah, easy. Son.
3: All the goodness, man.
0: Easy, Old Road. Goodness.
1: Yes, I endorse that.
0: Yeah, man. Yeah.
1: We can share the love.
0: Yeah.
1: We understand you're bouncing, that's fine. But yeah. When you're bunks, request the song over there too.
0: Indeed. Hey, we got your ATM headline news up next. It comes to you compliments. Bagwan sings. Keep it out.
4: Good morning, I'm Peter Christopher with headline news on TNT3 and the TBC Radio Network. Prime Minister Kamala Prasad Bisesa says her government intends to shift national resources away from what she describes as laziness, fraud and corruption and towards productive, law-abiding citizens. In a Facebook statement ahead of tomorrow's presentation of the 2027 national budget, the Prime Minister argued that taxpayers should no longer bear the cost of individuals who exploit state assistance, government contracts, and employment for personal gain. She said the government's revenue must instead support economic growth and compensate workers who make an honest contribution. Prasad Bisesa also declared that her administration is governing for future generations rather than simply to win the next general election. She says the government's objective is to create greater wealth, discipline, peace and opportunities while rebalancing society in favor of hardworking and honest citizens. As the UNC government prepares to present its second national budget today, the opposition is accusing the administration of failing on jobs, infrastructure, and energy, while Finance Minister Davindranath Tanku predicts the PNM will hate what is announced. With citizens looking for relief and young graduates searching for opportunities, the stakes are high. Speaking with CNT3 News on Sunday, Finance Minister Davindranath Tanku declared that the opposition PNM will, quote, absolutely hate this budget. Meanwhile, opposition leader Penelope Beckles fired back, saying the government's promises have fallen flat. She said the employment fund crashed and instead of creating 20,000 jobs, unemployment increased. According to her, this budget will be another attempt to deceive. And former Finance Minister Karen Nunes Teixeira says government must also explain how it will earn more revenue. She says it has yet to show a meaningful plan that does not rely heavily on taxes, surcharges and other costs paid by consumers and businesses. The Ministry of Foreign and CARICOM Affairs is dismissing a report that the sitting government minister's United States visa has been revoked. In a statement on social media on Sunday, the ministry describes a report in the Trinidad and Tobago Express headlined Sitting Minister's U.S. Visa Revoked as contrary to the facts. It stated, quote, no sitting Trinidad and Tobago government minister's U.S. visa has been revoked, end quote, adding that the government has no involvement in the issuance or revocation of U.S. visas. The Express report also raised questions about the visa status of a senior judicial officer, citing unnamed immigration and national security sources who allegedly linked the reported actions to U.S. enforcement measures targeting suspected criminal activity and corruption. The ministry's statement disputes the claim involving a sitting minister, but does not specifically address the separate allegation concerning the judicial officer. Stay tuned for comprehensive coverage in our midday news and major newscasts at 7 p.m. on CNT3 and across all digital platforms.
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0: 60 minutes past the hour of 8 o'clock. Chris Kennedy alongside Selector Miles on your Grand Slam morning show. Yeah, man. In the company all the way till 9. Be sure to connect with us, 707-7526. Of course, today it's budget day. Let us know your thoughts and what do you like to see in today's budget. Yeah, we're talking about the budget today. Feel free to, you know, let us know your opinions and send your comments our way. Also, we're asking you if the government could reduce the price on just one thing. What would you choose? Let's say maybe fuel, food, electricity, or something else. Some people said alcohol. Some people want to say a reduction in alcohol. Somebody also said reduce VAT. Somebody saying here, I would like that they reduce the cost of food or gas. On another note, how are we to trust the government where employment is concerned when they themselves hired a bunch of social media personnel with no credentials in WASA? We have who you know or who know you hiring culture in Trinidad and Tobago, and the government not any better. The Prime Minister needs to stop happy showing us. So that's someone here on the WhatsApp. I'm actually seeing here as well. Somebody saying here, well, someone named Kambari. You know Kambari?
1: No.
0: Okay. They said drop food and electricity as well.
1: Okay.
0: Reduce the value of government minister salaries and allowances.
1: All right, we know that won't happen.
0: Yeah, that's not gonna happen. I don't think that's gonna happen. Hello, good morning.
2: Where you seen one in time?
0: Hey, Vice, what's going on?
2: But I hope Kambari is a woman, eh? Because you know it's an acquired taste. Yeah, son. I hope that the meaning behind it, other than she just being there and bitter and terrible. But anyhow, what I'm saying is, what I would love to see go down is life-saving medication, my brother's way. Mm. More times than often, I see people with all kind of ailments that require specialized medication, and it's beyond expensive. I in the past buy antibiotics and thing for all 200 and something. For a car or tablet to just, you know, eat in it and that kind of thing.
0: Wow.
2: So, I really would love to see that go on because, I mean, I didn't choose to be sick or they didn't choose to, you know. Mm-hmm. Yeah, and another thing I would like to see go down in some fines, where we can find them fines.
0: A little steep.
2: It'd be ridiculous. Not steep, it's just unrealistic.
0: Right.
2: It's asking a man $10,000 for the insurance. If he had money to put insurance, he wouldn't have it.
0: Mm.
2: But then it's asking some people just ridiculous too.
1: Exactly.
2: But what I'm saying, fellas, when all they are adding Ola to the group, I need to get some pictures of Ola, boy.
0: No. Ola doesn't want to be a part of the group. She's okay.
2: You feel she could come and bake by me?
1: No.
0: She has a husband. Nope.
2: So, and she only hugging up what and making a scene about it. She likes the hug.
0: No, she didn't make a scene.
1: She
0: just
1: scene about it.
0: Said, you know, she gave him a hug. That was it.
2: Come on, she voted.
0: Yeah.
2: Come on, put it out anywhere. So, come actually, we know hugs are available.
0: No.
1: I think what he wanted the hug.
0: However, you could you.
2: Sad, man,
0: no. However, you could go to her husband's Facebook page and purchase left hand dumpling.
2: Left hand. I want that Spanish woman. Come and bake by me.
0: No, she's not doing the baking. Her husband is a chef. Is a chef, sir. Her husband is a chef.
2: I stop it. I don't have to study. She has one. I go.
1: What is that? You say he cannot study her husband?
0: I don't know. There's a shame out. Hello, good morning.
3: Hello, good morning.
4: Yeah, hello, good morning.
0: Morning,
4: good
0: welcome. Morning.
4: Yeah, I kind of should drop, the food prices, electricity, right? Yeah.
0: That's all?
4: There are the two things. Yeah, there are the two things that could drop. And Trinidadians not seeing certain things that taking place. Like the tellers over the weekend, I'm sure everybody see that. 800 million in police overtime.
0: Yeah.
4: Right? But the cameras for the police only lasting 2 hours. Before you could spend $800 million. Why do you care about the good cameras, boy?
0: Mm-hmm.
4: You understand? Why do you care about the... So why we just... You just playing with one another, boy. Mm-hmm. If you understand what I'm saying. Why you spend $800 million on overtime?
0: Mm-hmm.
4: Well, you can get the good cameras that will last over 2 hours. Instead, well, you can buy the battery pack and keep in the vehicles and all to the charging pack. So, as soon as the officer looking to get out his vehicle, he put on the camera one time. That could save, you know, if you cannot buy the good one.
0: Right.
4: But Trinidad, right? Yeah, fella, good job. Be safe on your road when you're leaving.
0: Easy, bro. You too.
4: Yeah, man.
1: You too.
0: Yes, sir. Hey, need excitement in a hurry? Well, my friends, win cash in a flash with Fast Cash. 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Hello, good morning.
3: Yeah, we need to get this thing straight, but how do the person that's selling the government the cameras to purchase cameras for 2 hours when the noise shift is at least minimum 12 hours? Let me put it 8 hours. I am not buying that.
0: Yeah.
3: That is more nonsense.
0: Hello, good morning.
5: Greetings, Kisipu, honey.
0: Greetings.
5: Yeah, this sir.
0: Mm-hmm.
5: I'll take in your instrumental, let's say your song's function.
0: Mm-hmm.
5: Here they say, you give me back music from long time. I actually get some nice hits from rhythm from long time now.
0: Mm-hmm.
5: You know this song? Baby, this thing in your pocket, I'm feeling it. You remember the instrumental for that to the background?
0: Yeah,
5: Watch me, it's long time and you are nice with rhythm, so.
0: Mm-hmm.
5: And baby, trust me, definitely you and I we could function. I find all that place in the background, man, see the rhythm in the background. Yo, Val.
0: All right. Okay,
5: it's good. It's song good. Nice. Thank song
0: you.
5: Good.
0: Thank you, lover. I appreciate it.
5: Apple joy. It's nice.
0: Nice. Beautiful. Lover is something else, boy. Yeah, man. We love lover. 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
6: Morning, fellas. Morning.
0: Morning.
7: Wagi,
0: you are part of that love connection?
1: Morning. Seems so.
6: Right now, I go to ask my mistaken whisperer because I get to find out something yesterday. A lot of people get to find out something yesterday.
1: Me?
6: Yeah, you.
1: What you found out?
6: You didn't see it in the group?
1: No, what you found out?
6: Well, we found out that you, some couple of years ago, you link up a female from the group with a next male and they have to get up to this thing.
0: Okay.
1: Serious?
6: Yeah, you. So with that, you and all kind of a weirdo?
1: No, yeah, I don't know who.
6: I don't want to make them out over the radio. So when you go think of that.
1: Just message the admin.
0: Yeah.
6: Message the admin and let you know.
0: Yeah.
1: And I'll confirm it on here. I wouldn't call any names, but I'll confirm it on here.
6: Right. Because when we found out that, what's that? Everybody was like, yo, like we had a link up. I said the link up people. Like, yeah, because. Daddy back to make it Christmas.
0: So hold on. What are you trying to say? We should do something on a Tuesday? Oh, wait, see. Who wants to link up at all?
6: No, it's a serious thing. We saw some guys was trying that the other day, but as somebody say in the group, them one of them was flying out, so it didn't make no sense. So, yeah, but I'll start that. No, serious. No, serious note, I'll try a little segment with that, bro. I'm telling you. When the person mentioned it and the confess on whatever, and say, I was like, that was going on with my all the time, boy. Man, have I talent that you don't know? So we go link up in the group and we go see how it goes.
0: All right.
6: Mm. Like, my dad was still in shock.
1: No, no. I think I figured it out, but you'll message and I'll confirm.
6: Only one thing I can see and you go know who it is.
1: No, all right. What's that?
6: What? School.
1: Yeah.
6: Right. You know
1: so it's true.
6: Though.
1: It's true.
6: Right. All right, the legend.
1: Yeah, it's true.
0: Okay. All right. Nice, man. Look at that.
8: They're going to drop the price of curry, Chris.
1: My boy. No.
0: My boy.
1: Let's not do that.
0: Yeah. Hello, good morning. Please. Yeah. Hello, good morning.
9: Lions.
0: Easy, Lion.
1: Oh, Lion. I see the name of Lion. I see a name pass here on a list. Lion is true, eh? A general like you.
9: What do you mean?
1: You getting caught up in the lovers' connection too?
9: Love is lovely, brother. you check the updated list.
0: You have an updated list? That list no drop.
1: Yeah, we just got a list.
9: You see, if I take time and go through the chat, but no, I just want to just browse through and just detention down the place. Now, let's can't do that. Come in and follow.
0: No, now we know that's tomfoolery. I'm seeing the list now.
9: Oh, you see it now?
0: Yeah, I see it now.
9: Yeah, right. That, you know? Love is lovely.
0: Love and done?
9: Conscience. Hmm. Our conscience tune play today, boy, Miles, boy. Couple up.
1: No problem. Before we leave.
9: Before I leave?
1: Yeah, no problem.
9: I reached a work in a...
0: Nice. All right, we go do something. Don't worry yourself.
9: Good. Well, have a good day.
0: You too.
1: Have a good one.
0: Easy.
9: Yes, I.
0: Yes, you go. Best we really mean a group to love connection.
1: Yeah, the lovers connection.
0: All who want to fall in love, requests and join. Oh, boy. Hello, good morning. Hello?
10: We have to open my back at all.
0: No, you don't have to open no back. No. No, Morgan, no. Hello, good morning.
11: Hello, morning, security here.
0: Yeah, security.
11: Yeah, so my view is concerning the budget along the same lines with somebody who called earlier on, I can't remember the name. I really have nothing to say now because if the drop price in one aspect, they go raise it back in some other thing to make back the money, you know?
0: Mm.
11: And for those, that's just my personal view. And for those who want the alcohol price to lower, that not also really makes sense because, you know, either way, Auntie Cam still drunk, you know.
1: Security. No.
0: Security, no. Somebody saying, yeah, reduction on our import bill. Export more. Please. Let me see. Somebody saying, yeah, once they drop fuel, food prices, electricity, taxi fares supposed to drop as well. Taxi fares, boy.
1: We know that wouldn't happen, though.
0: Taxi fares.
1: I mean, we'd like to think so, but we know that wouldn't happen.
0: Somebody saying, you know, that we need to invest in agriculture a bit more. Hello, good morning. Hello, Morgan. All right. Hello, good morning.
12: Yo, Chris Kennedy.
0: Yo, morning.
1: Oh, well, good on, morning.
12: You know, things don't go down in China, right?
1: Well, yeah, that's what I say.
0: Yeah.
12: But my prediction, I feel alcohol, when I know alcohol might go up again, I try something again. I know so.
0: Alcohol?
1: It'll go up, yes, sir.
12: Yeah. It's going up again. Hmm.
0: You feel so bad?
12: Yes, all them more expensive, and they might when they don't price prices for that already, so.
1: Some of them.
0: Yeah.
12: When them scalpers don't make their name, that's all.
0: I guess. Yes. Yeah. Hey, my friends, this season, borrow for what matters and get a chance to win. Apply for the gift of a light loan promotion today. Promotion ends December 31st. See press and online for more details. Hello, good morning. Hello.
13: Guy might be crazy. This is Ravi B here. Look, the raise the price of rum in the budget. But the money can't turn from Auntie Cam's pocket.
1: think that's the worst impersonation of Ravi I've ever heard in my life. The worst.
0: Ravi would even be upset that somebody called it impersonator. Me, just
1: nah, that wasn't me. That could have never been.
0: Hello, good morning.
14: Greetings.
0: Greetings, greetings.
14: Nico, yeah, region.
1: Yeah, Nico, talk to us.
14: Well, within the vibes, I feel they should lower fuel, you know.
0: Lower fuel.
14: Yeah, because why is it, right? But I know if it's, I know if it's a point of the car, but when they put gas today and they make one drive, I got a damn drop, you know. Huh. You mocked me going foul, you notice that?
0: Yeah. For sure.
14: The gas burning real fast, so I mean, oh gosh, if you give a little drop on the fuel, we kind of live, because at the end of the day, if there is fuel, everything does raise. Eh? Fuel is the main source.
0: Yeah.
14: That is raised, that is what everything to raise. You know? If they drop that fuel, why? Because watch me, I have a little small little Nissan Note here at 1.2. When I top up my tank and I make two trillion rev, what is it? Is it done yet?
0: how much you usually pay to fill a tank?
14: My tank does take about 220. About 220, 230.
0: That's what, super premium?
14: Nah, I just run super wire. I used to run premium. And when I don't buy my thing, it's premium because, you know, it's fresh.
0: Right.
14: Oh, when I see fish out that water, why it's super. It's super. I'm telling you, you know, when you get a new car, yeah, come on, you feel it at Benz, you know?
0: Yeah.
14: But right now, I'm running super, but at the end of the day, the gas just burning out, boy. It's burning out fast. Gas is not like how it was a long time, boy. I'm telling you. But I mean, it is what it is, you know. But budget go up, budget go down, we just had to make it. We had to make it. That is all I said, we had to make it. All don't right. Fight up, just make it. Say your prayers and just make it. But I would really like for fuel to go down. That's all I'm asking for.
0: All right, Nico.
14: Yeah, all right, Bridget, give thanks.
0: Easy. Hey, every drop of sweat tells a story of effort, but when you sweat, you lose electrolytes. Gatorade Fizz Quencher replenishes what sweating takes out, fueling your hydration so you can get back into the game. Stay hydrated with Gatorade. Is it in you? Hello, good morning.
15: By the world on a literal shortage of fuel right now, like the entire world. Mm-hmm. Trump come out and cursing on Zelensky because he tell him don't blow up the diesel facilities in Russia, and he went and do it, and he literally had a whole interview saying that and thing. So yeah. No way fuel could be going down. The only thing that could be doing is going up. And I find when you go by them green gas stations, I find my gas has done real quick. You see MP on the bottom, I go in there every day. I leave in Chihuahua and go on the bottom and put my fuel there and just my glass in.
0: For so real? You think that's a thing for real, buddy? Like,
15: I do a little kind of study for about 2 weeks because we just use Atari NZD and Atari 2 Sonic.
0: Right.
15: And we was comparing to see how the gas burning. And trust what I'm telling you, brothers. You see Kuva, MP off the highway and all too? Can you use that south, man? Anyhow, you passing it too. Them is two gas stations in particular, MP, Tunpuna Road, Arima, them three, you're getting value for your money, brothers. I'm telling you, when okay. I put that, and I saw a man, you know, on the road, when I touch the road, 7:30 a.m, I go in straight on till 8, 9 in the night, non-stop, and trust me, I move from east to west to deep south, and you're getting value for your money. Check it out and tell me.
0: I'll check it out, and that's what? That's super or premium you use it?
15: Well, I just use super, yeah.
0: Super.
15: Remember, I'm a man that shop got, so I don't start nothing, so I take in the cheapest and go in.
0: Okay, I didn't need to say that. Come on.
15: Just want to say good morning to Siobhan, as well, my stomach's cold skin.
0: All right.
1: Have
0: a good day.
1: No way.
0: I don't think she wore any part of you either.
1: Yeah, about the Chris Old song. No way.
0: I don't even think she won any part as her advice.
16: Chris, morning.
0: Morning.
1: Hey, morning.
16: Yeah, but with the budget, I just want to see a little more thing in agriculture. There are plenty others there, but too much to talk about. But while them fellas talking about the gas, especially when they go sit there when they pull the gas and they make a two drive, it's going down my quarter tank. Something totally wrong, my brother. Something totally wrong. So, what I just do too, I just put it, when I fall up, I just put the pump on the slowest now,
0: right.
16: To fill up.
0: Right.
16: And for some reason, it lasts a little longer in a car now, boy. So, me know because when you pay to send in too fast, me know if it's the air or wave on Kenya bad with anything, but I just pray it on its slowest right now and take my time and fall upon. For some reason, it's starting up a little better, but so follow along, like a try.
0: I'll try that, I'll try that. Because I need to fall just now, so I'll try that.
16: All right, cool.
0: Easy. Yeah, man. I'll check it out. You ever try that method?
1: Oh, that's my method.
0: Oh.
1: That is my method. That's why I was nodding my head. I mean, I didn't want to cross him on while he was speaking.
0: Yeah.
1: But that is my method. I don't speed. You can get vexed behind me, though. Because I'm moving slow and steady winning the race right now.
0: Yeah.
1: I'm telling you.
0: Facts. 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I'm going to take one more and then we go to a pause. Hello, good morning.
17: Hey, morning.
0: Morning, welcome.
17: Agriculture, boy.
0: Agriculture.
17: Invest in agriculture. Create more jobs. Cut that food importation bill. That food importation bill in the billions.
0: Yeah. Too high.
17: And we have agricultural land there.
0: Right.
17: But it's how much they invest, I don't know. We'll see later. Yes, now. The man in our college just now. The man say he used to put premium. And when he see fish out of water, he put super in water. He water more than flour in.
1: Yeah. That's why he laughed at him.
17: Hey,
1: usually it's water more than flour. Yeah, he sees fish out of water.
0: You see fish out of water.
1: But seeing fish out of water means they're dead, right?
0: Yeah.
1: So that's just a straight out things bad.
0: Hey, whatever your move, whatever your style, Dixie brings the flavor. 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Keep it locked. 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

0: Yes, everybody, come on. 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The best little house in Guapo. What happens in Guapo stays in Guapo. I'm originally from Guapo, by the way.
1: Serious?
0: Yeah.
1: So what happened in Guapo? Chris, you have any stories about stuff that happened in Guapo?
0: No, well, I was okay. No, I maybe left there like when I was like 13 years old. So
1: anything happened before that, Chris, in Guapo?
0: A lot has happened in Guapo.
1: I realized, like, your standards move, like, whatever happened in Guapo stays in Guapo.
0: Nah, good things.
1: From
0: good
1: your
0: things.
1: Facial expression, it looking a little suspicious.
0: Nah, Guapo is a nice place.
1: Like you had some traumatizing experience.
0: Nah. Well, I mean, who doesn't when they're young? Not on that level. According to you might like, let's say for example, you're riding a bike for the first time and you fall long, you bruise up your knees, that would be kind of traumatizing to some people.
1: Yeah, understood.
0: Yeah, like that. Not.
1: But those aren't the storylines or the themes of those plays. So
0: don't try to
1: deflect and bounce back here and try to go this direction.
0: Oh, ladies and gentlemen, put your business in front of over 20,000 high-intent consumers, including homeowners, industry professionals, investors, and decision makers at Beyond the Blueprint 2026. 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Somebody say, good thing you left Guapo. Why? What happened to Guapo? Guapo nice. See, look, I live in Guapo and absolutely nothing happens in Guapo.
1: Okay.
0: I need to go look for that little house in Guapo. Guapo nice.
1: Better you don't go. It's nice, you know, that's the house where all the back of that is. And you get ropey.
0: Oh, boy. Hey.
2: Chris, the reason why this taxi fare wouldn't go down because Car Salon doesn't only run the vehicle, the parts and oil and stuff like that too for the vehicle, and auto likewise also goes up. So the thing with it, like before when we used to pay like 140 for 5 gallon of oil, now we're paying 230 and stuff like this. So when you would have buy a cradle for like 175, 200, now you're paying 430 and all kind of thing for a cradle.
0: Yeah, but how often you change a cradle? How often do you change, well, oil?
1: Tune up would be, I guess, depending on the mileage
0: and how you drive.
1: Every 3 months or so.
0: Yeah.
1: But not only how often. The question is, I've never heard any taxi driver say or raise a price based on those things.
0: Yeah.
1: I've never heard taxi fare going up because cradle and oil and thing raise. But we know as gas raise, if gas raise today,
0: that taxi fare going up.
1: Taxi fare going up.
0: Yeah, for sure.
1: So I understand, yes, there are other things, you know what I mean? A car don't run on gas alone, and there are other things that, you know what I mean, we have to factor in. But that's not the reason why you all raise prices.
0: Hello, good morning.
3: Morning, Chris.
0: Morning, Candace. How are you?
1: Morning,
3: Candace. I'm good. I love your song, you know.
0: Yeah, like the function.
3: I hope you can live up to what you're saying,
0: so yeah.
3: I wouldn't answer that.
0: I hope I can. What?
3: It's
0: us. Candace, what do you mean? I try to understand what you mean. There's a. It's a song.
3: Smile,
1: I'm good. What? Well, Candace, what are you talking about? You're trying to change the topic. I find the grand change.
0: Yeah, boy, like,
1: only that's
3: YouTube. I want to hear my song.
1: You want to?
3: I want to hear my song.
1: What song is that?
3: Every
1: girl, but it just played.
0: Just played.
1: Oh, you in that too, Candace?
3: I definitely fun. I just love it myself.
1: This
3: I love
1: one,
3: you. I definitely fun.
1: This is what you're saying. This is that song again.
3: I just want you to know. I hold in your
0: phone. You're seeing
3: the song.
0: It's just a song. It's just a song. But you don't want me to say anything. It's just a song.
1: What you want to do? You want to, you want to go down there? Down there? Down there?
0: No.
3: I'm
0: gone.
1: Candace?
0: No.
3: I interviewed nothing. I didn't see.
0: Candace, I saw you met Law Banton.
3: I met plenty of people.
0: Okay, wow.
3: Anyway,
0: Who else you met? Candace?
3: I go in.
0: Candace!
3: Chris, I'll talk to you later.
0: You'll talk to me later? What?
1: I'll talk to you later. You see what I say?
0: I don't even have Candace's number.
1: Yeah, they're between the lines. Shut up. You'd rather have her number. She had to have yours.
0: Hello, good morning.
4: Oh, I had to raise the fees a couple enough. That's what I had to raise.
0: Well, yeah, you couple up and wrap up and...
4: Yeah, I all kind of up. They give me all kind of people.
0: Well...
4: Yeah.
0: Nah, but we believe in that one, though.
4: Hear what I say, huh?
0: Mm-hmm.
4: The people that are still like that, they're not looking at. There's only smoke screen right now.
0: Uh-huh.
4: Yeah, there's only smoke screen.
0: Don't worry, go look it off. Don't worry.
4: But hear what I tell
0: you. If you don't get the truth, by what? It's 8:50. It's 8:50. If you don't get the truth, by the time you leave here, you're going to look it off.
4: Because I can give the truth, or no? I can give it.
0: Well, send it quick.
4: I have had cold facts.
0: Send it quick. Send the admin.
4: I won't send it to the group. I had cool facts.
0: You don't need to send it in the group. Message the admin.
4: Well, all right. All right.
1: And include yourself, eh?
0: Hey, bold design, smart technology, and style that refuses to blend in. 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Hello, good morning.
5: Greetings again, Nico here.
0: Yeah, Nico, greetings.
5: Yeah, what is the difference? Yeah, why you feel the difference, right? Mm-hmm. I might as well do my research with the NB and the green, right? Now, remember when you go by the green, I was called to watch her name now, right? Remember them gas is filtered gas. Right, so that does make the gas lighter now, so which means it is causing it to burn out fast. Now, NP, now if you're watching lines and then with the gas be running through, they have no filter on that. So basically, it's raw gas, so it'll be a heavier gas now. So that is why the gas is taking longer to burn. Why, when you use an MP, that the other one, because if you notice when they're going green, you know, all the gas lines and them have a filter on it,
0: yeah.
5: Right, so that is filtered gas again, so the gas will be light, right? But NP doesn't have the filter, it's just raw gas again in the vehicle, so raw gas will be a heavier gas. So that is why it will take longer to burn in the NP than the other one. Check it out and see for yourself.
0: Okay, alright.
5: Check it out and see for yourself, right?
0: Alright, easy.
5: Yeah, man, respect.
0: Yeah, man. Okay.
1: Either way, you know what, let me slow and steady, Chris.
0: Slow and steady. I'll try that. Hello, good morning.
6: Good morning. Gong in the building.
0: Yes, Gong.
6: Oh, you saying, Nico, you're saying you want to call no name. Just say Unipet. You're saying NP. You might as well say Unipet. It's only 2 years from the NP and Unipet. So you balling green makes no sense. NP, Unipet. Oh, but God. Anyway, the couple in the group is you and Lover?
0: Nope.
6: Yeah, I know you're trying to.
1: Got your name on all passing, so yep. Making this
6: my
1: call
6: name
1: right
6: is Barry. Barry, I have no love for the Rasta, no. This Rasta don't get no love at all, boy. No love for the Rasta, boy.
1: Usually that's the argument of somebody who is getting a lot of love. Eh?
6: It's yep. Creation. It's, let me just say it's creation and your partner, Jesse, right? That is the couple. I'm a cinema. You're my bossy, Mark? I'm a cinema. You're my call all the couples?
0: No. It's okay.
6: You sure? You see? You're not telling me.
0: What did I say? Hold on. What did I say? You're listening to me or are you doing your own thing? Hold on.
1: Gong.
6: Go ahead.
0: Right. What I said was send it to the admin.
1: Yeah. Send
0: it.
1: You
0: did say that.
6: No, I want to boss the mark here. Let me boss it here.
1: You want to come
6: out? Let me boss it here. And the mark is.
0: Send it to the admin. Send it to the admin gang. Hello, good morning.
6: Wrong is a snitch, I'm a back of
0: Morgan. Hello.
7: Yeah, morning.
0: Morning.
1: Hey, morning. What good are
0: what's up?
7: Thanks for that segment and everything, man. Thanks, man.
1: Yeah, man. Respect.
0: Easy.
7: Yeah.
1: Chuggers, what are you looking forward to in terms of the budget?
7: No. No, it's nothing I could do there,
1: I know, but, it would be nice if you hear something. They'd be like, yeah, all right. At least they do this.
0: Yeah.
7: What? All I want is them taxi men to be mindful because you're all gone. There's a CNG in the vehicle, right? And at the time, my CNG partner went and fully tanky tank is $12.
1: Right.
7: You understand? So if gas price going up and you're using CNG, why is there reason my taxi fare for?
8: Oh, yeah.
7: they's my take with them taxi men.
0: Mm-hmm.
7: It don't have to be a rush to raise that fare, knowing that the CNG all they're moving with. And I tank 3 days, $12, $14 for a full day, for to run a whole day.
0: Mm-hmm.
7: And only raising price still. So I just want them to be a little mindful if things like that escalate now.
1: Yeah.
7: And that is my take with that now. And people who saying that they were going out there and trying to protest, and what should I do with them three little girls who was in slippers? Hmm. Is men with big, big branch come out for them three little girls in slippers? Eh?
0: Hmm.
7: You understand? So I just try not to indulge myself in them thing because I know it's a whole entourage going to come for me. We have to do like France and all them places the other day. If you have a leader, they will lock up the leader and they will have no protest.
1: Right.
7: If the country is really serious, everybody has to come with a placard and they have no leader and they don't know who to go to, they will see what the country under real seriousness. And if you didn't have that kind of protest, partner is in my little hole and I handle my stories. Because I was here long now, 50, going in some years now, and I've been doing the same thing over and over, and I have to live with it. Like it or not, you have to live with it.
1: Yeah, Triggers.
0: Yes, Triggers.
7: I might take the blessing, eh?
0: Blessing.
1: Blessings all the time.
7: Yeah, yes, yeah.
0: Someone did a quick Google search for us and sent us this, and it's in regards to what the person said about the filtered gas, right? So, Google says no, filtered gas does not burn faster than unfiltered gas. Instead, clean, filtered fuel burns more completely and efficiently rather than at a different speed.
1: Okay.
0: Yeah. So, our filtration affects fuel, purity and combustion, efficiency versus speed, and the impact of a clogged filter. So, for example, if a fuel filter is dirty or clogged, it restricts fuel flow. In a modern fuel-injected car, this could cause the engine to struggle or misfire, while carbureted or fueling system might mismanage the mixture.
1: Right.
0: So, we got some facts there. From the University of Google. Hello, good morning.
9: Chris.
0: Morning, welcome.
9: I just want to let the fella know, as much as I don't want the diesel go up, right?
0: Yeah.
9: That fella also, I remember the fella they called before. Mm. Not everybody is using CNG tank.
0: Right.
9: So, but you don't want to use CNG tank and they raise gas. Majority of the taxi men don't use CNG. So, if gas going up, And the ones that move free in the Bronx, they pay extra, like, say, extra $100 a day in the town.

0: program, we give you a CNG kit that you have to pay back for. So that way we could regulate the taxi prices. Because if your largest overhead is fuel, and we reduce this fuel by 90%, right? With the replacement of natural gas, so you're using CNG, right? We could reduce the cost of the traveling fees, and we could also redirect fuel from the gas stations into the manufacturing sector. You catch what I'm saying, fellas?
1: Right.
0: But the next thing I want to raise real quick. Well, you saw that video where they found the 11 or 13, boy. Yeah, old girl with the man who she claiming to be she stepfather who...
2: I think I saw some videos with it on social media.
3: Yeah, I saw it actually.
0: But they say like the girl run and like she dive in a train or something to try to hide and thing. But what do you think about things like that, boy? I mean, I ain't trying to have anything, but boy, that crazy, boy.
2: Yeah, some crazy.
0: As fathers, well, not you, Chris. Well, at least that's what you tell me. But, you know, like, to see something like that going down, boy, I know how to deal with that.
2: Hey, you're really disrespectful,
0: no,
2: don't worry, I'll do for you. I'll do for you eventually, don't worry.
0: Love is the outro.
2: Nah, it's not love.
0: It's the only love, Chris.
2: Nope.
0: Love. Ask them couples, only love, boy.
2: Hey, we're gonna take one more and then we make way for Janine and the DJ Hero. They're gonna take over and take you all the way till noon. Hello, good morning.
4: Hello, good morning.
5: The gas ain't even gone up yet and they started talking about
3: they started, campaign for it.
0: Nah, boy, what's that? Tree is only the greatest, you know, boy.
3: They're campaigning and the gas ain't gone up yet, you know.
5: I watch I am man talking about the NP and the Unipet and thing. You know the other way around with me? When I put NP in my car partner, it's problems, you know, pinging, bacchanal, you know.
2: Huh.
5: No, and when I go to unit, but it's smooth sailing with me. Smooth sailing, and some people talking about the gas burning out quick, right?
2: Mm-hmm.
5: With my vehicle, I have INZ.
2: Mm-hmm.
5: Once my tank full miles, Chris, it takes longer to burn.
2: Mm.
5: You see, once that drop below half,
3: problem.
2: It's all over.
5: It's problem. So these men going in the gas station and putting $50 in the tank.
2: People still doing that, boy? $50?
5: People still doing
3: that,
5: Chris.
2: No,
5: nah,
2: boy.
5: I see a man just the other day went and put the comfortable.
2: Yeah. No, nah. That ain't doing nothing. That ain't taking you nowhere.
3: I see a 20 the other day. No.
2: 20?
5: When I see the man think that I say he's one of them, them red button, he go and full the thing for a waka.
2: Yeah.
5: The man shove it in the tank. Comfortable and stand up there. You understand? So I could talk for me. You know what is the better? Yeah, so my vehicle.
2: But I mean, everybody have their own preference.
5: You understand?
2: Yeah, yeah. So
5: and once my tank full, it takes longer for it to burn out.
2: Yeah.
5: Once that drop below half, partner, my cuckoo cook. You understand?
2: Yeah. Loud and clear.
5: I know, see why viewers end up in real problems with people. And you talk too much, eh?
2: Wait.
5: God is my brethren, but you talk too much, eh? But it's only goodness and love in yours, fellas. All on your journey, all reach home safe.
2: Yeah, man. Appreciate it. You too. Yeah, well, you be safe out there, bro.
5: And laughing, that Banton, you have a pleasant and beautiful morning. That is all.
2: You use part of that?
5: Yeah, what's his name? Me? All you know me, I don't be in.
2: There's your theme song here. Let me play your theme song. Yeah, theme song.

0: I was going to play it anyway. He just took the argument. His timing on road was excellent.
1: Chris and Miles, let me tell you something.
2: Yeah.
1: If Voice drop a song, 5-1 them just wheel it up 5 and 6 times. If Shal drop a song, Ding Dong wheel it 5 and 6 song. So Chris and Miles, wheel it.
2: No.
0: Yeah, we're going on, right? I mean, there's no secret. I worked with two men who sang before. And I told Chris that it was something that we said from before. Because remember, all eyes, especially from artists, are on radio.

0: men who to sing.
1: Yes.
0: Right?
2: Yeah.
0: And it comes across very biased when the radio person sings a song and on wheel. His own shift, he wheeling up his own song.
2: We don't care about that.
0: You may not care because they wouldn't come at you.
2: You know why?
1: Why?
2: If I so can't teach up a real good song, until it's wheeling?
0: Yeah.
2: Right. So if the job garbage, you wheeling it?
0: Well, I wouldn't say it's garbage, but no, I wouldn't wheel a big song. A small song. Let me say a small song.
2: Right. If they drop a small song, you wouldn't wheel it, right?
0: No.
2: Well, let us sing good song and they'll get wheeled. That's all I think. Wheel it.
0: The rest of the station will wheel it.
1: Yeah, the rest of the station.
0: We'll juggle it.
1: Hero coming up next. Hero, he will wheel it. And after Hero is...
0: Hey, what will you do? There's my promise to the nation.
2: Where?
0: Once Carnival set, as in we in full Carnival mode, and everything take flight, and they cannot deny it.
1: We go wheel it.
0: But for now, it's early days, so we don't want them to say we plan, we buy a seating and we plan this and we take and we get extra forward. No, we cool.
2: Let's say no answer the people. Let's go. Let's have a good day.
0: No, we had to play it safe in the whole road. Because next day, you know, the man walking in the road, artists coming up to him, all they fighting, we all they play biting. But you're wheeling up your thing 20 times.
2: Good.
0: That's how it is. I tell
2: all
0: you.
2: Love in the house.
0: So we had to be careful.
1: Easy old road. Love in the house. I'll take one more and then we make an exit. Hello.
3: Morning.
4: Chris. Yeah. You're doing a real good job, as I tell you. I see that in the future already. Mm. I think you're coming with a bigger song than that next year. Mm. Miles, I can't see Miles going to jump out himself just now too, because Miles is the OSS DJ. I just always say that.
0: Give thanks.
4: Chris,
1: yo.
4: Wheel the song, don't study nobody.
1: Nah.
4: Wheel the song.
1: Listen to
0: what? Put out that video.
1: What to do?
4: What's the power?
1: No.
4: That song listen. Has me going home right now to function.
1: Listen, hear what to do. Hear what they could do. Or they could request this song. Right, so they can request the song on this station. And we know all it is do all the thing, so they request it.
0: Wherever it is, request it.
1: Right?
4: Alright, but for now, wheel it.
0: Alright, no problem.
4: Yeah, man.
1: Just request it. All they just request it. Everywhere, anyway, no, just request it.
0: All they take in, look at artists that put out that video talking about a DJ asking for his song and telling me his song is a hit. And when he reached the work, the DJ didn't play the song. And when he asked him, what is that one? The DJ said the announcer tell him he not played no song from he. Earlier, people just talk real plenty and they always have something to say. Sometimes it makes sense to keep yourself out of people's mouth. So we just cool.
1: Yeah, we cool.
0: Or we hello. Functioning
1: we
0: like
1: cool.
0: normal.
1: Yeah, we cool.
5: What's playing in the tuna, man?
0: What's that?
1: Yeah. Hello.
6: Hello. Chris, the way how that group running, that's not even I sit at a wedding.
1: Well, that's nice.
0: One thing. Hi, us.
1: Yeah. we fire.
6: Hey, Chris, gong, here's
0: MC
6: snitch, boy.
0: And
6: here's
0: I
6: a
0: DJ.
6: Snitch. What say the group stays in the group gong?
1: He's a what?
6: He's a snitch.
1: Oh, wow.
6: Stop calling people names.
1: Easy. Yeah, all they just stream the thing and all they just request the thing. That's all. Yeah. Hello.
0: And we appreciate it.
1: I'll drop the video in the group. Hello.
7: Good morning.
0: Morning.
7: Just to contribute to the whole CNG debacle, right?
1: Yeah.
7: I am a rideshare driver and I rock in with CNG. I did a real beat road. When I tell you beat road, I a real beat road.
1: Mm-hmm.
7: Outside of the fact that somebody said $12, so run whole day. It's about $15, and I just had to fill my CNG tank about, say, four times to the day with all this beetroot, because the tank don't hold as much gas as the regular, as the tank the gas come with now.
1: Mm.
7: It don't hold as much, so you just had to keep refilling often. Now, granted, it's still less than putting $100 or whatever in your tank for the day, but you had to consider other stuff like TNT roads were bad. Earl, but you always had to be buying a pack for something, and CNG as well burns higher than the regular gas, so coil packs and things go faster than just running it regular normally. Right. Especially that the vehicles doesn't come with the CNG as well. Those who did the conversion, we always had to be maintaining certain things concerning our engine because of the CNG and how high it burns.
1: All right.
0: Okay.
1: I didn't hear you.
7: That's my contribution, yeah.
1: Thanks for cleaning that up.
7: Yeah.
1: Appreciate it. Have a good one. Hey, Nation, we're getting ready to make our exit up next. You're yep. gonna get Janine and the DJ Hero.
0: Yep.
1: Yeah, they're gonna take over. Mm-hmm. Full team, full steam.
0: Full team, full steam.
1: Yeah, and you know, Janine and them is the thing steamy.
0: Well, yeah, you know, you're gonna get ball by ball. How the weekend went, the full works, all excitement.
1: Yep, yep.
0: Never a dull moment with Janine.
1: Yeah, man.
0: Full of excitement.
1: Full of excitement indeed. All right. Well, hey, Nation, till tomorrow. Talk it out Tuesday.
0: Yeah.
1: We have we have a question.
0: Well, I don't know, based on budget. Based on the budget though.
1: Oh, whew.
0: We might have to talk about that, you know.
1: About the budget tomorrow too.
0: Yeah, because I mean, there's kind of predictions today and what people would want to hear, yeah. But when it actually happens, that's a conversation in itself.
1: Alright. We'll see how that goes tomorrow.
0: Yeah, we'll see how it unfolds.
1: Yeah. Alright. Anyway, Nation, be safe out there, man. Have a good one, bro.
0: Thanks, bro. Same to you.
1: See you tomorrow, Nation, for more fun. Of course, on the Grand Slam Morning Show. Well, yeah.

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0: at Carnival. I don't know. Tell me what happened. I'm not getting good reviews from Miami Carnival, but because somebody, I don't know where the influencers representing it. I could see a little post big in the top. I don't know what's going on over there in Miami. Somebody let me know. It's your girl Janine alongside the DJ Hero this morning, and we come for fire, you know. How you going, Hero?
1: I good. This weekend I had a blast. I just want to say,
0: that's the energy.
1: I want to say happy belated birthday to Chia Maria, a good friend and them. One Capone, happy belated birthday. Hey. Happy belated birthday to
2: Hello,
1: Mickey.
2: Mr. Capone. Mr. Capone. Happy birthday to you.
1: Yeah, man, like Mickey, my cousin. We had a blast down there in Newbie. Hey, Jay, we have to go Newbie. Southside. For real. We have to go. 1 o'clock. Watch now. This is the second week of the month, right?
0: I don't know.
1: No. I just saying.
0: No,
1: the second
0: babe.
1: Week. Yes. The second week of the month. Reach up in the club. 1 o'clock, I heard, hey, we have to close the doors. The club is rammed.
0: Right.
1: I have not heard that in a long time.
0: Right.
1: I have not heard that in a long time. And the vibes are real good.
0: All right. So also, that's gonna go.
1: Also, have to say happy belated birthday to Mr. Ali Cat. We had a real night.
0: Yes,
1: we had a We had a real blast this weekend, but it was
0: I sang for him.
1: It was real nice. This weekend was nice. And then I top it off with
0: I sang for Ali.
1: I slept on Sunday. I ain't gonna lie, Janine.
0: I sleep all weekend. I am very sorry. This was one of those weekends. I don't really know how outside was. I used to again up on the weekend. I'm in a rainfall. The place hot. I slept. Shameless.
1: What?
0: I slept.
1: You were outside.
0: Me,
1: you
0: of all outside? People. I know. I ate and I slept. I now tell any life here. I know you might think nothing, but you see this, there's tires for me. A little tires and thing this weekend. Y'all had my comfort food this weekend. What's your comfort food? Hero, starting off simple with conversation this morning. Mm. What's your comfort? You're Trini. We are the number one nation in the Caribbean for food. I think in the world. We have amazing food in Trinidad and Tobago. What's your comfort food? So many dishes, but what's your comfort food?
1: My comfort food, I would say Devon Bourbon. I talk about not the 4-pack. I talk about the 12-pack double chocolate. You understand? Mm. That piece of goodness has always hit the spot, man.
0: That's a comfort snack.
1: Comfort snack.
0: What was your comfort food?
1: My comfort food?
0: Yeah.
1: My comfort food expensive, you understand? I 8-ounce burger.
0: All right.
1: You understand?
0: That's
1: extra,
0: all right.
1: Extra onion, money, pineapple too, yeah?
0: Right.
1: Yeah.
0: Guys, this weekend I took it all the way back. Granny used to do a thing on a Friday. Sometimes, on a Friday, we used to get spaghetti, mincemeat, and baked beans. And for whatever reason, that was the vibe this weekend. And I was like, I'm making it like Granny used to make it. And it just gave me so much comfort. I had more this morning. I'm just eating it. I feel like I can make more again this week. But I said no. Maybe you know what my second comfort food is? Macaroni pie, callaloo, and barbecue chicken. That's my comfort food. I could feel for that any day, every day. I could eat that every day. I'm telling you. Right? I'm telling you. I don't know. I could do it. I'm small, but I love to eat. Anyway, friends, I'm nervous. I have no ticket for Tobago yet. I am nervous. I am very nervous. It's looking too good.
1: And my brother.
0: It's looking too good. I don't know what to do again. I've gone down on the port twice.
1: I feel you had to take
0: too
1: that
0: blank.
1: Boat. Yeah, I feel you had to go and take that boat from Toko to Tobago. You know?
0: It's have one.
1: I read something like that.
0: I have one moving from Toko. Tell me the price. A girl can drive up Toko that I no seen, make it a half day trip, you know. That's okay. I'm there for it. You just let me know if we really sailing from Toko. I am there. Hero is setting up. Anyway, today's budget day, friends. Today's budget day, the not so pleasant budget day. What do you expect to come out of the budget day? That's my question for you today. What do you expect? I expect hardship and sorrow. I don't know. I expect more sorrow. Boy, this thing not so hard already. Boy, oh God, I don't know. Hero, budget, tell me. What are you expecting from the budget? What are you expecting to see? Any diversification?
1: I would like to actually see some.
0: They're going and drop gas.
1: I want to hear them say the employment rate actually goes down. You understand? the unemployment rate is really ballooning out of control.
0: It's crazy.
1: Yeah. And especially where businesses are closing down. I don't know if you read the article about how many businesses that has been closed down from since COVID to now.
0: Yes, I saw. I don't even know if I'm on that list. You understand? I could get a list. I was just trying to check for my name too. You understand? So I don't know if you could point me in the direction of the list. I could find it for myself. No probs. But budget in the air. What we expecting from the budget? I tell you, I don't know. I would be happy if I see anything go down, you know. Anything I take and anything to go down, you know. Anything, you know. But I don't expect that. What I expect? Hardship.
1: Pain. Pain and rugging.
0: Yeah, real pain. Somebody telling me, as soon as the first batch of tickets came out, they went and they purchased for their husband. Tobago, here we come. Big up your whole self, honey. Yeah. This time around, I sent my friends my name. I say, Ole, big up. Ole will organize that. He say, yes. 2 weeks before I have no tickets. You understand? Now I hear last minute China. Guess something. Budget we talking this morning. Budget, people. Budget. How we think the budget going on look? Lady Ravi B. Big up Ravi B. I ain't expecting nothing good for this budget, all you. Shout out to everybody on

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I don't have faith that they're bringing down nothing. I don't have no faith. I never really hear them. They're going on raising minimum wage at least $20, $25 an hour. What are we saying?

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It ought to be your anthem now. Where you tell them? Hey, there we go.

0: feel right now. 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That is how I'm feeling. The place so hard already. Cheese boy.
1: Mash it up. 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
0: Shout out to the Up Top Boss. Good morning. Good morning to the TikTok. Good morning. Well, it's touching base from, let me know.

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Let me know. 707-7526. 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Good morning. St. Vincent Street, good morning, douchebag. 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Here what

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If it wasn't fitting here any other time, you see today, when the budget read, what are we doing after budget? Yeah.

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Somebody says homemade wine is looking so good right now. That's what I'm saying. It's budget day. And it's also rum drinking day today. Come on, we're Trinis. 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

0: Yeah, that's the energy right now. People watching on the TikTok say Janini have too much energy. Well, boy,
1: yeah.
0: I know.
1: Everybody know that feeling.
0: But I really like this one coming in from Zan earlier. It is budget day. It is rum drinking day today.
1: Know that feeling, yeah.
0: Hey. Shout out to everybody heading to Tobago Carnival, baby.
1: Boss man, boss.

0: from Riyadh train today before the race. 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
1: Oh gosh! 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If they race that today, I don't know what to do. I wouldn't know what to do with myself. You have to drink, but go on. Put on price, smart and drink quick there. All right. 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

0: Are you ready to talk like that?
1: 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It's Master TT, baby. 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
0: Are you ready to talk right there, day? 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And then walk up and walk up and walk up some more. My honey home fat, she tell me don't leave home, but it's so cut and so I can't be out.
2: Mash it up! 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

0: get home, I can stab it, that written in stone. 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That's why I had to grab it and stab it and stab it and come on, look, we money up, so we wild and lavish. Anything she want, I guarantee she must have it. 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What do you mean?
1: I like this one here.
0: Let's
1: stack up them bills, and
0: all.
1: It's budget, and all. Whoa!
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1: Listen, if you know how to do the dance, I want you to swipe your card. I want you to tap your card. Tap your card. 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

on. First of all, gotta send love going out to everybody going to Stink and Dutty in Miami right now. Shout out to everybody in Miami that went over to Miami Carnival, but you know Tobago have it. You know Trinidad have it. So come on down and experience it for yourself, all right? Now you see this one? I want to jam to the road. 2 a.m. morning.

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Got it.

refreshing, guys. We're here on a Monday morning. Send any some love. Send some voice notes. 707-7526. Right now, it's a little steam on a Monday. Nothing wrong with that. That's it.

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Yeah, big up all these sexy, beautiful, intelligent ladies. 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

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I want you to be proud of him. And say his name. 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

0: 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Also like Eric, you understand? That is for me. Yes. 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Let me check the... Not even on the TikTok? 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
1: But ah, what's your number?
0: Somebody say men too embarrassing. Oh gosh, no, don't. Ah, we get one voice note. Hold on. Let me hear if it's a fella. Let me hear a fella name. Let me hear the thing.
2: Pattern it and calling my whole husband named Brandon. When you pick up yourself, baby.
0: That is it. What? That is it. Oh gosh, you got it twice, flip. Come on. Come on.
2: Pattern it and calling my whole husband named Brandon. When you pick up yourself, baby.
0: And ladies, who what? Proud? I want all you to do this kind of dance. You see any dance on TikTok? This is what you have to do. Hero, watch you dance. She said, Daddy, I had a legend.

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I feel like, hold on. Hold on, 357. Hold on, 357. Good morning, sexy Dan from Dan's Woodworking. All right, I leave it not where it may, yes? I leave it not where it may. Shout out to all the Iron Men as well. If you know, you know.

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1: Somebody's beat though.
0: Position babes turn pon the long.
1: That is it.
2: I really love a bad.
1: No, I want names again. I want names again. This time for the ladies. I find fellas are really disappointed in all the ladies. Ladies and call no

0: said it was our hero.
1: Somebody speaking French in your chat.
0: Bonjour,
1: mon chéri. Comment as-tu domenté nos sujets? Yeah, I can speak a little French a little bit, no man. I can speak a little French. I can read a little French in that place.
0: Somebody's speaking
1: Bonjour,
0: French.
1: Bonjour, mon chéri.
0: No, you know I
1: Comment
0: love... Now, I love a little accent. Shout out to the people on the line here. Are you from France? Are you from Guadeloupe? Where are you from? Tell me. Tell me in the chat. Come on.
1: 132 and counting.
0: I really love her. All right. I want to hear the names. Fellas. Call the lady name if you're proud. I want a wife, you girl. Wait, that one woman you want a wife. No catfish. I can see her on now. Call the name. Hero. Call the name.
1: Girl like teacup outside.
0: Girl like teacup. Yeah. Hero, pull it up. Because she won't get that is the cutest name ever, though. Teacup, I like it. I really like it. Good thing my nickname is Cupcakes. I like that. You understand? I go with Cupcakes. Anyway, on

0: fresh friend because she won't get in. 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Now we gotta think, cause I could get them. Yeah, you ever blink at me, the blink of a night like a thief. And a night I've been driving all night, my left hand on her.
1: It's so versatile, man. Whoa! Somebody says they love Aishara Brewster. 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No cap.

0: she tells your friend because she won't get in. 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She tell me that it and it's mine, I responded quick. 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
1: I like this one. Out from London, the person says Kiana, Sharon, Latifah, I want a wife for all three. Then Tiffany Mohammed, my whole wife from Wayne. On the TikTok, I love it. 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

0: That's it. 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I in class. 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
1: Lord, look how I restrict that.

0: Shout out to Kiana. 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Hold on. What is the name?
1: Kimani Thomas.
0: Kimani Thomas, happy birthday.
2: Happy birthday.
0: I have this for you, birthday girl. Who else celebrating a birthday today? We're doing this one for Ali Cat, same way too, all right? Big up, Ali Cat. Big up, my darling.
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0: feeling to sing.
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I want some voice notes now. Wildness 707-7526. Shout out to Shireen Thompson up there in Lacano, Sawa. Good morning. I'm a hometown, same way. Shout out to Sun Valley. Let me get it for you.

0: ding ding ding, adingaling ding, dingaling dingaling dingaling dingaling. 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
2: Bon Anthony. 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
1: That is it. Yes. I feel like I wake up the Beast from the East. Shout out to my girl, J Angel. 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

0: what rose? 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What roses you thought I was speaking about? Get your minds out the gutter, man. What are you thinking about? I'm getting some gifts over here. Yes, there's no goodie bag here. No carnival goodie bag, right? This is good old-fashioned digital roses here. I'm getting some roses on the TikTok, some hearts on the TikTok, you understand? Yeah. 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I hear people as real want them thing. I came to read a message to you guys. I hope you guys are really having a great time, you know. Shout out to everybody on the TikTok right now. Everybody enjoying life right now. If you're celebrating a birthday and anniversary, maybe you're just, celebrating a divorce. I don't know. Maybe you just got together with somebody. You still have the butterfly feelings, you know, that kind of way. You're trippity in love. We had a play, Kimmy, you know. I love that trippity, right? So we had to get that for all the people that's in love right now. We calling it in trippity for 2027. We're not calling it in love. I fell in trippity. You understand? We replacing love with trippity. I could do that, hero. I don't know. Hero is a good...
1: Dotish.
0: No, remember me trippity for 2027.
1: I know you're trippity, but again, he does trippity or you're dotish in love, you know.
0: That's why I'm single. Anyway, let me read a script. 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

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All right, my friends. Hope you're having a blessed one. I know I got to run some commercial. We had so much fun. And then dare I come back with the bold face, the lawless, and the horning.

0: in Sapa, a viewing in Napa on Wednesday, and of course the procession and tributes that will be taking place on Friday in Port of Spain. All right, so we'll get into that and more when we jump into Calypso Corner in the final hour. For right now, we take a quick commercial break. We come back and we have some more fun, okay?
1: All right, don't go anywhere.
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And I absolutely love this one. Now, there's a serious thing. We don't have people really in love like how they used to be long time, eh, hero? You understand? People don't really be chuppity. So if you know you're chuppity over the person, now I tell a fella, I won't lie. Remember I had a crush the other day? I tell him straight up, I say I go fall in love with you in 2 days. I will fall in love with you, so it's better I go my way. You understand? Yeah, I tell him that. I didn't want to be chuppity in love now. I bail out, I run away from it. Don't be like me.

0: guys. 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
0: Teacups.
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0: I'm sorry. I'm dyslexic. 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I'm so sorry. 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

0: Hold on, hero. 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He real what Triple E say because he tattooed his ex name on his hand.
1: Could I never, ever in life get me to
0: But hero, I have a matching tattoo. I was Triple E too. I was Triple E too.
2: Listen, I keep an interview with you. If things are as good, I'd put my daughter name, I put my daughter name and the BM mother name on my skin. How would I do that?

0: son. 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But again, that was then, this is now. I don't even think I want to do it. I just put my daughter name on my skin. That is about it. But that is it. But understand? I don't think I would, because again, I don't have no tattoos.
1: No.
0: None at all. I don't have one.
1: Well, Nation know I take a matching tattoo. But what had happened was Jesus remove it. Naturally, look, it's not there no more. Jesus will say, that's it. I'm removing this tattoo.
0: I removed it from your life too.
1: Yeah, no laser therapy needed. No, Jesus just removed my tattoo. And I just miss my tattoo, you know. Because I find my tattoo is real bad, boy. I had Trinidad and Tobago. Yeah, boy, it was nice. I'm going back for it, all yeah. I'm going back for it. Yeah. Anyway, that's over. Hero line up single there for the rest of we, please. We ain't have no time for this couples thing. Big up my boy Rome. Because we're going on jam, darling. And then I want to hear Nadia Batson single. Because we single. I don't know.

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I get a long story here. 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I had to read this whole thing. This person now come out of a 4-year relationship. I had to read this. Hold on.

0: this is one thing. You could pull up the song again from me, but this is the first year I could sing this song loud, proud, top of my lungs. I don't need no clarity. You know, when you're single, you ain't have no clarity to get everything good for you. You understand? But it's have real people that can sing the song.
1: But I think, Janine, well, since you already started, I think that we have to do something called story time.
0: Again, a story here, but you know me, I go in and reach out to the person. I always believe in counseling and things. I always believe in those things. And sometimes things don't just work out, you know. And sometimes that ended relationship is a better beginning for you, right? That's what I want to let you remember. Now, you're asking if the person that's had the matching tattoo with me removed his tattoo. No, he did not. You can see it. It's around his neck. But Jesus removed mine. My hero, come and see it. Look, I can see it today.
1: I remember. You can see it today.
0: Let me just put a little extra glistening on it there. You can come and see it.
1: I seen it from here. I see the little red. I see the little orange on it from far. I remember the last time. Less than a month ago, yeah, I remember you was trying to show it now.
0: Yeah, right here. Nice. I really like my tattoo. And I keeping it. I never remove it because God make it fade away. Somebody say believe the dark man with the slave band and the wristband and the Jordan. Okay, all right. So I'm going to go and finish off reading the message privately. That's not a problem. I love you guys. Let's do this thing. Hero, what we calling it? We jumping into Calypso Corner first?
2: Yeah.
0: Okay, because it's 6 minutes to 11. Now, guys, I have a write-up for Calypso Corner. I do. Let me find it. Just in case, you know, one day anybody wants to sponsor Calypso Corner, I got a nice intro here. No, that's love letters. Hold on. We have... I can't find it. I can't find Calypso Corner right now. I really can't find it. Anyway, friends, welcome to Calypso Corner. We found out it was a very necessary segment for our listeners because you can't know where you're going unless you know where you came from, right? So, to introduce to you guys today, we want to play the Mighty Sparrow, the late Mighty Sparrow. Of course, the tribute's happening for him this week. We have the viewing of the body happening at Sapa on Tuesday. The viewing of the body happening at Napa on Wednesday. And of course, we have the procession and tribute happening in Port of Spain on Friday. All right. So Hero has selected both of them from the Mighty Sparrow. And what we do in Calypso Corner, we try to give you the old, but then we try to give you something that... Something new that was inspired by the old, right? So here comes the Mighty Sparrow inside Calypso Corner, the late, great Mighty Sparrow. And it was

0: right, beautiful people. That was it there for Calypso Corner. That's how we close it off. Of course, once again, we say condolences. Rest in peace. Of course, the industry is still mourning the loss of the late, great, mighty Sparrow. All right. And I told y'all, I'll repeat it again. We have the viewing of the body happening at supper. And then the viewing of the body. And that's Tuesday. And on Wednesday, we head to Napa for the viewing of the body. And then on Friday, we have the procession and the tribute that's going to be taking place on Friday in Port of Spain. All right. I think Friday, it's safe to say Friday, I outside for the whole day. I will be there for the procession and the tribute. I definitely don't want to miss the tribute because I don't know what soca or calypsonian will be doing a tribute to the Mighty Sparrow on Friday. It's something I definitely don't want to miss. So I will be there on Friday. All right. So friends, we head to the top and it's 11 o'clock. When we come back, we have the Boldface, the Lawless, the Horning. All right. Yeah.
1: Turn up. Progressive and unstoppable.
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1: Check it out, baby. 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

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It's your girl Janine. Welcome to hour number 3, baby. Alongside DJ Hero.

0: my friends are loving it this morning. Send your request this morning, 707-7526. Gotta send love going out to McCann Erickson. They're locked on. Shout out to the teams on TikTok, man. I like TikTok. TikTok. TikTok. Hey, hey.
1: Come on.
0: Ooh. That's grown folks' music, man.

0: Lady Bass there. Lady Bass. Lady Bass now. Hey. Right there. All right. Here you go. We doing this. See this next song we go out to play? This grown folks music here now. I don't know where this segment when I reach to is Monday. Right? But we doing this for all the grown folks, all the people who happily married in a relationship. They good, everything nice. They don't need Instagram. They don't need to post up thing all day. They happy. It's food as be cook all the time. Bills paid every day. Everything nice. You see this next song?
1: Come on.
0: I need to say nothing.
1: Janet Jackson, get to go one time. Baby, just tell me just how you feel. We living it and just giving it to you real. Baby, come on. Every time we crossing the borderline, we giving it to you, making you feel fine. Turn the heat up, better believe we gon' shine. Make your body wine, baby, the pleasure is all mine. To my people, who regulating the dance floor. Better step to your business and handle yours. How we do it, making your people.

0: What's it gonna be?
1: Yes, Hero. I like this direction. I like this direction, Hero. And just for the record, as president of the SBA, I approve this song.

Here, hold on. Don't play it yet. 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Again, romantic here. A water welling up in my eyes. You know what I mean? Now, we're doing a session for all the people that's in love. It's a serious thing now. You know, you went through trials, tribulations, real sacrifices, but you love your one person. That is your love. Send your names. 707-7526. Send it on the TikTok too. Only want names. 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

0: piling up. 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Right, the sweetest woman from Paramin. That is coming in from your ex. Your ex still hook you. My whole husband shiny. Right? That is it. I like it. Hold on.
1: Hey.
0: I have other names here. Hold on. Hold on. Hi, hon. With love for the officer Francis Tunapuna Fire Station.
1: Hey.
0: Give me the opportunity, baby, and I will cater to you from your secret admirer. That is it. Right, Birdman is sending love going out to Vanessa. That is it. Well, are we calling names right now? Who calling on the on the TikTok? Let me watch in the TikTok. Like I need to send a message, boy.
2: My mind telling me no.
0: I better come off this TikTok.
2: But my body,
0: let me send a WhatsApp. Hold on, pull it up, hold on, hero. What is he doing to me? I on the TikTok, I studying, come off the TikTok, message the fella, I don't know. I in the mood, I in the feelings now. You understand?
1: And why you supposed to have two phones on one?
0: The next phone in my bag. Yes, boy. That's all right, let me go again.

0: hold on, that people feeling to send one views. I don't mind. I don't mind. Send your one views. Send your one views. No. No. I'm having it today. I am having it today. You did that, hero. You did that. And I want one views. 707-7526. And I dare say, on if you have my personal WhatsApp, if you have my personal WhatsApp this morning, send your one view. I accept in one view on my personal wow. WhatsApp today.
1: Wow.
0: No. Wow. I'm there. I am there. I want one views.
2: Hey, well, hold on. I am all watching the live. And let me see what's going on. Hold on. Shout out to my homeboy Giggs and his wife. Oh, I must say,
0: big up Giggs.
2: Big up to my boy Drink Giggs. His wife celebrated her birthday this weekend as well. Just
0: big
2: so
0: up
2: I try.
0: Wifey.
2: Yeah, big up wifey.
0: Somebody say love is lovely when you're with the right person. Yes, baby. That is it. Hey, Vice, that's how we going. Don't say you begging too much. Oh, that's not for me. Right. All right, big up Vice, good friend, anyway. Yeah.
2: Her name is Celine Valentine. Miss Valentine, happy belated birthday. I hope you're still enjoying it. If I know my boy is still continuing.
0: That's it.
2: Yeah. You're trying. My boy doing big.
0: Right now, I ain't seen no one views come up on the thing yet. I need one views. This next song we going on play here. We requiring one views here. 707-7526. Any my eyes seen it. And if you have my personal. Now, if you have my personal number and you know you admire the jeans. If you know you admiring the jeans and you have the personal number today, send that one view. Send that one view. This is a once-in-a-lifetime opportunity, friends. And here the best part about it for me. I on my life, so I can't see my personal one views till I alone.
2: And then you can delete it right after. You can delete it before. You can delete it before 12.
0: No. Ah! Don't do that. I want to see. I want to see everybody now. One view is the thing. Send your one view, baby. Oh, gosh. Look at this couple celebrating 25 years. He has my whole heart since I was 16. 25 beautiful years. Love is lovely when you have the right person. You should send him a one view. Run quick and send him a one view. 25 years? Yes, girls. Send that man a one view. Hold on. I'm in love with my co-worker, a.k.a. my work wife. Every day we go for breakfast and lunch. And her husband don't know. Am I wrong? I'm not here to judge. My name is not Judge Judy. I am not Judge. Yeah, I am not Judith Chandler. Do what you want with what you want, honey. Listen, in this life, you had a love who love you. Right? Let me not confuse the work wife with the 25 years we have together going strong. Like two separate people.
2: To my baby mother, this is coming from your life.
0: My life?
2: Yeah, your life. One next music.
0: I don't have a baby mother.
2: To my baby mother, Chevelle, Carty Newton, nothing but love.
0: Yes, from Index Music out there in Jamaica.
2: Yeah.
0: He's an artist coming out of Jamaica. Big up Jamaica, big up Barbados on the live, big up Australia on the live, real people on the live right now. Big up Jamal and the whole team working hard, the Grass Boys. Now, I don't know why y'all are called the Grass Boys, but I live in that right there too. Maybe all you're working with cows and...
2: Now they must be landscapers.
0: Yes. Correct. Where was I? Big up the Grass Boys one time. Every time, man. Anyway, friends, this next song, serious thing. And then we have the segment. After this.

tall grass or what? Well, I... Guilty. I don't know, bro. Point is, we're gonna take a nice commercial break. A quick one, you know, quick as you would. And earlier, the other day I go into the grocery and I say I feeling for something sweet. And I reach for a chocolate earlier. A foreign chocolate. You know one of them chocolate was $17.25. I put back the people chocolate right there, so, and I leave the chocolate in the store, and I said, when that chocolate reached $17.25, and today's budget, well, here I say a chocolate, one chocolate, big so, $17, hold on, too expensive. We have to start to learn to make things from Trinidad and Tobago, you know, if you understand what I'm saying. Shout out to all the farmers, that's why we get into the lawless and thing. Let me run this commercial because we have some things to address, all right? That was a nice session.

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0: people, I want to take this time to welcome you. This is the Bullface, the Lawless, and the Horning. Right here on Slam 1.5, this is a preset, my friends. It's your girl Janine alongside the DJ Hero this morning. Now we jump in this morning, hot off the press. And I'm very upset. I'm very upset this morning. Don't mind the voice. I'm very upset. Shout out to the Grass Boys one time. I see what you're talking about there. Razor grass. Sharp grass. Understood. But guys, in the Bullface this morning, I want to give the award of the Bullface this morning to the Hunters Association. Yes, I say it with my chest. I saw what you did. I commend you, and I always commend the Hunters Association for finding victims, finding persons throughout Trinidad and Tobago. But we must always take into consideration when there is a minor involved, a minor, someone under 18, we got to be very, very careful, very sensitive. And I think you all could have done better, right? I believe she was only 13 years.
1: Yeah.
0: Only 13 years. There's no reason to put her up for the internet to see. You found her, you found her, right? But don't try to embarrass the young lady. She also has trauma to go through, counseling to go through, and no need for you to question her. So I have to give you the Bullface Award this morning. That's no. And to anybody else dealing with minors, any journalist, anybody dealing with minors, very sensitive, very, very sensitive. Watch the audio, put in the background, watch everything when you're dealing with minors, all right? So that is my Bullface Hero.
2: My Lawless, my Lawless, I believe, belongs to the guys who like to steal produce, especially while they are growing. Now note, let me say this. Sometimes farmers would spray their crops and you don't know whether or not they sprayed it or not. Those have chemicals on it, and normally the chemicals would take X amount of days for it to wear off. If you don't know what chemical was sprayed or whatever, you just see something there, you go in and pick it, and you go in and sell it back to poison people. Matter of fact, all you know how to plant, if all you know how it's growing, all you know how to pick it and thing, all you know how to grow it also as well. It's real hard outside here because, again, farmers don't get profit until they sell their goods. Mm-hmm. You understand?
0: Well, let's stop stealing the farmers' goods.
2: And again, and when I say after, I'm talking about after you pay for chemicals, your workers, the gas that you're going from to
0: transport,
2: and fro.
0: Yes. Everything.
2: And again, to the government, let me do something for the farmers this wrongs now, please. At least get them a little subsidy on the chemicals. Because again, we understand that are we going to call?
0: Yeah.
2: Touch a button now.
0: All right. We're going to take a call this morning, all right? Hello, good morning. You're inside.
3: Hello, good morning.
0: Morning, sir.
3: My Bullface of the day is the lady who got the holy baptism of water in the drain.
0: Oh gosh.
3: I like to say hallelujah to her. The baptism of the drain water. Hallelujah.
2: The man said he baptized my drain.
0: Why you make me laugh this morning?
2: He baptized my drain.
0: He made me laugh. Now, you saw that video?
2: No, I didn't. I was...
0: I saw part two where the person says, so what? They just baptized me. They take my wig, the traits, and they canalize something. She was out on Prince Street, Lyman, and she was well and good. Right? Well, you watch the petty fights. I saw a man got stabbed up, Busy Corner. There was a stabbing on Busy Corner as well.
2: Yo, Trinidad, slow it down.
0: Whoa.
2: Trinidad, go on, man. I thought the place in peace. I thought people signed peace. I thought we signed peace.
0: Yeah.
2: But is it
0: Who's warning? Who's warning? Who's warning? Now, I know two couples in particular that's warning.
2: And they don't care?
0: No, not that I don't care.
2: No, they don't care.
0: Well, hear what? Boy, I don't know. Boy, several people over the weekend messaged me because one of these people happened to be my ex. So several people messaged me to find out what is going on with my ex. Now, I watch the videos and thing. And I say, boy, I really don't know. I really don't know. I don't know. And I can't say. And
1: bacchanal in the place.
0: Always, always. The best way to not get horned in this country, in truth.
2: Don't let nobody know your business.
0: And then they could be single too, you know. That way you don't get horned. But Hero, when people don't know your business, they could get horned same way, eh, Hero? It's just you wouldn't know you're getting horned. You know what I mean? Because remember, it's a hush-hush. That is why I don't like the DL thing. Hmm. Speaking of DL, Lord Jesus.
2: Big up to Kyle and your house. Morning, Sheldon. Morning.
0: I'm going
2: to
0: come out of this conversation.
1: Like we going down a road. Like we going on. Like, Jenny, you're living our life. Or you're living...
2: Just live it a secret life. That double O.
0: I don't do no secrets.
2: Double O,
0: No secrets over here. Right? I think that's it. Oh, wait. It had a school fight? There was a school fight. No, there was a fight in KFC. Ladies, why was fighting in KFC? Speaking of KFC, big up yourself. But why all was fighting? They only mustn't fight. Ladies, don't do that now. Leave that to the fellas. You're not fine? Like, I can't fight. Please, that don't mean come and jump me in the middle of the way and sing. I don't say I can't fight on the radio. Come on, man. Don't come wrong me to fight me up and thing. I just saying, spread more peace. All right? Spread more peace. Stop the fighting out here.
1: Somebody say a two-piece and fries.
0: That is what we're saying. Spread more two-piece and fries out here. We don't need no more stabbing. We don't need no more drama and no more crime.
1: Man zone. What zone it was?
0: I am in District 1.
1: District 1.
0: Okay, let me come out of this and then we're coming back with the districts, right? Because I need to laugh a little bit. I'm feeling so proud to have District now, eh? So wait now. Don't bother to say anything else. We just from District 1. We run in. Right, wait. Don't have no ads. Just run something. Guys, that was the Boldface, the Lawless, the Honen. We want to thank the caller. And y'all stop it. Stop the nonsense. We ready? I like it.
4: Yeah, you're listening to The Preset with Jeanine and DJ Hero. It's Queen.
5: Somebody give me a rhythm to activate the waistline on the feminine gender. No, please.

0: All right, let's talk about this district thing now. I'm in District 1. All right, how we going now? District 1 is Port of Spain.
1: Digo.
0: Digo. Wait, the whole of West Side is 1.
1: Yeah.
0: Hey, look, I got something. It make noise. Thank you, Jamali. So wait, the whole of West Side is 1?
1: Yeah.
0: So from Kwesi Sawa there, all the way down.
1: Maracas.
0: To Point Kumana is 1?
1: Yeah.
0: All on top by Blanche Shares there, yeah. By everybody's
1: it look,
0: 1?
1: It looks so.
0: Big up the 1, boy. Big up the 1s. Well, I went to school in 1. May I understand? I love 1. I am from District number 1. My name is Janine. That's what I want you to do for the rest of the show. You just tell me your name and what district you're from. Now, I don't really know what's going on with the district, so if you're from District 1, I can't go and check people in District 2 and 3 right now.
1: Only in the day.
0: Huh? Only in the day?
1: If you're not going in
0: the night. Wait, have a curfew?
1: If you're not going in the night, I get permission.
0: Wait. Stop it. Do you feel for real?
1: I'm very serious.
0: No, everybody, help me make this sense. You're telling me I in District 1.
1: Right.
0: So go unless, to
1: unless
0: there's
1: a, unless there's an exercise taking place, you need permission to be there. Other than that, you gotta be there from in the morning into the night. In the night, you can't catch yourself in.
0: No, sir. I don't understand it. I can't go up by St. Augustine right now and chill?
1: Yeah, in the day, yeah.
0: In the day, no. After 6, 7, 8 o'clock in the night. I cannot leave District 1 to go District 2.
1: If there is an operation taking place, you can't go.
0: If it have an operation? So how I will know if it have an operation or not? Suppose I have to go by my aunt and cousin for birthday.
1: I need
0: permission to go by cousin
1: go
0: and aunt for birthdays.
1: Go in the day.
0: But I have no curfew or lockdown, Giro. You are misinformed. Let me take some calls.
1: Let me hear what's going on.
0: Hello, good morning.
2: Hello.
0: Hi, hey. Darling. How are you?
2: Dead book.
0: I love that. My
2: they didn't make your own district so I could come home and leave now.
0: What? Wait, what?
2: Make your own district. Then I come home and not leave.
0: Oh.
1: Hey, come home and hey, excuse me. Have a good day. Have a good day.
2: I'm here.
0: But I realize. Like,
1: Pancho, no, hey.
0: Can we go back to Poker Poke? My grandmother used to say poker poke, and I really love that. No, I say not. I love that you said that because it was a great memory to hear somebody say poker poke. I could come through the phone and could give you a hug now.
2: By reaching outside right now, I'm coming.
0: Wait, what district you in?
2: I said you make your own district, I'm going to come home.
0: I understand. But what district?
2: District 1.
0: You're in District 1 too?
2: West Side is the best side.
0: Yeah, West Side is the best side. All right. So right now, okay, thanks, babe. So right now you're telling me if you're in a relationship with somebody and they live in District 5 or 6, if it have an exercise going on in that area, I can't just go willy-nilly and just go down by and check my boyfriend in District 6 and thing? Well, I love this. You know why? Because if you thought these stupid excuses were horn, was something before this district thing. I only want to hear the excuses for horn after this district nonsense.
1: I can't come, girl.
0: I in District 5 right now. Well, I had gone by auntie, and auntie, I end up staying there a little late. She asked me to move the couch, and then I move the couch, and by the time I look, it's after 12, and then, well, it had a roadblock, and then they send me back up the road, you know. So that will be the new situation. People can't leave the district.
1: Nah, you can't get in.
0: Wow. You sure? Is that on the papers? We have that on the papers, yeah?
1: Nah, is somebody actually trying their best to break it up?
0: You have Hello Moto calling you?
1: Yeah.
0: Hello, you are old. Hello Moto. Hello, good morning.
1: Hey, Motorola rocking.
0: You have a Moto.
3: Same morning time.
0: How you going? Long time I ain't hear from you.
3: I did day.
0: Tell me what you understand about the district.
3: Well, my first thing I understand is a different kind of red light district. Yes, when they put a stop on you, it's different. Yes.
0: Different kind of stop this time.
3: Yeah, but I find like it don't make sense.
0: Mm.
3: That like that night curfew.
0: Mm-hmm.
3: Because banging sick in place any hour.
0: Mm.
3: You catch what I'm saying?
0: I catch what you're saying.
3: It don't have a specific time for a man to meet the maker, so I find limiting we movements at night makes it doesn't positively contribute to the crime fighter, if you follow what I'm saying.
0: Uh-huh, yes, I listening to you. I now see something on the papers here, boy.
3: Hey,
0: you send me a one view?
3: I will send you one and just say one view on your personal phone.
0: Send my one view on my personal, yeah. Please. Yeah. China.
3: That one day, I know you're going to love that one. That is, but I will. Anyhow, I ain't going to give it to too much. Hero, big up yourself.
4: Yeah,
3: my land. I know, outside.
0: This one here.
3: Janine, if anything is to put in any mood, die the mood away, you know, when you open up it.
0: When you open the one view?
3: When you open that one view.
0: All right, I will open it by myself. I don't want nobody else to get a peek at the one view, right?
3: Yeah, I mean.
1: We just hope John has
3: you do your thing, that man.
1: I really just hope
0: John. No, he sent it on my personal.
1: I know.
0: Thank you very much, eh?
3: No love in the house.
0: Love in the house, baby. Have a good day.
1: Take it easy, Lion.
0: I don't really understand the district thing. People saying it have no curfew, right? It don't have curfew.
1: Hey!
0: It's how you just bust up on this call like somebody does do something.
1: And then you have a big smile on your face, you know. A big smile on your
0: Young Bass, come and tell me live. Hi, now. Hello, good morning. Welcome.
3: Who was that caller just now, boy?
0: Pardon me?
3: Who was the caller? Really?
0: I think that was Vice, yeah.
3: But what's in
0: Trinidad? You're in and out. Hello?
2: What in Trinidad making sense at present? Nothing, you know.
0: Oh, okay. So
2: nothing,
0: you
2: know.
0: So you're
2: with
0: not...
2: this budget, they had to tighten your belt a little more.
0: Yes, you do.
2: Yeah.
0: Now, tell me, what district you're living in right now?
2: Everybody wins, right? I ain't gonna see.
0: You're not saying what district you're living in? He's vexed. He's upset. You know what? He's upset. And I understand why he's upset. You know, this is a tough, tough day. This is a tough day for most people. I would usually encourage you to fill up your tanks. Usually encourage you. I go in Price Mart now. Let me tell you, I being real. I go in and make a Price Mart real quick.
1: Before everything
0: raised now, I take gas yesterday. Right? So I go in and really look to go down Price Mart and buy some things. Right? Little macaroni, some dry goods, some little canned goods. You understand? Because this is the life we live in, right? Well, I go tell all
1: you. You know what I'm reading? I the other day I read something about Guyana, right?
0: Guyana. Pick up Guyana.
1: Guyana.
0: You're on your one. Let's take our next call before you tell us about Guyana.
1: Touch a button, no, man.
0: All right. Hello, good morning. I lost it. Sorry, hero. You go right back ahead, darling. Tell us about Guyana.
1: Guyana right now is literally self-sustainable. They on the World Index, they said that Guyana could actually feed the people no matter what, even if there is a crisis.
0: Mm-hmm.
1: This morning I read again that Guyana is going to stop importing onions because they have enough coming from one district because of their planting. One district could fulfill the whole entire nation's needs.
0: Mm.
1: And whatever else remains can be exported. And it is not going to affect any of the exports. I am in shock about that.
0: I don't know what to do either. Trinidad, we'll see tomorrow. We're going to have a lengthy conversation on what has changed and how the prices are going to affect our pockets. Now, for me, as a responsible announcer on the radio, I could only tell all you what I have actually done for myself, which was get another stream of income. That's the best thing I could tell you, get our next stream of income. Right? Yeah.
1: Yeah.
0: I have to have multiple streams. Some may say at least 10. Hmm. 10 streams of income right now to keep your head above water, but that is okay. You know I go in and start to do makeup just now, right? Makeup by Cupcakes, baby. Hello. You will check me
1: Cupcake
0: for a
1: makeups.
0: Face. I go in and beat your face. Where you think it is? I had to find ways to understand. I don't make my money, you know.
1: Let a cupcake beat your face.
0: Yes.
1: that is
0: let me bake. And make. I don't know. I'll come up with the tagline, right?
1: Beat your face.
0: I'm going to start to do makeup. I done looking for makeup course already because I in it out here for the win.
1: Beat your face, not your
0: we
1: body.
0: We can't let them get to us, you know. Right? So we have to have multiple streams of income. So to all my brothers and sisters out here, it's going to be a tough day, but we tougher. And?
1: Beat your face, not your body.
0: Yeah. Wait. Yeah, I don't beat my body. I don't understand what that means.
1: I'm here to beat your face, not your body.
0: Wait. Hero.
1: Make your face look
0: lovely.
1: Let's
0: just play music now. Larry. young bass. I and all young bass. Let me just play some music. Can I get the detention, please? From my darling, from my young brother, please. Because young brother say he want to hold me in a little detention. A little after school detention.
5: A lie.
0: No, you don't say that, you know. Yeah, so we'll play the detention for the people. Like what you say? You say, girl, I want to hold you in a detention like a school. Like what young brother say? Young bass. Young brother, you didn't say that? Young brother, you didn't say you want to hold me in no detention? Hey, young brother, what's that finger about? What's that index finger about, young brother?
5: Hey,
0: Ole, young brother on the line here, and young brother said he want to hold me like it's a school detention. That is what he say. That is what he tell me.
5: What are you doing?
0: Yes, all the naughty children staying back. I naughty number one. I misbehaving, young brother. You had to hold me in that detention, bro. You had to hold me, baby. Don't let me go, baby.

I like when he say that part. I like when he say do me what you want. I like when he say that part. That is his favorite part there. Yes, baby. This is Young Brother, my friends. You could lock me down anytime, Young Brother. Let me go with the detention. Let me go.

0: love and cupcakes. Bye, guys.
1: BBC Radio Network, I am Bavita Gopalchand. Thank you so much for joining us. We begin with the countdown to the budget presentation in less than 2 hours. Finance Minister Devendranath Tanku will present the 2026-2027 national budget. All attention will be focused on the minister's presentation inside Parliament. There's already activity outside where crowds are gathering ahead of the big announcements. Senior journalist Jesse Ramdeo is on the ground to bring us the latest. Jesse, what's going on there?
2: Here at the Parliament, where Finance Minister Devendranath Tanku is set to deliver the government's second national budget, we know that it's a presentation that comes amid competing claims over the country's economic performance, job creation, and the government's management of public resources. Already, as you can see, persons have gathered at Woodford Square, including members of the OWTU. We're expecting to see supporters from both government and opposition assembling. Now, last year, the government would have outlined its plans under the theme TNT First, Building Economic Fairness Through Accountable Fiscal Policies. It was a promise of investment in education, infrastructure and social development, but as the administration prepares to present its latest spending and revenue plans, both sides of the political divide are already making their positions clear. Prime Minister Kamla Pisabi says just yesterday, saying that government, it intends to shift national resources away from what she describes as laziness, fraud and corruption, and towards productive, law-abiding citizens. She argued that taxpayers should no longer carry the burden of those who exploit state resources, government contracts, and employment for personal gain. She says the government's priority to build greater wealth, discipline, peace and opportunity for future generations, and that's her priority. But the opposition leader, Penelope Beckles, she's challenging that narrative. She's accusing the government of failing to deliver on its promises. Beckles says the employment fund has failed to create the promised 20,000 jobs, claiming unemployment has instead increased. She also points to job losses, stalled infrastructure projects and cutbacks in the energy sector. While describing last year's budget as unrealistic, she argues that today's presentation is another attempt by the government to, quote, deceive the population. So there's lots happening here at Parliament today, and as the Finance Minister prepares to lay out the country's financial roadmap for the year ahead, the central question really is whether this government will provide tangible relief for households, stimulate investment and create jobs. You can just stay with us here on CNC3 and of course tune in on our social media platforms, where we'll have the latest updates from the 2027 national budget. Reporting from Parliament, I'm Jesse Ramdeo.
1: Thank you, Jesse, for that comprehensive update. And we'll, of course, be keeping our eyes on what's happening both inside and outside of the Red House. Well, as the country counts down to today's national budget presentation, the state of our economy remains under intense scrutiny. Fresh off a sobering report from the World Bank predicting a further economic contraction and mounting concerns over unspent development funds and natural gas supply bottlenecks, just how much wiggle room does the finance minister actually have? Well, we are joined this afternoon by Mr. Conrad Ennill, a former government minister. Mr. Ennill, let's start with the big picture. The IMF projects our economic growth will remain stuck at around 0.8% for 2026 before we get into specific measures. How would you describe the state of Trinidad and Tobago's economy going into this budget? Of course, are we dealing with an economy that is recovering, stagnating, or heading into a more difficult period?
3: I would go with the last. We're heading into a more difficult period. And that is based on events that we have no control over. The global space has changed. And as a result of the global space changing, Trinidad and Tobago and most other countries are going to be impacted by those changes. Energy is a very big part of that dynamic. So that, yes, it is going to be a little bit more difficult. Because in addition to the global impact that we have to deal with, there are internal challenges that we have not yet dealt with. And this has to do with production issues that translate into revenue issues within our revenue space. So, yes, it's going to be difficult.
1: Well, I think you're leading me straight into my next question, which is, given what has happened to natural gas prices and Atlantic LNG production, do you expect government to have a windfall from LNG and crude oil?
3: The energy sector is complex. One of the ways that you have to look at it is that you have to make sure that the multinationals remain globally competitive. And at the same time, you have to negotiate the best return for the molecule invested to the population. That means that your approach to the energy sector management cannot be standalone. Yeah. It has to be treated at value, so that a lot of the discussions that are taking place are taking place in silos. That needs to change if we are to maximize the benefit. Because if you cannot supply gas on the one hand, you cannot charge economic rates on the other hand, if you are part of the problem. So you have to sit down and negotiate. And I think that what the government needs to do is to understand the net Trinidad benefit and put in place the infrastructure that is required for that to occur.
1: So what type of infrastructure are we talking about?
3: The infrastructure that is required is that you need to have a mechanism where all the players are working towards the benefit to Trinidad and Tobago. And in that space, some would lose and some would gain. So, for example, if you're operating a state enterprise, the state enterprise might take a loss, but the benefit might be in the wider economy. The benefit might be in job creation. The benefit might be in competitiveness for a particular sector. If you look at it in that perspective, you are more likely to succeed in the plans that you have, as opposed to simply trying to get them efficient in their own right.
1: Now, the government has consistently said that they head into these negotiations with the interests of the country in mind. Is it that you feel that's not what is exactly happening?
3: No. The interest has to be based on net country benefit. And it means, therefore, that you have to manage a number of things. You have to manage your revenue stream, for example, because the government needs money to run its operations. But you also have to determine whether in that discussion you can get jobs, you can get other activities in other sectors, you can create spin-offs. And therefore, it is the holistic approach to all of these elements that allows you to be successful, not simply negotiating in one space.
1: I think this is a very good time to bring in what has been happening in recent days with Nutrien and Proman. We see that, you know, we're sending home hundreds of workers at those companies. What is your take on that heading into this budget? And you talking about us being able to provide jobs and sustainable ones, that is.
3: So companies are affected by these issues in the global space, and they respond. Once they respond, changes are going to be made. In the case of Proman, they are restructuring, they are transforming, and therefore one is not sure whether the transformation would result in better profitability, which

0: and is relevant. And in those circumstances, you have to make changes, you have to make decisions. Individuals who are laid off, for example, are not without skill.
1: And that is actually a concern to some stakeholders, that there are now so many skilled workers on the breadline.
0: Well, the reality is that many of us who find ourselves on the breadline have to reskill, we have to retool. We have to go where the market is prepared to offer us something for the skill we have. And therefore, we have Suriname, we have Guyana as emerging economies that can use some of the skills that we have at levels 1, 2, and 3. So that
1: you're saying that some of these workers may be heading to Guyana, or that is an option for them to explore?
0: I'm saying that the energy sector in the Caribbean at this point in time, specifically as it relates to what is taking place in countries like Suriname and Guyana, will have opportunities for skilled persons. And therefore, a loss in Trinidad does not necessarily mean the end of the world. It means that you have something that can be used in another area. The challenge would therefore be, how do you organize? How do you access? How do you basically enter? And we know that. We have been around for a very long time. Losses of jobs in the energy sector is nothing new.
1: Do you see more coming in the coming months? More job cuts? Given all that has been happening in that space?
0: It depends on the plans of the companies. If the companies believe that they can withstand the temporary shortages or these temporary issues that they have, because they believe that something is happening in the not too distant future, which I think it is, then they are more likely to become more efficient rather than send the employees home, because sending the employees home is costly. Because you would have developed expertise, they know the market, they know everything. Why are you sending them home? But if you are no longer going to be in that segment of the business, then there's no longer any sustainability. So yes, you're going to send them home. The short answer is the market is going to get more difficult, but companies should be in a position where they have seen it and they are taking action to mitigate any of those activities. It is really up to the companies.
1: All right, Mr. Anil, I'm just going to stick a pin in the conversation. I understand that we caught up with the finance minister outside the parliament. However, he refused to answer any of our questions. I understand that we will be going to that in a bit, but let's move on with the conversation. Well, central bank data has been showing that the fiscal deficit narrowed during the first 7 months of the financial year, but energy revenue fell and public debt continued to rise. How much room does the government actually have to spend in this budget without worsening our debt position?
0: None. The reality is that there are only two ways in which you can fund your expenditure, either from taxes or from borrowings. If your taxes are going to be less than they are as a result of less energy revenue, and your expenditure stays the same or it increases, then you have to borrow. The deficit is really the difference between those two. And for some period of time, Trinidad and Tobago has been in a situation where, to maintain the standard of living that we've grown accustomed to, we've had to borrow because the revenue stream wasn't there. And therefore, you've run deficits for a very long time. And I think that is going to continue for some foreseeable future, unless some fundamental changes are made to the expenditure profile, which has its own set of social implications.

0: Bentley and Lambo, me need them guys. Give the family millions and bring them joy. All right, all right.
1: Everything just sounds so much better on

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1: Let's go.

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2: Hey guys, just about 18 minutes heading up to 1 o'clock, guys, as we welcome you inside the control room. Yeah, man, gotta say good afternoon. Going out to Janine and DJ Hero. Janine, mercies to you both. Had an amazing time this morning, I'm certain. JY's alongside Young Bass this afternoon. He's in for Wattie. Yeah, man, I don't know what he flying somewhere. I don't know what he is. Taking plane like PH taxi. You know, round the bend. You know what it is. Nonetheless, guys, we're going to be taking you all the way down to 3 p.m. on this beautiful Monday afternoon. It's the 12th of October. Budget day. Ah, boy. So much people anticipating this budget, eh? Boy, oh, boy. I'm telling you. Young Bass, how was the weekend?
3: I don't even know where the weekend gone.
2: Like, you wake up this morning and you're like, we've had to go to work today,
3: right? I don't know how the weekend passed so fast.
2: Yeah, boy. I would like.
3: I don't know if it's because I stay inside plenty. Like a good man. What?
2: What you mean? What you mean? Say if you're outside, you're a bad man?
3: No, well.
2: You're talking about the good man in the sense of a war, relationship thing? Or what do you mean?
3: It'd be war. I'll stay inside like a good man.
2: You stay inside like a good man?
3: Yeah, I stay inside. I wasn't outside. Nobody can say I'm always outside, you know?
2: Mm-hmm.
3: Yeah, I had to take a little rest.
2: All right, yeah. Sometimes you had to rest up, man. Sometimes.
3: Nah, but I think
2: up.
3: That rest thing was, I think Friday was the rest day.
2: Mm-hmm.
3: Nah, but I went to DDI Saturday night, but. Problems.
2: So all right.
3: Nice, boy.
2: So your Friday weekend was short. All right, you had a rest on Friday. You take a rest day.
3: Yeah.
2: And a rest night. You was inside Friday night. You was inside for Saturday. You was outside.
3: I worked
2: too.
3: I remember I worked Friday. I worked Saturday. Much more with my chef and them now.
2: No, well, I mean, I know outside. You mean you're coming to work?
3: Yeah.
2: You understand? You know, but Saturday night you was outside. That mean you reach home sometime Sunday.
3: Why? Daylight. Sleep yesterday morning and wake up in the night.
2: Wake up outside, eh?
3: Wake up, bed, eat.
2: Then back to sleep.
3: Back again, boy.
2: Yeah, but I know that is.
3: Like I worked security last night.
2: Hey. Ah, boy, ah, boy, ah, boy. Hey, shout out to all those that had a great time this weekend. Maybe you spent time with family. Maybe you spent time with friends, you know. Well, it was functioning.
3: Right, yeah.
2: Where did you function this weekend? That is what we want to know.
3: I just had one more. Not really one more. About 3 hours we had, right? But I just had to clear this. If all you know, all you have the coal. Please stay in and deal with that before they come out. They come in outside and gain people or they cool down.
2: Make them stay home now.
3: Or they can't be on that. Or they come in out, they think they're wrong with and kill it or they cool. And or they chain it.
2: Make them stay home now. Make them stay home now.
3: They come in out and chain or they cool, boy. Can't take that. Or they stay in.
2: But make them stay home now.
3: Nah,
2: make them stay home now. And the love line?
3: That should be a law.
2: And the love lime?
3: If you had the cold, stay home.
2: Dan, I telling you, people love lime out here. Hey, good afternoon, you're live.
4: Hey, fellas.
2: Hey, what's going on? Welcome. Mm-hmm.
3: Morning.
4: Blessings. I'll keep it brief. I'm listening to all in now. You know, I just want to say bless up to you all, the whole team.
2: Mm-hmm.
4: It has been a positive kick listening to all the talk sometimes, right? Listening to all and catching real kicks right now. But I totally support the message one more Bertrand was saying about hygiene.
2: Mm-hmm.
4: Hygiene is so important, and you know, even though the time frame passed back in the day, social distancing is something we should always maintain. If you don't know somebody, you know, keep a little distance. What do you think?
2: Yeah, I think that is fair. I think that is fair. Blessing. As a matter of fact, as be safe, you're 60 home, quarantine.
3: Stay in.
4: For real. Well, yeah, I'll keep it short, but I mean, what you could do too, you know, if I could, in my tongue weather, but if I could talk a little more on thing now, the whole team, because it has really been a nice positive kick listening to all you.
2: All right, man.
4: Well, blessings, right?
2: Yeah, blessings
3: all
2: to you.
3: Only time, safe out there.
2: Mm-hmm. Hey, guys, let me let you know, Hillview College Next Gen and Beyond 5K Run returns on Saturday, 17th October. That's this coming Saturday, featuring over $20,000 in prizes, cash awards, age group recognition, special 70-plus awards, sponsor giveaways and promotions, all ages and fitness levels welcome. 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Good afternoon, you're live.
0: Good afternoon, you're live.
4: J-Wise.
2: Hey, what's going on, brother?
4: Come on. J-Wise is a real hustler, no, I ain't gonna lie.
2: Oh, you, where's that one, mate?
4: I don't count a story, and I ain't. You have to pick up J-Wise, the holy dog, the chef. So hear you now. I ain't gonna lie, you're bad.
2: That is what they call it, my versatility at its best. Yeah.
4: Man,
3: you're bad. Another place somewhere.
4: Yeah, another place. You ain't getting wrong, man.
2: Huh? Yeah, know the place hard, boy.
4: Yeah, make up yourself. You don't know.
2: All right, blessings, man.
3: not even a joke, the place harder. Not even a joker.
2: Nah, but we had to do what we had to do, you know?
3: I don't make whatever work, because if we make it work.
2: Nobody are making it work for you, you know?
3: Correct.
2: So 11 minutes now before 1 o'clock, guys. Shout out to all those joining us. Gonna say good afternoon. Going out to all the stores that are locked in. Pennywise locations, the hardwares, the grocery stores. 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Yeah, man, big up all yourselves, all right? Hey, guys, the control room, J-Wise, Young Bass, in for what tea?
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2: All right. Big up yourselves, man. Big up yourselves.
3: I told you, man, they go to get a car wash. All right.
2: Let me see who's this here quickly.
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1: Yes, guys, this is how we shut down our number one inside the control room, J-Wise. 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

0: 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All right, all right.
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As we welcome you inside the second tower, 10 minutes after 1 o'clock. 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

0: Koshi, yes, Malik. Yes, Malik.
1: Find it.
0: The soca. The soca is soca in the control room, Malik. 8:27 minutes after 1 o'clock. Yeah, boy. That man take we out with a magnifying glass soak, boy. You see, he put it so hard, he with a magnifying glass soak in it. Yeah, that take him out, man. I had to take a pause after that. You understand? But so much things happened in and around the world, guys. All right? It's like hurricane in the U.S., hurricane in Mexico. All right? Last Friday, had the earthquake in Panama. Over the weekend, you see another major flood in Nepal. Ah, boy, so much things happening. You know, I was out on the water Saturday night, boy. And you know what I noticed, boy? Real rubbish out on the sea, you know, boy. Saturday night, yeah. About the elite, boy. Real rubbish and all the way. Hi. Anyways, big up Dave and the whole team, man. 48 in white. Big up Carlos Newton, the entire team, boy. What a time was hard, boy. I'm telling you. All right. So, so much disasters, you know. Then this viral story, Young Bass, with this young girl who went missing for 20 something days, boy, and Hunter Search and Rescue found her.
1: Somewhere
0: they find she, and with a 49-year-old man who, you know, is believed to be her stepfather or some kind of thing. And you know, a lot of people they against the Hunter Search and Rescue team for posting that video, you know, where he was asking her certain questions and whatnot. You know, a lot of people say that he should not have done that now. You know, your job, right, is to help out the family, help out the police, you know. Mm-hmm. You know, you find the girl, whatever, and hand over. Don't ask no question. And yeah, a lot of people saying don't ask no question, and they should have never post the video. Why? With the young lady. Now, to tell you the truth and thing, yeah. When you see when you scroll in your phone and you seeing a young girl missing from whatever area, first thing you just do is say, "Wait, boy, another girl missing, boy." Yeah. You will share it. If you share it on your IG, you share it on your WhatsApp. Some people sharing it all across everything, because I mean, it's a way to help.
1: You understand that?
0: To notify people, hey, because you might see somebody. I mean, you're seeing people everywhere you go, Young Bass. You might just you go to the shop, wherever you see somebody, boom shot, you see that person right now.
1: Yeah.
0: Have a missing report for this person. You could call in, you could send a message, you could say, "Hey, you know, I was at XYZ parlor, minimart, clothing store, XYZ street, and I just saw the person moving with somebody heading in the direction." You understand me? That's how, yeah, that's how the information does go around. But,
1: listen to this.
0: Mm-hmm.
1: People will be against the search and rescue team for posting a video, right?
0: Mm-hmm.
1: But I show them they probably do that because why? They see the girl, she knows she was doing, right?
0: Mm-hmm.
1: So, everybody's thing different. So, probably saying, "I, she know what she doing."
0: Mm-hmm.
1: Then we show the people what is really going on.
0: Uh-huh.
1: What is really going on? We're not sleeping on under the carpet, because them not from Trinidad.
0: Who not from Trinidad?
1: Them just been to be, but it sound like he not from Trinidad.
0: No, you mean his nationality, but I think he's a Guyanese and thing, but I don't think that really.
1: Right, time, but then again, you're probably wasting people's time.
0: Boy.
1: So people could probably say, "Boy, that's frustrating. 25 days on a partner."
0: And that is a real valid point that you're making there, because it have young girls who run away just to take man.
1: You understand?
0: But you have to remember now, when you're looking at the law, you know, so when you start to go against the law. So that is what people talking about there, you know. I mean, under the children's
1: too much thing going, too much thing going on under the law, and also that little thing there shouldn't really blow up with
0: they had to take it down. But I think that the message And just as you saying, Young Bates, yeah, the message delivered. I think a lot of people get the message.
1: And the take it down is like, them taking it down like it doesn't make really make no sense, because you want to take down like about 50 people or half a trillion that have that on the phone already.
0: And that is the thing. Once you let it go.
1: It done happen already.
0: Once you let it go, it gone.
1: Correct. And sometimes when you feel something gone, it ain't gone. Somebody have it there still.
0: But what I do respect within everything, him wanting to shine light on what really going on.
1: Mm-hmm.
0: What I do have to respect, though, is that, you know, we had to look at how things could affect her as well, too, because, you know, when you're young, you make mistakes, and some of the things you will regret. And when you have to see the circumstances of your decisions, you understand me? Some people might not be able to deal with that and handle it in a positive way. So in that light, you know, I agree with him having to take down the video, because it could have a negative backlash to the young lady as well, too. You understand? So, you know, I kind of for and against kind of thing with me. I kind of for, I kind of against.
1: Only the court could see what it is going on with that.
0: But what I think, you know, if it is they find somebody they've been missing, just, you know, turn them over to the relevant authorities and let the police say, because the police will definitely have to get somebody qualified to speak with the girl and all these set of things. Because I watch me, so when you go in the comments, everybody know what going on. Everybody know what going on.
1: It must have somebody in the, somebody know what going on.
0: And somebody saying that how the aunt took her away from the mother because of the SA. You understand me? The S dot A. I wanna call it out on the air and things like that. But, I mean, we just hear real stories. We just see a lot of posts about missing teenage girls, you know. And really and truly, it has some sick people out here, and we don't want it to end in a bad way. We want to see them reunited with their family and whatnot. So we share, and so we are a bit invested as well. You know, we just want to know what's going on too.
1: Now, it can afford that part of that, right? That they could go deep in there.
0: Mm-hmm.
1: Because you say in the antique, shall we? Because she ended up with the stepfather. You run away. The stepfather supposed to be with the mother.
0: Boy, watch me.
1: See, the stepfather with the father.
0: Dan, watch me. I
1: don't want to get deep in there, because it's plenty ways to go around nothing.
0: And with all these sort of AI bots and things, I tell you, I just seeing things from in the comments.
1: Never know if
0: things so really, that is what I'm saying too.
1: I see a Baku fall in a water here this morning. No, serious thing, the Baku doing work. And like doing a work by a big river boy. And the Baku fall in the water, everybody just stand up there, and the Baku sinking. I say, boy, this can never be real, boy.
0: So where want them to do? Jump and save the back?
1: By make some kind of scene, people and them just stand up there watching it back, and the man inside the back going on. So I don't know if anything real or not out there, boy.
0: Boy, I tell you, well,
1: let's go through the comments.
0: Look, we was just watching this next shared picture with the two men standing up on top of a TTPS vehicle.
1: Yeah.
0: A marked police vehicle. It have two gentlemen on it, standing up posing for a picture. Sure.
1: That person.
0: That had to be AI.
1: It had to be AI.
0: But that could first, never be. That could never be.
1: It won't be the first time I see that. Because you're trying to tell me somebody who in the service. You never know going out of the vehicle, whatever transportation, whatever, and they happen to get a vehicle from the police station, wherever branch they're working in, wherever department. Them come home with the vehicle, and as another go to work the next day. And people from in the right to the in the hot day, them being torturous, and just because the police the against what somebody police doing, then we have had the strict to go in on top and stand up. And the person inside resting the head. Officer inside sleeping, doing himself no way.
0: He better be resting in his own residence and not by Ocean name. Anyways, let me leave that talk. Let me take a call. Good afternoon, your life.
2: Hey, that man wasn't even make it out that bush, boy. Even though they bring him out, they must have ran so often he in that bush before he come out, boy. He wasn't to come out walking normal out of that bush.
0: Do inside the things. I understand what you're saying.
2: I'm not inciting nothing. I'm just stating facts. But you see, the thing is, I don't like how they really show the young lady face in the video. So yes, I understand she was missing anything, but they had to watch the psychological impact on it now. So when she had to go to school now and, you know, or if anything had happened, them children and them going, you know, them children these days.
0: Yeah, anything will happen, they might throw that in she face and thing too, you know.
2: And then too, God forbid you hear some kind of thing because peer pressure now, boy.
0: Yeah.
2: That's the only thing I didn't like about that.
0: Yeah, I agree with you on that. I agree with you on that thing.
2: But that man, yeah, I tell you.
1: But nobody never said she to do that.
2: Huh?
1: Nobody never said she to do that.
0: No, but young bass, the men just be grooming their children. You gotta be careful, you know.
2: That come like you, young bass, and say my daughter come by you, and you tell me boy. Nobody never tell my daughter come by you. You can't say that young bass.
1: Right.
2: He's a big, he's a grown man. He's also no better.
1: He's supposed to know better. That is why it has consequences for them thing.
2: Well, right. So they might say that he wasn't to come out there, that bush walking normal.
0: Hmm.
2: He was not to come out that bush when police come and get him.
1: That consequences for she too.
2: Yeah, well, I understand that.
1: I feel that was part of the video thing, but die them.
0: Alright, man. Well, that's your contribution, brother. Blessings. Hey, good afternoon, you're live. Welcome.
3: Hey, wise.
0: Yes, my dear. How are you going?
3: How are you?
0: I am good.
3: Hi, good. How you going?
0: Hi, dear. Had a great weekend, you know, here with you all again in the happy place.
3: Very good. That's nice to hear. So the topic with the The man.
0: Mm-hmm.
3: The big stink dirty.
1: Who, man. Let's know. Hello?
3: The big stink dirty man.
0: All right.
1: You're getting right frightened there. All right. Go ahead.
3: No, don't worry. I know I can't say certain things on the radio.
1: No, well, it didn't look so, but all right.
3: But the big stink dirty man.
1: Oh, God.
3: Right? I find them should have killed here inside.
0: Oh,
3: inside.
0: Yeah, see, I go on.
1: That is why we get frightened.
0: I go on. Only we can't be inside.
1: She knows, say she knows what she could say on air. Yeah, we cannot say on air. I know I get frightened.
0: I had to play one time. That's why we, boy.
1: We no, not again. But
0: I know a lot of children that go be feeling that way.
1: Yeah.
0: I know that, but. Only we had to be responsible in the things and the messages that we send. All right, nice. We had to be responsible.
1: No, but it is be good to be real. It will be good because sometimes the truth does hurt people and niggas, and that is one. And people love to hear lies these days and covering up things.
0: Mm-hmm.
1: That is not the right way, then.
0: Exactly. Good afternoon, your life.
2: Mr. Rima, you can't say that, Mr. Rima.
1: Oh, I know the voice by heart too, boy.
2: Yeah, but I don't want to send him home.
1: Send him home, gonna be true anything. I don't know if he was home at that location there. I can't remember. He was home for you there? Or that was our next district or our next location he was at.
0: It's like, you find like the place getting warm, boy. Trying to sweat all day. I'm sweating. You're afraid to take our next call, boy.
1: Oh, cool, sir. Take one more.
0: Good afternoon.
3: All right. Sorry, I can't say that any reason either, right?
0: All right.
3: Yeah. I don't like to hear these kind of stories. And it has hurt me to know that, I don't know, I feel like this man probably was grooming this with the girl from, I hear that she's stepdaddy.
0: Mm-hmm.
3: Right. I'm not sure if that is true or not. Right? And like he was, I don't know, I just saying, this is my opinion, I don't know if he was grooming. She from since, she probably was younger. Right? And I find men like them, so they're supposed to send them home. They're not supposed to be around. Right? That is pedophile behavior.
1: Excuse, hold up, Masarima.
3: Mm-hmm.
1: Just one thing. I on the shift here, I don't know about J-Wise, but they could, I'd be respectful, eh? But you see the send home and the anything to do with them thing. If you could, I ain't able with that.
3: Okay, so how to say then? How to say?
1: I ain't feel I should say that one.
0: I understand that, but I just frightened. The relevant authorities will get to the bottom of what really transpired.
3: Because I don't like to hear them kind of stories. Honestly, it is relevant, but it's relevant. These young girls, boy. Sometimes the situation doesn't be a good one neither. Maybe that's why things just happen in certain homes and whatever and things, you understand?
0: Yeah.
3: I don't like it. It is real hurt me. As a mother.
0: And you and plenty, plenty children.
3: I just had a study. I just study my kid, right? I have a special needs daughter, right? And I just study, like, God forbid anything happened to me as a mother. What good and going with she? I don't want nobody to take advantage of my little daughter.
0: Exactly.
3: You understand? I hear stories like these. I hate it. I hate it.
1: As a child growing up, it doesn't really have an adult mentality or the adult, you know, knowledge.
0: Yeah, that's what I'm saying, you know. They, so
1: they wouldn't really know what really going on. Adult could bamboos the head, you know.
0: Yeah, that's what them things will happen.
3: Anyway, oh God, let me change our topic now because that topic hurted my spirit.
0: All right, Miss Arima.
3: I hope that girl got the help that she needs. You know, I hope she get the help that she needs.
0: Yeah, man. Indeed. All right, Miss Arima. Thank you. Boy, I'm telling you, boy, that one, when them things happen, so it's hurt people. You know what I mean? Sometimes girls might be running away, and I just saying that, run away, and they thinking that they are nobody and whatever. But it's public. People who don't even know you care for you and praying for you and crying when things happen to you, you know? You understand what I'm saying?
1: But sometimes people just put themselves in their own predicament and things sometimes and expect people to, you know, be sorry for them and thing. So,
0: nah, but
1: sorry,
0: see,
1: are two-sided.
0: No, but I get what you're saying there.
1: Totally,
0: but you see, when you come in to children at 14 years old, going through different challenges and whatnot in life, brother, you know, you're not ready to handle things on your own, enough.
1: Correct.
0: You're not. Mm-hmm. All right. So, you know, it's the family who had to take plenty of the blame too. You understand
1: me?
0: The family had to take blame and thing too. When you see children, really going astray now, boy.
1: You understand? The way deal with children too, because some people feel like dealing with children rough right through. Mm-hmm. Not saying you care, you know? Because
0: no, I mean, you had to be still. You had to be still.
1: But not all.
0: Not all the time.
1: You think that. Not all the time.
0: And that drawing back to the scene here with the video. Yeah. You know, that is why a lot of people say
1: you should not deal. You know, never know
0: she going to. You know, and post up and whatnot in that way, you know. But anyway, guys, it is now 16 minutes before 2 o'clock, boy. I'm telling you, so many things happening. Remember, it's budget day, and we're looking forward for some good news. And we could use a easier, boy.
1: Right?
0: Yeah, that's
1: you know, one thing I had to say. I don't know if anybody, the people, the distributors for corned beef. All kind of things changing in the country and in the world and in the place, but they're not changing the way our corn beef supposed to open. They ain't changing the key at all. One turn and the key breaking and things sometimes.
0: No. You had to get the heart to open.
1: No, but sometimes them key and them, you know what is going on. You know, I see a man opening a corn beef. You see how the key does come on the corn beef itself. Alright, to open it the right way, you had to flip it.
0: You had to flip it, right?
1: I see somebody opening the thing straight as it is, but I say you had to flip it, but sometimes when you flip it and you turn it, by one turn, pow!
0: You had to take your time, you had to watch your direction to turn as well. And yeah,
1: no,
0: I tell you, I just not a problem with it.
1: Nah, Jay, why you can't tell me you never get a problem opening a corn beef, boy?
0: But I tell you, Dan, I can't tell you when last I get a problem with turning a corn beef.
1: You should open it and turn a corn beef.
0: I telling you, I don't play with the bully beef at all. I telling you, take
1: that. But there are problems to open that. Not all the time, but I had to change the way I opened that and all, boy.
0: What brand were you buying now? What brand you buying?
1: Rainbow corn beef there.
0: Alright. Hey, good afternoon, your life. How you going? Welcome to the control room.
2: Corn beef can idiot proof, boy. That is take your time, boy, brother, boy. Just take your time. You'll get through.
0: Let's take your time. That's all. A little finesse.
2: Take your time. I know you're hungry. You might be hungry and thing, but let's take your time. It's not hard. Take your time.
1: I don't know how much time I need.
0: Right,
1: take
0: man,
2: the country has. But to open the corn beef and hard. But the country has. You understand?
1: Nah, that is the next thing. The corn beef.
2: The country has.
1: But
2: the price of corn beef shouldn't be so high. I can tell it that. That is what I'm trying to find. Price of corn beef shouldn't be that high.
1: The price
2: of corn beef. You could buy a mix pack for that amount of money.
0: Yeah,
2: you
0: indeed.
2: Pay for
0: indeed. Indeed.
2: You understand? So, I'll be honest with you. So, whoever needs to hear this, or is it fixing price of corn beef? We can't be buying corn beef. What used to be, they used to say corn beef used to be for people food.
4: No, brother, man, I'm
1: telling somebody eating cheap getting expensive. Yeah, I don't know where you can eat cheap again.
4: No, but I thought you had to go in the market and buy little provisional little thing and steam them thing and some of them provision you boil them and you fry them just to try your different taste or whatever. You mash it up, you put a little butter, you make mashed potato, you make thing, you mash up your yam, your provision, you put butter, and you try that with a little saltfish. All the saltfish get expensive again. But
0: you know,
4: we had to try different ways to survive, boys.
0: But I tell you, you know things, man.
1: Somebody fried pumpkin the other day.
4: Yeah, but nobody thinks real tough, boy. You're trying anything right now to survive, my brother, man. But he called me fast. So I think second one Sunday, I'll get a little course on how to open it.
0: How to open it in a corned beef. Yeah, man. Right, that's the thing.
4: That's always you put down the guns. They cheer us always. We could bring it back. We could make it all. Don't let the government take advantage of us. As you can see, right now, they're trying to take advantage of us by taking this move they're trying to make about the zones. Right now, they're trying to separate the rich from the poor. That's what they're basically trying to do. That's how I see it. So let me go down that road. Let them get access to us like that. Right, as always, put on the guns, just let me bring back TNT. It's all.
0: Yes. Yeah, man. Good vibes, positive.
1: But apparently, G-wise, I being honest, like they say put on the guns. Apparently, they listen, but like they pick up knife now.
0: There's red stuff.
1: Me knowing these knife is only knife
0: attacks you see over the weekend.
1: Why? They put on guns.
0: That much, man. People real hungry, in a way. People real hungry out there, boy. Y'all be any P's and Q's out there, yes?
1: Three, seven, say y'all the corned beef technique.
0: You know that? We don't ramp with the corned beef at all, you know?
1: Corned beef and cabbage?
0: Yeah, just stretch it.
1: I fed up eating
0: since
1: noodles.
0: The nation, let me know about curry corned beef, partner. Listen, done nothing better.
1: Who could send my recipe for that curry corn beef on the WhatsApp here, boy? I need a proper recipe.
0: Let's have it all up on YouTube. I went on YouTube. Check it out.
1: I feel like what? But I got plenty of toilet paper on standby or not?
0: Nah. You're safe.
1: You're sure?
0: You're safe like Selassie briefcase. I'm telling you.
1: This is a voice note.
0: I'm telling you.
5: Hey, JY, Santa Cruz in the building.
0: Hey, good afternoon to the Santa Cruz posse.
1: My Santa Cruz people, man.
6: People vaccine in place, and sometimes they're taking out the anger on you. Mm-hmm. And it's not even you that vex with you. Mm-hmm. Like, that's how the government, the whole place just... The place just angry, boy. The universe just angry, boy. That's how we say. That's how all kind of people just... The emotions flaying wild all over the place, you know. And it's not even, like I said, two people go fall out, they're not even vexed with each other, you know. It's just the place had them angry, boy.
1: See, I'm still
6: here. Me, I'm not playing TNT, boy. Get the whole Caribbean to go on, boy.
0: Ah, boy. Ah, but you see, Young Bass, you can check it out there on the tab. So somebody now send a link there. So while we take a pause, you can check out the link to curry corn beef.
1: Nah, I go check out that. I want to do that in the kitchen when I'm home.
0: Check it out now to make sure. So you could, once it's a proper video, you can send it to yourself and check it out.
1: Once it's anything to do with curry, yeah, and I double it for myself too. So if
0: that
1: it
0: is it.
1: If I go in the toilet, I will blame myself.
0: Done.
1: I can't blame nobody else. Unless I blame the
0: what YouTuber. Is the correlation with curry and the toilet? I don't know. But guys, here we have a big show coming up, you know? Yeah, a real big show.
7: Queen's

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0: 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Yeah, man, your chill spot. Monday to Wednesday, right here, Slam 100.5 FM, all right?
1: This curry corned beef, you could use cabbage and all in it with the corned beef to stretch it, or you could also use potato in it. So you could choose however you want to do it when you curry it. You understand? So you could either stretch it. As always, you know how it go. You just take your time and you will get it through. Take your time with the tin though.
0: Oh boy. Yes, guys, see you inside the next one. Keep it locked.
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0: see them buys. Bentley and Lambo, me need them dies. Give the family millions and bring them joy. All right, all right.
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2: Hello? Yeah, boss, I ain't feeling too good enough. Me feel like I come to work now.
3: Sorry, boss.

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Let me see it jiggle a little. 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If my girl see me, we gon' die tonight. 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If they ever bought you, you gon' cry. Me and Tommy put down the dance, so we went down the road. 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

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Look, the money up, so we wild and lavish. 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

0: And if it, you feel it too early in the week to ring the bell, never too early, man. Never too early.
1: The bell could ring.
0: Never too early. What do you mean? And people hear that bell, they just got energy to do work. You understand?
1: Right.
0: If they're at home taking a little casual, or maybe they're on vacation, and that bell come one day, young bass.
1: Yeah. House clean.
0: House clean right now. In a car wash right now, that bell ring day.
1: Yeah.
0: You wash that car.

I seen a lot of people seen a Woodbrook businesswoman sues over dismissed fraud charges. And a lot of people lining up to sue the state boy. Hey boy. Seen another headline here. State ordered to pay $180,000 over alleged police extortion.

0: Hey, G-Wise, those study Young Beast, you know, he more is one of the biggest cooks that have, you know. He just had to say, mommy, I want this and gain it, you know. Those study, you know.
1: Don't do him up on that.
2: Eli. Big man.
1: So you can't bust the pot.
2: No, well, you see now.
1: Nah, don't give me no long talk. You can bust the pot or not.
2: Which pot?
1: Alright, well then the man know what he's saying then. He say you're gonna say Mark and eat a curry corn beef today and
2: I'm mashing that today for sure. I think my mother probably make a little turn there, you know. She a big woman, so I don't really wanna see where she going the time she came back home. So I gotta turn up that pot for myself. I a corn beef man, a dangerous corn beef man too.
1: Yeah,
2: the
1: corn beef, a little corn in it.
2: What do you mean?
1: Aye,
2: I see that one with the cabbage. I don't know if either that one with the cabbage or the curry, boy.
1: Well, they could put the curry and the cabbage in it.
2: I know if I'm feeling for all that drama today.
1: Dan, it have no drama in the curry, dog. It have no drama in the curry.

0: before our curry corn beef thing. I don't know if they never eat it before.
1: They never did, because I was against it too. I was knocking it until I tried it. No, I'm a staunch advocate for the curry corn beef. What you mean? I can't beat it.
0: Why? I want to try that one.
1: I'm telling you. You won't regret it.
0: Man, I hope
1: so. Listen, when I heard that the first time, I thought it was serious blasphemy. So, boy, trust me. Is that one, boy? Let the bell ring now, eh? It's that time, man. Let the bell ring in peace.

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1: Call a chance now, Auntie. Call a chance.
0: Yeah, go so fill up your cart. It is big savings, you know. And listen up. You're getting big savings already. Nice? And you still could end up being the winner. Listen up, man. Head to number 20 to 21 Hollis Avenue, Arima, at ADM Supermarket, guys, and Sally Shopping, because it's big savings and big rewards, all right? The promotion is NLCB approved, all right? So be sure, check them out.

0: Yeah, all our WASA employees pick up on yourself. The Antec employees pick up on yourself.
1: WASA, that name you call it, he's our WASA employee.
0: Mm-hmm. You will help with some more.
1: District what?
0: Nah, I know all of that.
1: But then again, the water come back here, but I get some brown this morning too. You
0: get a little brown.
1: I get a little brown this morning, but seriously, joke. I ain't lying, but I get a little brown.
0: AI is so dangerous, eh? You know, I saw a video with a lady giving Mr. Paderat a glass of the Morbi to drink, and he's drinking it, and I was like, yo, why are you doing this? Somebody gonna believe that he really went and, you know, AI real dangerous, boy.
1: Dangerous, boy. Let the bell ring.
0: Oh, yeah, watch now. The bell had a ring. The bell have to ring. That's Zan had a play, I know. Once the bell ringing today, that's Zan had to play.
1: Bell, boy, bell.
0: Once the bell ringing, the Zan had to play. Young Bass with the

0: All right.
1: Chris said he wanted that belt thing with his own. Just the fact that that is what we're on now.
0: Mm-hmm.
1: Function on the belt.
0: Function on the belt. You understand? Rum drinking on the bell, man. Big up Zan, big up Chris Kennedy, man. How you mean? Hey, guys, what we're going to do right here, we're going to take that very short pause, and we are coming back inside the control room, the ultimate chill spot on your Monday to Wednesday.

0: Monday,
1: Saturday,
0: it's Monday, Monday. Just because you
1: Thursday
0: asked.
1: In the week. Thursday.
0: Just, you know what? Just because this person message and asks, we did that for you, you know? They find it was too short. They find it was too short, but it's only Monday.
1: Don't vex it, we don't vex it, man. I want to keep a job. I want to keep a job. Don't vex it, man.
0: No, I don't think that your job will be in jeopardy. Just that, you know?
1: Monday.
0: That's
1: let
0: just,
1: me
0: you know.
1: Calm and mellow.
0: All right, guys, you coming back? Keep it up. Ring the bell. Ring the bell down there. Ring the bell.
2: Biggest
0: the
2: basket bell. Yet. 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
6: See that box there behind it? Your brother. Forget that. Definitely. But real, let's keep it real.
7: Wow.
6: Straight facts.
7: Facts.
6: Yo, Vaz.
7: Yo, Vaz.
6: Better than that.
7: Okay.
6: All

0: for bass music, Captain. You in charge of the waters.
1: Me.
0: You in... Wait. You is the captain, you in charge.
1: You why?
0: You... Right, well, is your name ringing out on the islands? Young Bass. A Young Bass. Right, we're here now. The guys, we have 2.5 minutes again before the roadblock team steps in. But is there anything you're looking forward to in this budget, by this budget being read right now? Finance, by the finance minister, Devendranath Tanku. Mr. Devendranath Tanku. Anything you're looking forward? You're looking forward for? Looking forward to in with this budget reading here? Yeah? I know a lot of people, I was looking at the dailies just now, and you know, some saying that some people want a little relief on the grocery items in the budget, you know? Some people, the journey leaders, to make good on the job opportunities promised, you know, because believe it or not, it's a real people looking for it out here right now, all right? What are you looking forward to in the budget? What are you hoping to get in this budget, boy? People looking for it.
1: Do you know what I say?
0: When they are finished and whatnot, you had to go through. You understand me?
1: Is it getting better?
0: You had to go through, and you had to see the allocations. You had to see what they offering. I think that some grants, I think, are going to raise by $250. I think it's old age pension, I think, going to raise by $250 a month as well. That's just some of the bits and pieces coming. But as I say, when it's finished, you know, you go through it with the fine teeth comb, and, you know, then we're going to hear and we're going to highlight all of these different things, you know what I mean? You know the opposition saying this budget is a bag of lies, a budget of lies and all kind of things. So we'll see what really going on in the days to come, right? We'll see what's going on. So guys, this is how we shut it down in a year on today's edition of the Control Room. Your boy Jay Wise, on behalf of my DJ Young Bass, letting you know, don't worry about what the future holds, but pray to him that holds the future, all right? Yeah. Situation on time, you're not playing at all.
1: I tell you how hard the place is. Man, return on time. Who move from here?
0: The man leave home since the 12 o'clock news. He ain't playing nothing. Rain falling. When they see that rain start to fall. When I'm not playing, coming out of Digo at all. Alright? Until tomorrow, guys. God give life. Enjoy the rest of your day, alright?

0: them buys. Bentley and Lambo, me need them dies. Give the family millions and bring them joy. All right, all right.
1: Everything just sounds so much better on.

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5: 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It's a hot dog.
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0: Afternoon. How we going? You're truly Sonny Bling alongside Roman. DJ Situation locking it down until 6 p.m.
1: Ah, boy. Budget day today, boy. Where are any budget?
0: I honestly don't have any thoughts, to be honest. Maybe the first time in a minute I didn't think about that whatsoever. And I just waited around. Yes, let me hear what we're doing.
1: Oh, okay.
0: Play so all over already right now. It's like, well, I don't have no expectations.
1: Okay.
0: I honestly have no expectations. Not in a bad way. It's just
1: I would like to see.
0: Yeah.
2: That's so.
1: What I would like to see is something I've been seeing for years that I ain't seen it, but I'm hoping and praying that somebody come to their senses at some point in time. Mm-hmm. It's a real diversification of the economy.
0: In what way? Instead of the whole oil and gas stuff?
1: Yeah, boy.
0: So I have backbone in the budget.
1: I have a virgin of mine.
0: Oh, they also said they're bringing back Petrichin.
1: Right. Mm. So I have a virgin of mine who I work Petrichin with, and we went to it together, and both of us study engineering and whatever. Mm. So he work in oil and gas still, and I choose this part to go entertainment now. So I call him over the weekend there, and I say, Dan, what going on with the oil and gas sector, boy? Because in the past couple of weeks, I just seen places falling up when it comes to oil and gas. Mm. So, because at the end of last week, they announced that Nutrien closed down, and then Proman laid off 100 people. Mm. And then before that, Methanex closed down. Oh. And then before that, it was somebody else who closed down. And I said, Dan, what is really going on? I said, so you are frightened for your work? He said, well, he can't really do nothing now. But a lot of people in the sector on edge because real people going home.
3: No job security.
1: Right? Yeah. When it comes to the oil and gas sector now. And then I remembered, I sat on a panel about 6 years ago, right after COVID was, 21, 22, around there, I sat on a panel. And I remember telling the panel, when we were talking about the creative sector and whatever, and I was telling them, I say, yo, Olia, I come from oil and gas. And when I was in oil and gas, a couple of years before, when Petrichin was up and running, they predicted that they only had a couple more years worth of oil and gas reserves remaining because it's a finite resource. Mm. So, and this was not Petrichin knowledge, this was national knowledge. Everybody knew that we only had a little bit of oil and gas remaining in Trinidad and Tobago, right? So, you know what reminds me of, right? The Engoluk story. Remember with the new yum yums?
0: Yeah.
1: Where they was just sucking the planet, eat, and nobody answered the Engoluk.
0: Eat,
1: that is exactly what I was seeing with oil and gas. And I sat there and I tell them, I say, Olia, the oil and gas running out. We had to diversify the economy because we're going to be in trouble in a couple of years. I was no Nostradamus, and I am not no oil and gas expert. Yeah. But the writing was on the wall. And nobody take any kind of action us.
3: Wow.
1: And that wasn't this new regime. That was the last regime we were under. Well, and nobody already do nothing in terms of diversification.
3: You know we reactive and not proactive in this country, so I'm not surprised.
1: But now I hear Tony saying that they announced Petrichin going to open back, right? Yeah. And here why predicting, here the Nostradamus predicting that. A lot of the people who would have lost their jobs in that oil and gas fracker there that now take place,
3: they will apply.
1: A lot of them will get absorbed in there, and everybody will think,
3: we're back
1: and we cool. Yeah. And they go strike some new deals with Venezuela and ting, and everybody go feel.
0: They talk real things with Exxon and BP.
1: And everybody go think, we getting a little relief, but bro.
3: How long that going last?
1: Exactly. Is how long them thing really going to last? We are not sitting on Guyana. Guyana now strike oil a couple years ago. So them have a big reserve. We are that.
3: Unless they're sending a bit down underneath Guyana.
1: We suck out most of our reserves since the oil boom was in the 70s.
0: Yeah. Whoa, they say there are new things coming, doggy. Behave yourself.
3: Wow.
0: Mid-27, end of 27 is all kind of 600 barrel and thing per day and 100 and something million. 600 million per day and thing 100
1: well,
0: million
1: boy,
0: per day.
1: Yeah, man. I just don't know, from the little knowledge I have in that, us,
0: we'll
1: any money
0: here,
1: they get. No, what I'm saying is, I want them to get. I want us to win. The whole country to win.
3: Of course.
0: It sounds like the end of 27 going to be a bright time.
1: I just hope at the end of 27, whatever money you get from that, bro,
3: use it wisely.
1: Take it wisely. Use it wisely.
3: No bad. Spend again.
1: Yeah, because take it and invest it in the other sectors so that we do end up in this monkey pants again. Please. That's what I want from you.
0: I'm going to start already. Good afternoon.
4: Hey, afternoon, brothers.
0: Yeah, what you saying? Good day.
4: I just wanted to make a little comment on something that Rome said a while ago about diversifying the economy and it not being done. It wasn't being done before and apparently it's not being done now. But I don't think that statement is 100% accurate. I don't know if it was a facetious way that he was trying to say it or he just isn't aware.
1: Mm-hmm.
4: But we would have tried, or there would have been some opportunities to try to bring in Sanders and some of these other places. And we turned Begonia and self didn't want it because you're playing politics. So yes, you want diversification, but here how the diversification will come. It will only come if it's your idea and not somebody else's idea. And for that reason, we will never have it. Because if the UNC come with a good idea, now the PNM going to say, nah, we are what that.
0: So does that mean we actually diversify anything still, though? Because you say that we try and we just shut it down. So then technically we still in it yet.
4: No, we are doing it. That is the problem. So don't say that there was no attempt to not try to diversify, because that statement is incorrect.
1: No, the statement was not, I didn't try. The statement is that we didn't diversify. I didn't say we didn't.
4: Right, but no, Rome. What you said, and correct me if I'm wrong, you said that there was no attempt to try to get the
1: But we ain't diversify, have we not? You gotta get the two sides to come together and put a plan in place for long term Trinidad and Tobago. You can't put a 5-year plan in place. That's what most of the governments do. They put a plan in place to spend the money that they have within the 5 years that they're here, and then the next government come or they win back again, and then they plan for 5 years.
3: Yep.
4: And let me tell you the problem with that. I don't want to take up too much all the time. I was a local government representative before. And into office, the man the person who I took over from was not obviously the member of my party. So I call him first. I say, hey, Chief, nice battle. Him and I, both of us from the same community.
1: Mm.
4: What sort of projects you are doing before that you want me to take a look at? Nah, you ain't going to do nothing. The problem is a bigger problem than just what we're looking at there. And it's not going to change unless something drastic happens, unfortunately.
1: Right. So where do you think something drastic is? Where's something drastic?
4: I'm not going to answer that question.
1: Yeah. All right, okay.
4: MTN, you want to do Sabga, man? You crazy, or?
3: Wow.
1: Have a good day, sir. Have a good day.
0: All right, thanks for calling, yeah. Wow, so it's now 30 minutes after 3 o'clock this time. Check brought to you with the kind compliments of Devon Digestive. 30 minutes after 3 o'clock. Of course, right here on Slam on 00.5. And, oh boy. What we going to say again, boy?
1: Boy, those things, Teddy Bridget, you know, call.
0: Mm-hmm.
1: You had to get the two sides to agree.
0: Wait, somebody say champagne going up, man.
1: Champagne going up?
0: Somebody WhatsApp man say champagne going up. See, that's not very special from Grady, really. Come in and see that, boy.
3: Pressure.
0: You man saying something? Yes, hold on. You man saying something?
1: Wait, okay,
5: man. Services supplied from abroad and those supplied domestically.
0: Hold on.
5: This measure will generate $18 million in revenue and will take effect on March 1st, 2027. Under the existing withholding tax framework, the treatment of certain payments to non-residents...
1: Sorry, panic, yeah.
0: Hello,
6: afternoon. Well, the way how things running and looking so far with this current government in power here after this budget, I feel I might have to look to go by Andy for a job, yeah?
3: All vice that they're gone for, you know? And no vice
0: like serious either. Right now. You know, I was mentioning a question like what I expected or what you're thinking about in the budget. And it's not something I thought of with the budget, but I was thinking recently while I was driving in terms of watching the country, and I know things happen that maybe we don't know about too much. We have a goal as a nation. Like, you remember when Patrick Manning, late Manning, said about Vision 2020 and like how they built up out by the Hyatt and the waterfront, and they developed certain things now.
1: Mm.
0: And then I think the UNC came and they did like the Point 14 Highway and they did a few other things, the Children's Hospital, things like that. Now, my question is like, did we stop developing or?
3: It's something like the goal is
0: attacked. Because a lot of things close as
3: money right now.
0: So like all the petrol train and this thing closed down now. But are we developing new stuff? I don't know.
1: That is what I lead into, right? Is that I feel like as a progressive society,
0: we have an end goal.
1: Yeah, what should happen is that opposition and government come together and put together a 20-year plan for Trinidad and Tobago, and both sign off and agree on it.
0: And
1: both of them decide, no matter who come in power, see these projects here, those must continue.
0: Because I was thinking along the lines like Dubai and these places, you know, where they always see something on BBC or whatnot, and they show you know what I mean, a project that has been unveiled and they're going to develop X amount of this and that.
3: Way down in the future.
0: When was the last time we saw something locally that
1: Those things different because those countries just have like a sheik or whoever run it, so they don't know politics to play in place.
0: No, I understand, but at the same time, just like what you said, coming together for a common goal. So in other words, we still have other things we'll argue about every day.
1: Yeah.
0: But you see, these things, why we're on track because we want TNT to be the mecca of this over the next 20 years or I don't know. That was my...
1: Bro, that is what I said that. Yeah, that I made a video about that and it turned around and come and bite me in the boomsy about that because I feel as though that what should happen and everybody vexed with me after.
0: Yeah, good day.
4: Yeah,
0: back on the walk.
4: Well, all right, I get this. I feel we can export some of them African snails, you know. They are too much, boy.
0: You
1: can sell us kongs, boy.
4: We can export that, and you know them breeding rapid.
0: Rapido.
1: But I had a roti. Curry kongs roti, boy.
0: There ain't enough money. We need things to bring more money.
1: Yeah, that video I made. Was saying, you see, that certain projects over a certain value, we had to agree to continue them thing. It can't be one government come in power
3: and then scrap everything
1: and our next government.
0: A lot was also said during this budget where they mentioned while they were in power 2010 to 2015, certain things they would have done and certain things that were left unattended for the 10 years since they left. So, for instance, even they mentioned the Point Fortin Highway, certain works were done on it, and then since they left, and now nothing was continued, also.
1: Right.
0: You know what I mean? So simple things like that, man.
1: Yeah, that is exactly what I was trying to say.
0: Like a highway stop, like why would that, you know? So things like.
1: But after that, does I learned to shut my mouth? Me and say nothing. Because when I make that video and I say, hey, all your politicians, let me come together, everybody, rumors are this and he's crazy. and that. And I say, but what did you
3: do? A man calling for bipartisanship is crazy.
1: Yeah, bro. Crazy. And I get victimized and I get blacklisted.
3: How much you want to bet we don't hear from Brian today and tomorrow? What do you think?
0: Nah, we ain't hearing from Brian.
3: We don't hear from Brian today or tomorrow.
0: Brian must be in office right now. But the police get 800 million
1: in back pay. No, 800 million in back pay. Like 800 million in overtime.
0: Overtime.
1: Yeah.
0: I know, I'm actually not against the money spent. Meaning, if we can afford that money, and according to the Commissioner of Police saying something like that security comes at a cost, right? But if we could spend 800 million on overtime, I think we could employ more officers.
1: But that's exactly what he's trying to say, you know?
0: Like, that shouldn't be, we shouldn't need to spend that money.
1: That's not rocket science.
0: That's common sense. Like,
1: you gotta hire more police.
0: If we have 800 million to spend on overtime, that is not normal salary, overtime, then we need to increase our workforce.
1: Yeah, it is.
0: And clearly we can afford to do that.
1: Yeah. But.
0: Let me take one more call and we're moving on. Good afternoon.
4: Boy, good day, my brothers.
3: Good day.
4: It's Bling Sunny. I know it is Sunny situation and Judas inside.
0: What are you dealing with? Judas, imagine.
4: Rome, the crucified, you know, whatever.
1: What? If again?
4: But it's really funny that this crucifier just for the both sides to agree on something. Just crazy. Like the projects you could watch on both sides, the Vancouver Hospital bill, when the red come in power, they stop it. You know, if the yellow could have dismantled that new airport in Tobago tomorrow, you break it up. You know, it go both ways. It go both ways if you understand what I'm saying. You know, as you start something, the next one don't finish it because they go say, nah, it's that one who started.
1: Yeah.
4: You know, is the back and forth, and then is the people suffering?
1: Exactly. That's exactly why it's
0: somebody
1: saying
0: is
1: exactly
0: saying, what did we pay 800 million for? Where's the result? 800 million had to do with results, you know. 800 million had to do with overtime. Like, someone saying it wasn't about results driven, it was about, we need men to work out like shower here and there.
3: It's not new.
0: And that's where money come from.
1: But you say that is 800 million over 2 years, is really 400 million. And then is, you say, but that is the norm, though. They will check back the couple years
0: before. Be stunting, so
1: they are accustomed to paying that.
0: Rome, that 20-year plan is a fairy tale and a perfect world. Think if they had kept Manning's vision 2020, we would have been better off now. But ego thing now.
1: Ego, yeah.
3: But the fact that you can say something
0: somebody
3: like that,
0: boy. NSC going up to somebody, what's up? I'm saying, I feel like all yelling.
1: All vices. I come in the room, boy. All my kicks. And I tell somebody, I say, ah, boy, champagne and NSC going up.
3: He thought he was joking.
1: He thought I was joking.
3: Yeah, but the fact that they can say that what Rome said there's a fairy tale is crazy. Why can't we have a vision, boy?
0: Two more messages and let me just go to a pause one time. Because what the hell, boy? Rome, you have blight, boy. Guyana has had the fast-growing economy in the world over the last 18 months. Let me see. There's a few things someone said here. Bring sandals. It's not diversifying the country. That guy just wanted to talk sandals. It's just another hotel. Petrochem closed down and they didn't take that opportunity to diversify. Yes, the opposition and the running government supposed to work for the people, but mm-hmm. they choose not to work together. The opposition supposed to be working harder for the country. Now, let's take one voice note and we move in.
7: So that's the reason why that happened is because nobody making a jail. They didn't make a jail for taking the money and not finishing the projects. They will realize it's serious. Somebody had to start to make a jail and that will stop. But that's what they've been doing us.

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0: 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Of wow. Okay, this is a deleted something. I need to correct that one, so sorry about that. Let me just do one more quickly here and let's move on. All right. Well, the scrap on C and that one, my bad. Hillview College Next Gen and Beyond 5K Run returns on Saturday, 17th of October, 2026, featuring over $20,000 CT in prizes, cash awards, age group recognition, special 70-plus awards, sponsor giveaways, and promotions. 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See press and online for more details. We got to talk about after the break, boy. People talking about 5K over the weekend, that bank 5K, boy. People blazing a fire behind that bank 5K, boy. I actually share opposite view, you know. I actually share a different view.
1: Where's the blazer yet?
0: Well, the bank, you know what bank I'm talking about?
1: Yeah.
0: The bank had a 5K.
1: Yeah.
0: It. Like, it's two legs of it, but this was the first half, right?
1: Yeah.
0: It. And people were saying long and short that the village had nothing.
2: Oh, so, no bread and thing in, right?
0: Nothing. The people say that they get nothing.
2: Salt?
0: A lot of people said nothing. As in, they get a little cup of this to drink and cup of that. And a sample of this and a sample.
2: You know, people, let's go for their bread and giveaways.
0: TikTok is a living right now, bro.
2: If you ain't have bread and thing to give away, they vex it.
0: TikTok is a living right now with their 5K, boy. They're mad.
2: Also,
1: I ran the 5K, right?
2: Mm. The same one?
1: Yeah, that same one, right?
2: Oh.
1: But I didn't realize that 5K is so expensive.
0: How much you
2: pay to participate?
1: I paid $300 to run the 5K.
0: Yeah, boot ride.
1: And I didn't realize.
2: Why did I survive another something?
0: You went with a cooler.
1: Honestly, bro.
0: That was a boat ride.
2: So was he standard? I don't know. I'm not a 5K.
1: I thought that 5K was a 150 to run.
0: 200, 150.
2: Well, remember, is he hot thing right now? So.
0: No, did you sign up for the two legs? Remember that?
2: More
0: that?
2: For one.
0: Oh, wow.
2: 300 a leg, boy.
0: Maybe I get the discount. Maybe I get a bigger discount if you take the two.
1: I don't know. It's so merely beat up because I say, well, all right, well, I guess they the price, but I talk to my brother.
0: I said 300. Where you went to it?
1: I said, I drink water.
2: Tans,
1: I drink. The lines are long. Luckily for me, I came in the first 50.
0: I saw somebody say something about.
1: So I get to see what
0: bib,
1: it is.
0: With each bib, it seems like you allowed two people. You allowed two people in the village with you after. So.
2: Oh, so they read it?
0: I don't know if people trying to elude that the extra plus ones and plus two.
1: I came in the first, let me say 50 to 100 people, right?
0: So you get, and you didn't take nothing?
1: No, but when I went, I didn't really want much. So yeah. I say, well, all right, I'll drink a little cup of coconut water. So they gave a cup of coconut water. And then they had like this stretching thing, like a zone to stretch.
2: Mm.
1: So I went, and by the time I went and stretch us and come back, if you see them lying on there.
0: Like you had to pack the bag first, then stretch.
2: Yeah.
1: Yeah,
2: bag right next to them and stretching.
1: But I just already want nothing when I go there.
2: Before you go, also, we had a mention to Miami Carnival. Have a lot of issues too.
1: Yeah, real thing to talk to them.
2: Real thing.
1: Yeah.
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3: Who else could it be?
2: 3 to 6 p.m. Slam.

0: situation. What big tune is that?
1: That's Taylor Swift. And that's number one. That's number one in the world right now. Patient Zero.
0: All right.
1: I think she released like 3 or 4 new songs recently. And, yeah.
0: All right. Big up to Taylor Swift.
2: Taylor Swift.
1: Licking up the billboard.
0: Number one. Yeah, boy, so the 5K, right? So people were concerned, right, basically, that the village didn't really have what they thought it was supposed to have. And that's the argument again online.
2: Well, when I spoke to the Scotiabank peeps in there,
0: wow, they were that's the bank? I didn't know.
2: Telling me that, well, yeah, Scotia. Because everybody know the big 5K that happened. They were telling me that it wasn't supposed to be a race village. It was supposed to be a recovery zone. But what I guess what happened to people is that they are custom expecting a race village. Yeah,
1: for that price, you had to get a village.
2: What you would get
0: said,
2: in the village.
0: Based on what people said and what you just said, it makes sense because people were saying that, you know, they had a lot of sampling stuff, like a cup of this, cup of that, as opposed to bottles of this. And so, in other words, a recovery zone will be giving you things to have at the time. So that is more or less what would happen.
2: I guess. But, and then what they had was something that I didn't really see in previous villages where it was more like, as I say, stretching and a massage playing and
0: That's also a big part of the run, you know? I mean, being able to get rubbed down after, you know.
2: But yeah, my thing with it was I thought it was expensive, but then here's how I chopped
0: it up.
2: Yeah, but
0: you didn't try to take nothing.
2: I would take them thing. But I say, you know what, it was a run for breast cancer.
0: Okay.
2: So I say, well, maybe it was so expensive because it was supporting our cause. So I chop it up as, well, maybe it was 100 for the run and 200 towards the breast cancer thing. Yeah, so that was well, maybe all the others do be that expensive. Okay. Me and I guessing.
0: Right.
2: But I didn't realize 5Ks was so expensive.
0: Yeah. 5Ks was...
2: But there are people running 5K every week.
1: Come on.
2: Every
1: week. Some doing 2 in a day. I know somebody who's doing 2 in a day.
2: Huh?
1: Yeah.
0: Big money spending there.
2: Yeah, boy.
0: That's that expensive lifestyle is becoming...
2: Well, I will be running 5Ks, but I'll be running alongside.
0: Yeah, let me do the
1: like a stormer
0: now,
1: man.
0: Yeah, let me do the 5K stormers now.
1: Because
0: you're only going
2: to 300 every week, dog.
1: Room right outside the starting line, and as they take off,
0: we are no baby, we are no medal, but we're doing it for fun.
2: Yeah, I'm doing it for fun. Yeah. I don't need the jersey and the medal and all them things.
1: And the village.
2: I just want to run.
0: Maybe we can print your own jersey and jump out. I'm ready to start running some 5K for fun.
1: I'm
0: carrying my cooler, so when I'm done at the end, I'm going to drink for the end.
1: So we are there's a lime outside.
0: Big village. Okay, big
1: can't
0: village.
1: Go any people village.
2: You can't go any village. Me trying to storm all the village night. I just go in for the run. That's all I want, really.
0: That vibe, you know?
2: Yeah. I did that for the previous bank one, because the car register for them thing.
0: Just so, yeah.
2: Just so, you have to come in weeks in advance.
1: Yeah,
2: and
1: they get sell out in minutes.
0: You got the jersey?
2: I got the jersey for this one because I paid.
0: Right. So that was someone said it was 160. And the t-shirt is 300.
1: You
0: get
1: it's
0: it.
1: It's a nice jersey, or like,
2: yeah, it's a nice jersey.
1: Yeah, that's it. It's come good with the jersey.
0: Yeah,
1: and the medals.
0: Yeah, major news coming nice up in a little too. Bit. Major news at the top of the hour. 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
3: C3 and the TBC Radio Network. Several trade unions gathered outside of the parliament earlier today to send a clear message to the government. PSA President Felicia Thomas repeated that the PSA will not accept the CPO's proposed 40% cash offer for public servants.
4: I have made the statement already and I have not shifted from that. The PSA will not be accepting any 40% cash. Yeah? We will not be considering any non-cash items. We did put some considerations before the CPO, which was rejected, and we will not be accepting what is on the table right now.
3: The National Trade Union Center will be responding to the government's budget presentation tomorrow. From Wednesday, all Caribbean Airlines flights to and from Tobago will operate through the new East Terminal at the ANR Robinson International Airport at Store Bay Local Road. The new terminal will be officially opened by the Prime Minister and the THA on Tuesday. Passengers arriving in Tobago will be directed to the new terminal, while those departing the island should go there directly for check-in and departure. Caribbean Airlines reservations and ticketing services will also be available at the airline's desk inside the new terminal. A centralized security screen and checkpoint will also be in operation at the facility. Meanwhile, the PNM Tobago Council leader, Shamfa Kojo-Lewis, is calling on PNM supporters to show up in their numbers for the opening of the new Tobago airport. At a town hall meeting on Sunday, Kojo-Lewis accused the government of delaying the opening. She added that tomorrow is her turn-in for the $500 million Marriott Resort was another PNM project which the government is trying to take credit for.
5: In the fancy dandan, they bring over the fancy people from Trinidad to come to open Dr. Keith Christopher Rowley, the People's National Movement project. So I tell you, don't be afraid to call yourself a PNM. Don't be ashamed to identify PNM. They're opening We Airport on Tuesday. And they're going and turn sod down by We Hotel on Tuesday. And I'm saying, if you have time, put on your PNM jersey and find yourself in the mix.
3: The Tobago Council leader also blamed the UNC for Sandal's decision to leave Tobago in 2019. The family of missing Tobago fishermen David McLean and Kester Alexander are praying for a miracle as search efforts stretch into day three. This morning, relatives resumed searches using their own vessels. McLean's father says his family is desperate for answers. He is calling on the Coast Guard to improve their communication and show greater urgency. The family is now demanding an overhaul of the marine emergency response, which they describe as slow and outdated.
6: We went out for a few days. We went in the night and, you know, we just exhausting everything. We went and try again today. And we hope that we could find something, but we just want some closure. David is a gentle boy.
3: Internationally, Riyadh Airport in Saudi Arabia has come under attack for a second consecutive day. CCTV footage shows passengers scrambling for safety as an explosion rocks the airport. Saturday's attack killed 13 people and left more than 300 injured. Yesterday, another projectile hit the airport terminal, sparking a fire and injuring several people. Yemen's Iran-backed rebels have claimed responsibility and warned of further attacks. Stay tuned for another news update at the top of the hour and for comprehensive budget coverage in our major newscast at 7 p.m. on CNC3 and across all digital platforms.
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0: Well, you're welcome to the thing now. I ain't gonna lie, AI and all, AI getting real difficult to keep up with right now, and I feel it too late, yes? I feel it too late, like, you know, the elders and everybody believing things. And
1: we now talking of, you know, these new AI characters that blowing up on social media, like in couple of days, a million views and a million followers and things, you know.
0: Yeah, I don't know what that is about.
1: It's a program called Higgsfield that a lot of people using now to create these AI characters, and then they just replicating semi-viral videos on social media, and now they're going extremely viral because of how goofy the AI characters look. So there's an AI character, one, a kind of tall, skinny

0: blonde man with a kind of
1: poodle hairstyle.
0: Yeah. He went viral. Then they have a version of him with black hair, like more Arabic style.
1: You saw the one with the homeless man? There's a homeless man.
0: Yeah, the one with the homeless man.
1: Driving onto the luxury car.
0: Right.
1: And there's also one that looked like a Johnny Bravo type one.
0: I didn't see that one.
1: A strong man.
0: I didn't see that one.
1: They have a few other ones.
0: But they're blowing up. So, Sonny and I know talk, and I say, but Sonny, how you go feel? But if a man come and make an AI version of you and go on with your Andy series and then blow up and a million followers and make your money.
1: The question is, what can you do? I don't think you can do anything.
0: Yo, of course.
1: You could report the page.
0: You
1: could report the page.
0: Nobody page, I do nothing wrong.
1: And I'm a point, so what can you do? You can do nothing.
0: You can just course. That is
1: but
0: all.
1: Then what do you say? Imitation is flattery or some kind of.
0: Nah, when they make your money for you. Imagine a man take your whole take a whole. That's what I mean. I'm moving. There's a girl in the UK, a Jamaican girl, who's do these real funny dances. And she's doing it to a salty.
1: Yeah, a skinny girl.
0: And them AI following her thing and blowing up bigger than her. So she only has about, let me say, 200,000 followers, but the AI version of her has a million followers.
1: The question is,
0: I'm monetized.
1: What can you do?
0: Right?
1: I'm certain going down the road, they'll open some loophole where you could recoup from that.
0: Maybe not yet,
1: but at some point they're going to develop something.
0: Some royalty claim.
1: Too many people are going to lose from it, and then it's going to be ISU, so they'll look into it.
0: Some AI hackers
1: again
0: copied the whole Adobe suite and offered it for free online. So all Adobe Acrobat and Photoshop and...
1: But like the actual thing, yeah?
0: Well, a version of it. They just replicate it.
1: And but it working? Does it work?
0: Yeah, it working. Like normal. So everybody have the whole Adobe suite for free.
1: And how much is it usually?
0: Plenty money. Like, okay, that 200 US and thing.
1: Oh, wow.
0: So...
1: Oh, wow. Adobe must be pretty pissed about
0: yeah,
1: that.
0: Yeah.
1: Even the US are just switching gears a little bit. I know it's Miami Carnival and he makes to Popcorn. Popcorn finally got his visa, his US visa. So he touched down in the US, I guess.
0: Ah, boy.
1: Yeah, even in Miami, I guess, the past couple. I like to hear that for artists because when you're already a trending artist, the way we know the artist, and then you finally reach the US with our 50 states, you have quite a bit of touring you could do, you know? A lot of earning power now. Seems like Young Brother, I think, is one of the artists. He hasn't really done the US yet.
0: Yeah, boy. Yeah, so hopefully he gets through it.
2: He never gets yet.
1: I'm not certain, but he hasn't done the tour yet.
2: I know he's been in Canada all the time, but...
1: Correct.
0: But boy, there's a big thing brewing too with Grenada. A lot of the Grenadian artists lost their work permits to the US, so they are not allowed to travel. Yep. So that is...
1: They're in a hard luck right now.
2: I see Cayman and post like they alluding to that they getting theirs just now.
0: Huh? Mm-hmm. Well, that's real good too.
2: Looking so. But as you talk about Miami...
0: Where's somebody in Miami? We're going with Miami.
2: Seen real posts. You've seen things like they say the ship from China with the costumes reach late, so real people didn't get a costume. I see things, I think events change date, and not change it, change venue at the starting time. So let's say the party was supposed to start 2 o'clock, 2 p.m. they change in venue. I don't understand. Yeah, it's real. I see plenty lines and... It's chaos in Miami,
0: Bacchanal.
2: Yeah, and then this girl went viral too, burning out all mic men. I don't know if you saw that
0: one.
2: All my mic men, brethren, want a war.
1: Which you were saying was shut him out.
2: Yeah, but mic men talking too much. And
1: the carnival season, just like a PSA, you know, to all the mic men out there. Yeah. We don't need to hear you all at all in the event.
2: Let the music play. We don't want to hear your singing over the music.
1: You know what I mean?
2: Yeah, it's not about you and what, Mike, man. All my brethren, they're going for Sheba.
0: I mean, they need to have some balance, because I find some Mike, man.
2: They do overdo it.
0: With what I hear the music.
2: It's about the music. I had to tell some of the ones that I cool with, hey, she have a kind of point, you know, maybe she went in a little too hard on you all, but some always be overdoing it, always becoming like artists and things to people come to hear the music now, you know?
0: And there's some stupid argument, too. If you brush your teeth this morning and you squeeze out the toothpaste,
2: boy,
0: put your hand in on the
2: air. I see a video today.
0: I like, don't relax your body now.
2: I see a video today of three mic men going tune for tune on a beat in a party. Yeah? So they're playing a rhythm and they're singing tune for tune like a clash. But if I was in a party, I would have been mad. Mad.
0: Sometimes I need to relax.
2: Miami Carnival, they get some licks.
0: But that is something that I've been saying too. As part of the diversification that I would have loved to see.
2: What's that?
0: You see like that China scene, right?
2: Right.
0: Something I trying to get them here in Trinidad and Tobago to do.
2: Make it more here?
0: Is why we don't have a carnival factory yet. Why? We have a big manufacturing sector.
2: The price.
0: No, but what you could do
2: is
0: cut the taxes the import taxes mm-hmm. and customs on the raw material from China. Because we right. still had a guy there, right? We imported the things here. And we assembled it here. You create real jobs for people. Okay, and then now we can export this because it's our carnivals all over the world
2: coming
0: right here us. For the designers.
2: It'd be cheaper because they're coming from China.
0: Coming, yeah, wouldn't be coming from China. I wouldn't be late.
2: Well, I like it. I like
1: so
2: it.
1: So you're exporting the costumes. There are mass bands locally that do it already.
2: But that's small
1: so
2: scale.
1: So in other words, well, I mean, it is small, but I mean, they export a lot of carnivals throughout the Caribbean and internationally.
2: What's right. Big Mike owner? What's his name?
1: Ooh, Legacy.
2: Legacy, they do it. They do
1: okay,
2: it.
1: Yeah, I know a few other bands. I'm not names on it, man.
0: I'm talking about proper. When I went to Brazil, they have
2: like assembly line.
0: Carnival village.
1: Like a factory.
0: Not a factory alone, factories. Wow. Them have a zone big like
2: a price mat?
0: Like the whole movie town compound, right?
2: Okay.
0: And they have 12, it's be 12, how they run it is like Premier League, like English
2: right,
0: Premier
2: right.
0: League.
2: Oh, okay.
0: That's how they run the carnival bands.
2: Mm.
0: So if you top 12 bands in the country,
2: right.
0: they get a spot within their carnival zone.
2: And I still make them big arms.
0: And they get to build the floats. They get money from the organizations to build the floats and to make the costumes. And
2: right
0: them
2: in that space.
0: Whole year, them have people employed to make costumes.
2: So it's not a competition with them?
0: Yeah, and they're competing.
2: And all of them under one roof competing?
0: All of them under one roof competing. Wow. And they have different, like their
2: zones.
0: Own factories within the same compound, but everybody within the same zone.
2: Okay.
0: And if you lose... Let me say you come at the bottom of that 12,
2: you get relegated.
0: And then the small bands get to come up. Yeah, and then they take your spot. Right there, and them they get the money to be in that 12 league.
2: Nah, I could see us doing something like that. You think Chinese would go for that? Or?
0: Yes, boy.
2: I feel you'll get some
0: we can do that.
2: I feel like the Venice and them gonna take over that, you know. Because I don't see Chinese going and sit down in no factory and Ben Wyan.
1: Stick,
2: you see, we're talking on a mass scale here, you know, Sonny. We're talking exporting to all the carnivals, you know. So you go have a. You need
0: well,
2: a better people.
0: Well, if the Chinese are what they walk, where you go do?
2: Well, this was saying, I think that was going to happen. I don't know if Chinese would want that walk now. Is what paying? Where you go pay for that?
0: Well, it had to be able to compete. So, then go be paying no big set of money, but it will create jobs. All your home scratching. All
1: your books here right now. As you're talking carnival now, too, big up the TTCBA rather than the awards last week, right?
0: Right, right.
1: You know, it was the first time in about 15 years they actually raised the grand prize for King and Queen.
0: Okay.
1: So the King and Queen prize, I think, went from $240,000 to $400,000 a person.
2: What?
1: Which was amazing. And according to, you know, the King now, I did pull him on the side and I was like, yeah, I did ask him, like, you know, like, how does this compare? Like, you know, I mean, it's 240 before, like 400 now. He said actually more or less no one partner, meaning that people don't understand how expensive it is to really create a King and Queen of the band presentation. So it's hundreds of thousands of dollars literally going to it. You know what I mean? People start taking loans.
2: What are you trying to say? They're breaking even now with that? Or?
1: He said, no. I guess maybe they get some out of it now. But my point is that now reach a real good benchmark.
2: Okay,
1: you know what I mean?
2: Okay.
1: The 240, good, not saying 240 wasn't good. But in comparison to what they really put out and whatnot, so that's a big deal.
2: That's
1: a good incentive to stay in touch with the mass, you know what I mean?
2: Yeah.
1: And they've a lot more plans to
2: probably innovate and do better and all.
1: And there are some serious plans coming for the carnival as well, too. I think I could talk about that because it was in the awards, right?
2: Well,
1: they were saying that like for 2027, I guess, and beyond, they're doing a lot of digital. They're making the carnival more digital. So, for instance, every single band that is on the road was going to have a digital footprint. So you could afford to go on an application or what, and you'll
2: see where they are
1: every single
2: live?
1: Band exactly where they are live buffering every few seconds or whatever it is.
2: Yeah, because you know the services be terrible around carnival time.
1: They put a lot of digital things in play, basically.
2: Bye-bye.
1: That you could afford to check things online and different apps to keep up with everything that's going on in the carnival.
0: Yeah.
1: Without having to, you know, from judging in terms of how they deal with the bands, in terms of, you know, the point system, a lot of things you are going to be able to real time pull up things and see it.
0: Okay. I would love to see that because I remember seeing last year that they should have something like a control tower, like how there's an airport control tower.
1: From what I heard, it sounds like a controlled vibe. So
0: So because when you hear bands bouncing up on the road and who getting blocked hours. And you're stuck for hours and
1: they spoke to even all of that. But even if you see like a band is if a band is just be sticking and they need to reroute a band around, you'll be able to see all of that on the app.
2: Yeah, but right, you have a control tower, so
0: toward center, avoid it. Somebody could say, "Yo, bad boy, you man, you go so because tribe coming
2: up that street,
0: and Ronnie and Caro coming so you had to go so that way you're supposed to."
2: Every band should be have a signal like a plane now, you know.
1: That's what they have. So I think you would have a man like yourself roaming around. Really appreciate hearing a lot about that because they mentioned about five different digital points, not just the rules. They have a few things now, so I know they can once implemented.
2: Right, our bands is actively trying to cut off bands to not get stuck and think they're so big. It'll be easy.
1: Call and see what's going on here. Good afternoon, you're live.
3: Hey, Rome, good day. Sorry to change the topic a little bit back to what you're saying.
1: You talk, your talk.
3: You know, today the replicator, Microsoft Suite product to Excel, Word.
2: Oh, serious? Yeah. I'm talking that talk to
1: Freetime.
3: Yeah, but here's the thing, right?
2: Boy, games.
3: If you're a little bit competent, like my company, we own HR software, payroll, request for leave, managing people. The software companies won't feel it hard because they wanna pinch and squeeze everybody.
2: Yeah. I was talking about it.
3: Here's what Adobe was doing two years ago.
2: Renting it out.
3: Using all the people who create on their platform because it's online, using their creations to feed into their AI.
2: Ooh.
3: So now it's come back and bite them in the tail.
2: Yeah, boy.
3: I ain't sorry for them.
2: Okay. All right. So let me explain what's going on. So I guess I could call it a hacker, however, use AI to go and first thing they went after video games. Remember PlayStation came out with this thing where they want to they're not selling physical copies. It's only digital downloads, and then if you do something wrong, they could take it away from you. So people started course on that. So some hackers went, they get into the games, the AI learn all the back end, and then they started blending games and putting it all for free. So all kind of big games. You could play for free online on your computer.
0: Right.
2: You don't even need a PlayStation. They're mixing things like they have Super Mario in Halo World.
0: Right.
2: Playing a lot for free. You could go online. And then now they attack Adobe because Adobe and them started like renting it all. You had to pay like a subscription.
0: Right.
2: So you say, what? They go on and they recreate Photoshop, Illustrator, all the things. And they put like, they just change the name, but it's the same exact interface.
0: And they put it
2: out for free.
1: So someone says, you know, same for PS5 as you're saying earlier on with the GTA. I think that was the thing. GTA release was delayed right now.
2: Yeah.
1: What they say about blame corporate for eye gouging. Yeah. Adobe was charging people $100 to cancel a subscription.
2: Yeah, that's the next thing they were doing. To cancel it, because it's a subscription. And to cancel the other piece. So what? Hey. Them hackers use AI and they say,
1: Somebody say alcohol prices reduced by
2: 25%.
1: Yeah, like. Yeah, what's going on, guys? At 5 p.m. there, about in the 5 o'clock hour, we're going to do some of the budget reviews.
2: You know what I mean?
1: We're going to put together as much as we can on the budget and we're going to do a review at 5. I think somebody is also asking if we touched on the budget in terms of the reviews. Right. It's a little bit early. We got a few things we could mention, but I guess we'll kind of go a little more in depth in the next hour.
2: But right now, AI have all corporate America shaking. It's shaking.
0: I think Swappy had the helmet that, in a AI.
1: Oh, I thought you meant he's shaking, but he had shaking.
0: In a AI.
2: Is he hacker?

0: Hey, Jive, St. James?
1: Yes, come in.
2: Please, close gently.
3: Oh, sorry, sorry.
0: What? This car real nice, Jive. Hey, this is real leather?
2: Please, don't touch.
0: Oh, okay, okay, okay. This taxi running nice. Like, you just change oil often?
2: Not at all. I just use the best oil and get twice the mileage without twice the cost.
0: Twice the mileage? Nah. Which oil so good?
2: You ever heard of Fuchs?
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2: Who, me? I'll be staying with you and my son for the next 2 months.
1: Aww, I can't wait. Just knowing you'll be around makes me feel so happy.
2: Are you serious?
0: So, if you haven't tried it yet, maybe it's time you did. But hurry, it's a limited edition, so they're going fast. New Kiss Pumpkin Spice Cake. Catch the feeling before it gets away.
3: Yeah, man. Yeah.

0: Yeah, well, welcome to this is the third hour. Yes, we have 10 minutes before we make this hour.
1: Hey, you know, last week when we were talking about the death penalty thing, you know, the Pope come out and talk about it.
0: And say what?
1: And say firebomb death penalty. Well, not
0: and,
1: in those
0: and,
1: ways.
0: And the U.S. getting ready to do a live execution.
1: Yeah, and then I saw that, and we were talking about that too. They really are firing squads, so that wrong or not? December the 3rd, there's to be a live streaming. Of somebody going to be killed by firing squad.
0: That might be one of the biggest viewed events in a minute.
1: That is madness.
0: I know, I was watching a show, right? I can't remember the name of the show. I can't remember the name of the show, right? But it was about same streaming thing. So there's this guy, he would kidnap people also and torture them, right?
1: Hmm.
0: And he put it up on a website and it's a live stream something. But let's say, for instance, he is slow poisoning you with a fluid. Right?
1: Mm.
0: Like one person got it. He gets a minor cut on your body.
1: Mm.
0: And then he had this liquid that kind of thins your blood. But the whole basis of the thing is that the more people come onto view live, is the more of the dosage starts to run into your body now.
1: Mm.
0: So basically, the more viewers, the
1: faster
0: you die.
1: That sounds like an episode of Black Mirror.
2: Yeah.
0: Nah, but it was a movie though. But basically, it's like the more people view is the thing now. So for instance, the same thing, firing squad. You know when people go and tune in to watch a death?
2: Not me.
0: There are people that literally want to say, boy, I can't miss that. I want to see that. Not because they like the idea of somebody being shot and it's like, I would like your
1: wife. I'm actually curious. I don't want to see that, but I'm curious as to how that.
2: How they will show
1: what's
2: it.
1: The whole. What would that play out there? What is the setup? What is that? What is that?
2: And then when,
1: who shooting? You know, if it's people watching, if it's British.
2: Ready? Load.
1: I mean, all in all, my position is I disagree with it completely. I'm with the Pope on this one. I do find
2: that one brutal.
1: It should be some. That should
0: all stand, but, annoyed, brutal.
1: Yeah, man, I know for it. But yeah, the Pope came out to say,
2: I mean, some people deserve it.
1: Talk about movie as a one movie. I went and see a movie Friday night, us called The Beast with Samuel L. Jackson.
0: I'm terrible at movies, so I already
2: Beast, I see movie, man. I never hear about that,
1: bro.
0: I'm not a cinema guy, so
1: don't waste all the time.
2: Wow,
1: and what I would tell you is what happening in Hollywood now is that a lot of the big stars from our time who coming out in movies flopping.
2: Yeah, because I think they said bigger.
1: Tom Cruise. Yeah.
2: They said I want flopping too.
1: And what they also saying is what happened to movies is that Gen Z is the ones who bring him back cinema.
2: YouTube stars and
1: they go into the cinema, but they don't know who's Tom Cruise. And they don't know who's Samuel L. Jackson.
2: The fellow who make Obsession, he's a YouTuber, and then it had another one that's a YouTuber, and there's big hits now.
1: They're saying that Gen Z don't really care about no Hollywood stars, like how we used to care about Leonardo DiCaprio.
0: And that
1: would
0: have happened
1: based
0: on Netflix and these different things. Yeah. Remember, these shows became so big. There's these Netflix series and whatnot.
1: Yeah.
0: Not necessarily stars, but
1: it's not
0: good shows.
1: It's just, so what winning now is storylines winning. Yeah. Not
2: and IPs like Spider-Man
0: and Sonny Blink and Andy series. Winning.
2: Things like that. Like,
1: but you know, on the flip side, so that show I adorate, The Beast, I don't read that at all.
2: Right.
1: The ending was terrible.
2: Yeah.
1: The whole cinema just stoops and walk out.
2: A collective stoop.
1: Wow. So
0: there was a movie I looked at on Netflix and I was so disappointed. I gave my 2 hours later as well. I can't remember when it ended. I was like, nah, man.
1: But on the flip side, I watch a movie with my niece, a Disney movie called Raya, and that was real good.
2: Those Disney movies.
1: These be big man and big woman all like watch. This show was real good.
2: These Disney movies be slapping. And I just watch all of them.
1: But
2: all of them.
1: Check me, big man. I sit on there, my niece. Tears in my eye. The movie. I watch
2: Moana, the live action one. Bad. I watch all. I don't care about movies.
1: If only
2: watching all. Which one is this?
1: I had Disney Plus, right? So it turned Disney. Show called Raya.
2: R-A-Y-A.
1: It's about like dragons and that kind of thing. It was real good.
2: I'll take it.
0: Somebody asking if you saw Verity.
1: No, I ain't see that yet. But that in cinema now too.
2: They say right now horror's winning and they're getting the most we're on Rotten Tomatoes, the most percentage horrors.
0: Well, I
1: still had to see Backroom. I didn't see that yet, but I went and see Obsession, and that was real good.
2: Obsession was real good.
0: I naturally was never really into horrors.
2: Not because of nightmares or nothing. Yeah,
0: but two things are really not too big on, to be honest, with movies, and then I will be sci-fi stuff.
2: I like
0: heavy sci-fi and horror. I mean, I like reality. I don't like that.
2: I like when aliens come. I like all them kind of thing. I love them kind of.
1: I do like sci-fi
2: and the world stuff. I love
0: too much
2: them.
0: Sort of pretty boy. No,
1: but you know what is a real good horror that you go like, Sonny? But it's not really so much of a horror, but it's a horror. a show called The Hill House Haunting. It's on Netflix. Wow. One of the best is a horror series.
2: Jeez.
1: No. I watched that years ago. When I watched that at home, bro, I had to watch a cartoon after it. No. I can't go and sleep it up.
0: Why like that? Why would
2: why would you subject it? Yes, sir. And I then man, you like to watch where's going to see real killer thing?
0: Oh, your ex who you're used to.
1: No, because this.
0: That is
2: mad people thing,
0: man.
2: That is
1: mad. Alrighty. This show a real good storyline, man.
2: Sorry, not for me.
1: Hey, only watch that show.
0: Somebody say check out In the Grey. In the Grey. It's on Amazon Prime, to believe.
1: I'll check it.
2: I think I heard about that one, too. I think they said that one was good. But
1: nah, but I read right.
2: Nah, don't play with Pixar.
1: Them Disney movie and them coming good. They coming real good.
0: Well, of course, you know, I'm trying, right? So yeah. I always seen some next flick.
2: Yeah.
0: Them youths and them always, they big on the movies and the little series and things. So I just watch all kind of things from Bad Baby, come right back up the road. I always have something to watch. So yeah.
1: Okay.
0: I like that.
1: Yeah, but watch that with them. They go like that.
0: Yeah, but once my turn, I watch what they watch. You know? I mean, I like to watch what they watch. So it's not like, you know, long time you had to watch what your parents watching.
1: Right.
0: Nah, when them pull up on the screen.
2: My son not on them thing, you know, he don't care about movies.
1: He watching
2: never
1: YouTube.
2: Want asked to watch a movie. Thing with his school and thing, yeah, he's YouTube.
0: Somebody say American Horror Story.
2: He don't watch movies.
1: Nah, that was an American Horror Story, but yeah, check out The Hill House.
2: I can tell it.
1: I go like that.
2: No, horror series. He list of the horror.
1: It's a vibe. It's
0: good
1: a
0: afternoon,
1: nice
0: your story, life.
3: Good day, fellas.
0: Yeah, what are you saying, my lord?
3: I see all this for G conversation to movies and series now.
0: As opposed to what?
3: Well, I just call it give one bad now here, calling in The American Horror Story.
0: It was good. No, so we didn't really, just said, all they said was the name, so we don't really know what it's about.
3: No, well, it's a series, but it's out a while now, but it's still going. It has some new, like, every episode is a new horror story that happens.
1: Mm.
3: Every episode
1: it's not
3: is something
1: in.
3: Different.
0: Okay.
3: It's not like one.
0: See, one storyline now.
3: Every episode is kind of like a movie you're watching every episode.
1: Yeah, I got to take on that. I got
3: to
1: take on that.
3: About 40 minutes to 45 minutes.
1: I got to take
3: every
1: on
3: episode
1: that.
3: Is a new movie, so
1: yeah,
3: that will make it exciting now.
1: Like. Okay.
0: But you know, I also don't. So let's say I'm going through Netflix, right?
1: Because
0: I'm not a big TV person. So I look for a lot of limited series, meaning 6 episodes,
1: maybe 8.
0: When I pull up on a movie, I don't care how nice the preview look. When I see 20-something episode and 40 episodes, I know why I'm not watching
2: it.
1: I'm telling you, you have to watch, bro. I know catch on to years later, Breaking Bad. You ever watch that?
2: Like,
0: I didn't.
2: Monster. Sonny? If it's one of us, then what is that? I fight it for years.
1: That and Prison Break.
2: Prison Break was too wild for me. Don't study him with the Prison Break. That is the Fast and Furious of series. You know, they just go wild after a while. They start off nice about cars and racing and girls and whatever. Then they're superheroes. That is Prison Break.
1: I had to watch Breaking Bad.
2: Breaking Bad, I will tell you.
0: A lot of the shows that people used to rave about over the years, like that's
2: Game of Thrones
0: Bad,
2: and that.
0: Peaky Blinders, a lot of different things.
2: I never really looked at those shows.
1: I never watched
0: and
1: it.
0: And one episode is like,
1: From episode one, you'll get catch with Breaking Bad.
2: Ozark is our next one. It starts slow one thing and
1: Ozark
2: then it's be like,
1: was bad.
2: And then it's just boom, it's
1: Ozark
2: action.
1: Ozark was real bad too.
0: I ain't know, boy. You're after on your life.
3: You know, it's ironic that you now see the two fellas in Prison Break end up like superheroes. That's how it end up.
2: Mm-hmm.
3: You know, two of them really were superheroes in our next series.
2: You see?
3: One was dealing with fire and the other one was dealing with ice.
2: Nah, they overdo it to that one.
1: That was bad. That series was bad, boy.
2: The first few episodes and seasons was good, but then...
1: Talking about superheroes, you know, we had to bring back... Captain
2: right?
1: Planet, bro. Can you see that water that was additional? We need a Captain Planet.
0: Talking about water. Anybody actually suffered it? Like they could say they are. They tell like you saw it, no?
1: Luckily for me, I have face mob in my taps, in my pass apartment.
0: Yeah, extra filters.
1: So I have filters because of that. Because at the time I was washing clothes and my white clothes turned brown. And after that, I installed filters. Oh. I have a filter right before my washing machine.
2: Oh. Wow, so...
1: So therefore, I kept playing with my water. No, I don't mind bathing in brown water, you know.
0: Yeah.
1: I don't mind bathing in brown water, but my white clothes, I can't go do that.
0: True. Every water ain't smelling bad. I go bathe in the brown water.
1: I don't know see.
0: Quickly, somebody said Money Heist.
1: Money Heist was really good.
0: Banshee, they say, was the best series ever.
2: I heard about that. I didn't watch it.
0: I'm going to put Banshee. Carrie Advice.
2: Yeah, that one, boss. Yeah, but Mobland.
0: Somebody knows you like Mobland.
2: Mobland, the agency, Tom Hardy, dog. I really like him, boy. He's the real Mobland, the agency.
0: Terminal List. These are somebody.
2: Terminal List was good. I think they come with a part two.
0: The Gentleman, I watched that already. Yeah. That was cool.
4: This thing was real bad too. With the superheroes, but it was on Amazon.
2: The Boys.
4: The Boys was bad too.
2: That was the next one that a fight, and then I said, never go and see what's the hype. And then when you watch it, it's like,
0: but you're going on major news coming up in about 10 seconds time, and then we're going to talk a little bit about your Wassa Water. You can share with us about that as well as our budget highlights. Yeah, all right, keep it locked on. We'll be back.
5: Good afternoon. Headline news on CNC3 and the TBC Radio Network. In local developments, Finance Minister Devendranath Tanku says old age pension will be increased by $250 a month, putting more money into the pockets of 124,000 senior citizens, while public assistance grants will also be increased by $250. Over 165,000 persons will benefit from these initiatives. More than 10% of the population will benefit from grants. Meanwhile, several trade unions gathered outside of the parliament earlier today to send a clear message to the government. PSA President Felicia Thomas repeated that the PSA will not accept the CPO's proposed 40% cash offer for public servants.
6: I have made the statement already and I have not shifted from that. The PSA will not be accepting any 40% cash. Yeah? We will not be considering any non-cash items. We did put some considerations before the CPO, which was rejected, and we will not be accepting what is on the table right now.
5: The National Trade Union Centre will be responding to the government's budget presentation tomorrow, but the finance minister says government intends to continue workers' agenda and engage with OWTU and other unions. A retired police officer was found dead inside his Princestown home yesterday with his hands and feet bound. The 70-year-old has been identified as Anthony Hansen of Marcano Street West. His son Dominic Hansen found him at around 11:30 a.m. on the floor of his bedroom in a hogtied position with his face covered. His son tells us that the house was ransacked and several items appeared to be missing.
7: As he was in time like this, they don't know what to expect. When you wake up every day, you see that, then it's horrible to know that you had to experience something like this, you know?
5: Homicide investigators are awaiting an autopsy this week to determine his cause of death. In sport, following yesterday's 14-run defeat in the third T20 to India, the West Indies team will be aiming to bounce back in Game 4 on Wednesday. Barbadian all-rounder Shamar Springer almost lifted the hosts to a win with a whirlwind knock of 35 from 11 balls. More known for his bowling skills, Springer said he is warming up to the idea of playing under tough conditions in India.
8: Well, I think, first of all, if you could come here and do pretty decent, I think that's a good mark for yourself. I mean, with the nature of the pitches, it would force you to really execute your different variations and what's not compared to different pitches where you could use more left balls and obviously yorkers. So I just think it would just carry your skills up a notch, for your skills and confidence if you could execute well here. I mean, the crowd, it depends on the individual. To me, I don't really try to be consumed by the crowd. It's more so like trying to focus on what I could do and what I have to do.
5: Stay tuned for another news update at the top of the hour and for comprehensive coverage in our major newscast at 7 p.m. on CNN.
9: The roadblock is in full effect.
10: Well, could it be?
9: 3 to 6 p.m.

0: little bit about the budget. You could also let us know about your Wasser water situation. What's been going on with the water in your area? Let me see, boy. What they say, boy? They say in the national budget, from March, 11,000 teachers benefited from higher salaries together with the consolidation of the COLA. Last month, we paid off all the arrears valued at approximately $688 million. So I think that's a plus for the teachers out there. They also mentioned in terms of for the unions, they commenced wage negotiations affecting almost 40,000 public sector workers, and they have provided approximately $200+ million in back pay and put all 40,000 public servants on higher salaries as well. They also said they ratified the agreement for approximately 20,000 daily rated workers, resulting in a 10% wage increase and over $500 million in arrears.
1: What's I seen here, boy?

0: as you mentioned, but to trying to restart in a phased basis. They're saying that they, as well, they're expanding the agricultural internship program from 30 interns to 100 interns. There's also a new program they're going to put in place called Ready to allow students 16 years and over during the July-August vacation to get jobs in the ministries. Yeah. And again, a $1,500 stipend.
1: All right.
0: Yeah, they're looking to increase the personal allowance for pensioners from $90,000 to $102,000 per year. Mm-hmm.
2: For tax. Yeah, the little 250, the 250 and the pension. Pensioners get an extra 250 on the month.
0: Pensioners get an extra 250. Electricity rates are to go up. Electricity surcharge of 5 cents per kilowatt hour on residential consumption above 3,000 kilowatt hours per billing period. So only those who are using more than, I don't know how much kilowatt hours I use per month. So I'll have to check to see if that will affect me. But a small increase in that. Antique vehicles, they say the rate of motor vehicle tax will increase by 100% for classic vehicles.
2: What's that?
0: Yeah.
2: Where's that at? Run again?
0: The rate of motor vehicle tax will increase by 100% for classic vehicles, 50% for antique vehicles, and 25% for vintage vehicles.
2: But they didn't, anyway, you know what? Let me know something. The disability assistance grant for adults and eligible children is also going to be increased by $250.
0: All right.
2: Yeah.
0: They have 20% rate of customs duty on vaping devices and products. So all vapers. They said here as well, possession of 10,000 or more tobacco products will constitute prima facie evidence of distribution. Importation of 800 or more cigarettes will require an appropriate import license. So I guess I should crack down on the illegal sale of cigarettes.
2: They're saying in terms of natural gas, over 70% of our foreign exchange earnings come from the export of energy commodities. And it is this very income which facilitates the operations and development of our non-energy sectors, they say. Do you really believe in that?
0: I know, but I started this show by saying that. Don't listen to Engeluk now. Go ahead and eat. Everybody, go ahead and eat. Go ahead and eat.
2: Yeah, that's quite a bit to say about natural gas. Actually.
0: Go ahead and eat. Tax on remote digital services. So, government proposes to apply VAT to digital services supplied by non-resident providers to persons in Trinidad and Tobago. They are going to reduce the applicable excise rates by 25% on alcohol.
2: So alcohol gets cheaper?
0: It says here these revised excise rates will be extended to imported alcohol beverages too.
2: Well, that means things going down then. Well, 100% last, yeah?
0: Well, you raise it and then drop it back a little bit, so.
2: You give and take.
0: If rum get cheaper, rum drinking today.
1: Once you're over 21, more rum can drink. Drink your rum.
0: They propose a levy on the. They propose to increase the unemployment levy on the taxable profits of petroleum companies from 5% to 8%. They generate an additional $155 million. So that means the petroleum companies will have to pay more taxes.
2: In terms of tourism, they say a 100-room Hampton by Hilton is going to pop up at the Priyanko. That's set to open in March 2027.
0: All right.
2: Also, a 109-room Hilton Garden Inn at South Park, San Fernando. That's all also right. Set up for March 2028.
0: Okay.
2: Look forward to that. Also, the PM is going to be turning soil. Start the construction of the Marriott Brand Hotel, 200 rooms over in Tobago. That's at Rocky Point.
1: Yeah, I saw that.
2: Yeah, that's the one up here. And I'm saying that they had that first, and you know, they're just thinking that they're coasting. They're coasting as who gets to do it first.
0: Boy. You know what has happened too? They have these plaques on these things. Have you ever saw them? Let's say.
2: Yeah, commissioned by?
0: Yeah. They put the names of the person who opened it. So I wonder if the A&R Robinson Airport if we'll have our, if this prime minister, our prime minister now will have her name on it.
2: Technically, because remember, that could have been why they opened the wing in the hospital.
0: So that,
2: remember,
0: so
2: when
0: that,
2: they opened the wing, as much as it was not functional, they opened the wing.
0: So Kitos put his name on
2: Kitos
0: it.
2: Kitos might have opened, remember, he opened the airport, if I'm not mistaken. Yeah, they were ready for the people, but they opened it.
0: He must rush it, so he put his name on it.
2: As you say that could have been the shot.
0: But I mean, you can move gangsta and,
2: yeah,
0: and take all that plaque and put it on the plaque, you know.
2: I don't care about that. What are you talking about?
0: See, that not avoid because it didn't really open because it wasn't functioning.
2: In terms of education and skills training, they say they're going to allocate $6.6 million to AI and education program.
0: All right.
2: Next class TT and LEVATT.
0: You know, I had to start to get up to the times with AI. I've been using AI daily for just ChatGPT, but I feel... I'm going and give myself a mission over the next couple of months to learn Claude code so that I could start making my own platforms and kind of thing.
1: I did over my website using ChatGPT. Greatest thing ever. See? Didn't have to spend a dime. Didn't have to pay a man a dime. I just tell it what I want.
0: And
1: say, okay, sure. I used to pay over 400 and some US a year, basically, for my website. Down to about $30.
0: I use ChatGPT when I was looking to hire my new assistant.
1: Right, right.
0: And it's scan through.
1: I didn't even know it could do all of that.
0: So I connected ChatGPT to my email. So ChatGPT could read my emails. It could.
1: You get them real access.
0: Yeah. I have nothing to hide.
1: Fully let go.
0: Yeah, boy. And it scanning through all of the applications. So, you know what I'm supposed to tell people? I was supposed to do a video about this, you know. Those of you who are looking for jobs, just know that most of the HR people out there, and a lot of them reached out to me to help with the assistance of finding the assistant, right? A lot of them using platforms that are AI generated, right? And they scanning.
1: Not appeal to it.
0: Yeah. So here's some tips if you're applying for a job. Now, most of the time, because the place hard, why is the place so hard?
1: Yeah.
0: Right? Yeah. Anyway. They will put out a job description and they will put out they're looking for people to fill this job description. Do not send out a generic resume or CV for every job. When I was going to school, when I leave UWE, I had one resume and I actually just take that one resume and I send it to every single email address I had for jobs. Everybody get the same resume.
1: Like a broadcast.
0: Right? Like a broadcast. And to the point it was so bad, when I get the walk-in petrol train and I get the interview, the man say, how bad you want this job? I say, well, I always wanted to work here. He say, well, according to this email, you copy everybody.
1: Wow.
0: I forget to BCC.
1: Oh, wow.
0: And he saw
1: everybody
0: that everybody
1: every company
0: but I was 100 and something companies.
1: Damn.
0: I sent my resume, he laughed. I tell him, I said, to be honest with you, I come straight out of UWE and I want to work. So wherever I get the work, I mean, I always want to work here.
1: I was looking for it.
0: Don't fight the dog.
1: That's our next tip.
0: Don't CC.
1: Send it individually.
0: Send it individually. Two is that don't send the same resume to every company.
1: You have to tailor your resume
0: based on the job description. Because what the HR people do now, which I did myself, I take the job description, I plug it in ChatGPT, based on this job description, scan the emails.
1: So it know what looking
0: so
1: for.
0: So it marking your resume against the job description. And that is how it filtering your dog. So I tell ChatGPT, give me a top 20.
1: Right.
0: So it give me a top 20 based on your job description. So if you send a generic thing, you would not get
1: saying,
0: top
1: well,
0: 20.
1: I'm good at this. Putting up blocks, whatever.
0: Exactly.
1: And you specifically say, look for the people who got at putting up blocks.
0: Exactly that. So all you had a doctor, your resume
1: don't
0: based
1: lazy
0: on your job
1: lazy
0: description.
1: Thing.
0: So every resume you had to send had to be unique now.
1: Okay.
0: Otherwise, the AI
1: ain't going to push any junk.
0: Yeah, we'll get push any junk. Okay. Yeah.
1: So Sonny, mute them there well.
0: That's all the tips.
2: All right, sorry. So they're saying basically education allocation and dips but more funding for AI and laptops. So basically they're saying the sector has allocated $8 billion for the fiscal year, that's for education, with $743 million, which is actually $743 million less being allocated than last year.
1: And we had like a minister AI or some kind of thing like that. Some industry. Wait, what was the official name of it?
0: Dominic Smith.
1: Was the official office opposition, you know?
0: Thing is Ministry of AI.
1: Just that?
0: AI and something else.
2: Tobago got $3.47 billion out of the budget. The overall budget is $63.3
1: billion. Right.
0: What about entertainment? You ain't seen nothing?
2: I haven't seen anything. Rum price.
1: Ah, really?
2: I guess that was it. I haven't seen anything where entertainment.
1: Yeah, but they don't want to lose a portion of their customers through the new age limit, so... I guess they could get back a little something with the price drop. I don't know.
2: Well, let me take a pause and come again. But what about
0: Tobago supposed to get more money? Tobago getting an extra $716.5 million.
2: Yeah, total of 3 point something billion.
0: All right.
2: But what about the hell is going to say about
0: education getting all the things?
2: Yes, so.
0: Oh, squatter newts.
2: What about public servants? Why they are back paying? Because right now the union and them today what are 40%?
0: What 40% is?
2: Remember
0: that?
2: They said they want that 10%. I mean that 4%. So remember they said.
0: What?
2: Okay, they want 10% increase, right?
0: Right.
2: But the government is going to do a 40-60, where 40% of the back pay was going to be cash, and the other 60% was going to be in kind, if you want to put it that.
0: Who's in kind?
2: Boy, I don't know. Some things, like the best way to describe it, right?
1: But my point is, I know kind to be in
0: my back pay in kind?
2: So my point is, if you have $100, you're going to get $40, but we go give you... $60
1: and
2: something.
1: Like grants or something.
2: So
0: if you're getting in ministry education, you're getting 40% in cash and 60% in pencil.
2: I don't know why.
1: An exemption in grocery. I don't know what.
2: The unions are not going through that. They're coasting for that. You know what I mean? So
0: No, ministry of agriculture. You can get 40% in cash and 60% in crops.
1: Wow.
0: You can get like a little melon gin.
2: Room. Hello. Good afternoon.
3: Hey, good day. Yo, Mina, I'll be honest with you, brother. Go on to our practice and make trial and error when using Cloud Code, brother. And GPC recently released the agent. About your mind, I'm going to go back and check it back.
0: Right.
3: Dog, this man tell me he leave all the emails. He went to a garage to fix the car. The agent just giving him a summary. He tell the agent, yeah, the agent fully type up email, everything, and go ahead.
1: But
0: I will tell you, ChatGPTs make mistakes.
1: Yeah, they do make a lot of mistakes.
3: Yeah.
1: Sometimes
3: no,
1: I just have to buff them.
3: You just have to confirm, but as you learn here, it gets better, obviously.
1: Yeah, right, obviously, it will keep getting better.
0: Yeah. All right.
1: From what I heard, is like when they release a agent or a ChatGPT, it frozen in time. It's like, it's hard to explain. It's like, it don't have access to the internet. They have to keep teaching it, and then they'll release another one. So it limited to up to when they stop it and then release it. That's all the information it have access to. It not open to the internet. So that's why they make mistakes. If you ask
0: it,
1: make real foolish mistakes.
0: Because with the same thing I tell it to do. I tell it, I say, well, all right, cool. I hire the assistant. And it was, I had about 548 applicants, right? And I picked one person.
1: It put one of your bodies in the mix or something, by mistake.
0: I tell it, filter out all bodies. I say,
1: put
0: my contact list and any girl named bodies, filter them out.
1: Anyway.
2: Your phone ended up empty. Where did my calls go?
0: Of the 548, I pick one.
1: Right.
0: So therefore, I want to tell the rest of people that they didn't get through and thanks for applying, but I'll keep them on file. So
1: this.
0: I say, draft an email to send to these 500 and something people to think. It come back and tell me, okay, 68 emails sent.
1: What?
0: I say, hold up.
1: But you never tell it send.
0: But I say, bro.
1: Yeah, hold up. Talk to them.
0: I tell you, check back the emails. It's supposed to have 500 something. How you reach 68?
1: Yeah.
0: They say, oh, you're right.
1: Yeah, there's always
0: it's
1: a 20,
0: really. Let 15. Me check again.
1: Yeah.
0: You're right. It
1: my
0: is
1: bad,
0: 500.
1: Right. Yeah.
0: I say, but it's a big mistake you made.
1: Yeah,
0: next thing
1: they
0: want to pay people.
1: Yeah, boy,
0: and I say,
1: out.
0: Pay all my employees because I have a huge company. I have 500 something.
1: Only
0: pay everybody. I only 68 get paid.
1: Yeah.
0: Out of 500 something.
1: I would say,
0: man,
1: it's about 60% reliable. And it grows but as your teacher, but don't go and say let ChatGPT do everything.
0: Don't make a real mistake.
1: When I make any website, I tell it, do this and do the next thing. I say, yo, listen to me specifically. do this, do not touch this, leave this, do that. And then it's like, oh, well, my bad.
0: Has been now with these pictures, these, bro.
1: Oh my gosh,
0: a promoter. Is
1: making
0: a mistake. I send my pictures to the promoters.
1: Yeah, and it's edited for your
0: boy. Don't do the artist and then the house. We sending promoters our pictures.
1: Yeah.
0: The promoters taking our pictures now. Putting it in AI to create a flyer.
1: Yeah.
0: And the AI holding our face
1: off.
0: Yeah. So I watch him and I say, but who is this man? My brother didn't look so.
1: Yeah. When I do my top 10 and I put in all the album art and thing, and it started change up the face of somebody, I say, yo, specifically do not touch it, and it still did it. So
0: yeah,
1: certain things it
0: so you had to learn the prompts.
1: Yeah, the prompts.
0: You had to tell it do
1: like a baby. Specifically tell it.
2: But before we run to the pause, guys, of course you got a lot of ChatGPT knowledge. That's part of the $6 million spent on AI right now. You got a little knowledge here. Let me just wrap up the whole budget thing. So the total revenue on the budget projections would be $59+ billion. Total expenditure is $63+ billion. The fiscal deficit is $3.6 billion. The total estimated revenue of $59 billion comprises of oil revenue at $14 billion, non-oil revenue at $45 billion, and capital revenue at just $300+ million. The fiscal deficit, we say, is about $3 billion, which is 2.1% of the GDP, again within the international benchmark of 3%. So that's fine, more or less what they're saying. Education and training got $8 billion. Health got $8 billion. National security got $7 billion. Public utilities got $4 billion. And infrastructure got $2 billion. Rural development and local government got $2 billion. Transport, $1.7 billion. Agriculture get less than $1 billion, right? Less than $1 billion for agriculture and less than $1 billion for housing, right?
1: Is this for the year or for the rest of the year?
2: Fiscal year.
1: Okay. Hopefully they make use of it because
2: But
0: you see, they look into advanced Chaguanas Ring Road
2: City
0: with initial allocation of $20 million for surveys, traffic studies, geotechnical
2: investigations. In other words, to do nothing formal. Because I heard when they said that, so they said they want to spend $20 million in Chaguanas.
1: They don't want to see any benefits.
2: It's ready for recon work now. $20 million. That's what they said, right?
0: They're going to do a study.
2: $20 million. We're going to study to carry Chaguanas.
1: So you see surveyors out there with the little camera thing.
2: We're going to spend $20 million to study it. We're doing nothing.
0: My company,
1: yes, Surveyor Limited.
0: Yeah, called Study. Studies are us.
2: But I find agriculture, how much agriculture get last rounds, but I find agriculture getting less than a billy. Tough, boy. And these are times and drought and all them kind of matter.
1: Yeah.
0: They say they put in $15 million for road repairs throughout the road network.
2: Well, yeah, they say they patched over 7,000 holes in the last year.
1: They keep it up, but there are plenty to go.
0: 7,800 potholes.
2: Yeah, but I really see that more entertainment than true, boy.
0: I ain't seen nothing.
2: Other than the rum. I ain't seen nothing more entertainment.
0: But whole rum is entertainment.
1: Yeah, really, yeah.
2: Well, that is what
1: I mean,
2: that's not entertainment. But
1: that's
2: what I would call it, rum. More than that,
1: and they say they're bringing back Soka Monarch or something.
2: But I know the government.
1: Well, the guy in the government is add to the price
0: to sponsor that.
1: Well, I thought they were...
0: Next thing, Squash going to run out and trade Soka Monarch and get no money. What will happen there?
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2: Everything just sounds so much better on Slam.

0: Dion Stink went this morning in the Miami. I didn't see no reports.
1: Well, they said it was a sold out event, yeah. So I don't know. I don't know.
0: Well, up next is Tobago's Carnival.
1: I have never been to Miami Carnival. Like, still, every year I always ask, like, the one or two was he went, and they go, didn't go to see or whatever. But I still think I never missed. I don't miss anything. I don't think I've missed anything by not going to Miami Carnival.
2: Like, say, let me go.
1: No, I don't care to.
2: As a team.
1: Like,
0: what is Amtas, right? As juniors. Once you see a come from Trinidad and experience Trinidad Carnival, everything else is kind of just be.
1: Kind of black.
0: It's be a cool line.
2: It can't be comparable.
0: You will not see RL miss out that.
1: If I was a real party lover, RL soca carnival lover, I could see myself saying, yeah, but it's at Miami once or something.
2: Remember,
1: I
2: really don't care. In a stadium, man. We're in the streets.
0: Here's what I used to think, right? Before I was in the industry and I started to travel and see all these things, here's what I used to think. I used to think, boy, you're going Miami Carnival, it going and be all them Miami baddies coming out. We see no South Beach.
1: Some of and flap.
0: Done. It is Auntie Suzanne from Crystal who move up while she and in Orlando
2: very
0: come
2: average,
0: down.
2: Average basis.
0: It's not. It's not really where you think it is.
1: Guys, the time check right now 5:55. This time check brought to you with the kind compliments of Fuchs Titan. Alright, Fuchs Titan lubricant. Make sure and get them for your vehicle now. 5 minutes on the upswing to 6 o'clock. Yes,
2: you know how they say that it's always have the fridges that protect the snacks. You know, is the collective norm for fridges?
1: Come good.
2: I'm wise here today that you say a quart of fridges, you know.
1: Quarts of fridges.
2: He said some of them girls roll with a quarts of fridges to look even better, you know. Them bodies. No, they say if it's like a 7 or 8 and you roll with a set of fridges, you're a,
1: no, but
2: it's a 15, you know.
1: Men too, like me.
2: Men don't study them things.
1: I was saying in the team, I was a hard faced brethren. I wasn't room any team.
2: But men don't pick their team like that. Well, girls, I feel like there's actively picked.
1: Don't do that.
2: Actively picked. Girls are not hotter than them.
1: That one too hot. He doesn't encourage that.
2: Yeah.
1: Boss Mango didn't realize they were picked. But that's a really good friend now. All of us are not really good friends.
2: Yeah. My bestie.
1: Yeah, you were there for a reason.
2: Gas them up to her. He looks so cute.
1: And they're going on. When they're lying, man, is as you said, that is a friend like all the man, because them fellas know you had to ease in.
2: Come on. You had to defuse the bomb.
1: So they went all hot too in the club. Oh my God, so many guys want me tonight.
0: But
2: you know the thing.
0: Those carnivals, as I say, it's be a nice line. You can go to the events, it's be cool. But their carnival itself on the road, there's be in a stadium. But their stadium bigger than ours.
2: Yeah, huge. So but like a big first jam then, more or less.
0: Yeah, it's like a big first jam. A big jam.
2: But
0: it going around in a circle.
2: That's what that is.
0: And there's control. A fence and it control and it's like that. Right. And there's no big set of elaborate costumes and
1: Some commercials to play to the top to get out of the dance.
2: The island ones have a better vibe.
1: So we can afford to see all the guys.
0: All of them must be cool, you know, as I say. It's a nice runaway, but I don't know. If I am not a you see the other thing too, Sonny? Those carnivals is really the people who missing home. Or missing a part of the culture,
2: the
0: and they gravitate towards that now.
2: Yeah.
0: So and then Trinidad Carnival very expensive.
2: It'll be more affordable for them.
0: Affordable for them to go to that. So they just go to that.
2: Yep.
0: And that's where you end up seeing it. See, across there is be diaspora. Don't really be people who are from Miami or from wherever. It is carnival lovers who are diaspora who's go to. That. Also, I was talking to a friend this weekend too. Trinidad Carnival is not really a tourist carnival neither, you know. It is diaspora carnival. If only look at the tourists who come down here, it's people who from New York or from Miami or from wherever or from Boston have some kind of heritage from the Caribbean to come here. Yes, true. When last will you really see?
2: I mean, you'll see a couple snow bunnies.
0: Very few.
2: True.
0: We have that.
2: Hey, US dollars is US dollars.
0: I know. But we don't really. Think our carnival attracting a set of tourists, it is not really tourists. It is
2: but
0: diaspora.
2: They're not from here, so it's technically they're tourists.
1: And if they have two hands, they have two wrists.
2: Yeah, yeah.
0: Okay.
2: Yeah. So what you talking about the low melanin color is?
0: No, I mean in
2: Caucasian.
0: A tourist
2: in the islands of Caucasus
0: is somebody who not connected to your island really, who come in to visit and experience a culture. So when I go to a place like Barbados,
2: yeah,
0: and I see a whole set of people from England,
2: right,
0: I'm none to do with Barbados, who come in for the sun and sea, whatever. Or if I go to Jamaica, I see a whole set of tourists that have nothing to do with Jamaica, who is really people who visiting to experience the culture and enjoy the island. Is
2: okay,
0: that versus most of the time when you come to Trinidad Carnival, it's not that. Yes, it's people who know about the culture already, who already booked the costume from since band launch season, and that is the difference. We don't really have, in my opinion, from so what I've seen, tourists.
2: Are you fixing that? You gotta go like all Barbados is market, they only had to go out.
0: Yeah, we are not a tourism island. We are not an island who take tourism seriously.
2: We have so much stuff,
0: eh? We know, we do. Crazy. But we don't take it seriously. If you watch the budget, I just showed Sunny the allocations of the budget. Let me see if I can pull it up again. And I didn't even see the tourism sector in the top 10 in terms of that. The creative sector.
1: I tell you, entertainment, let's get around.
0: Let me give all your rundown what they say. The budget by the numbers, right? Number one is health. Number two is education and training. Number three is national security. Four is public utilities. Five is Tobago. Six is rural development and local government. Seven is infrastructure. Eight is transport. Nine is agriculture. Ten is housing. So, right, that's how the budget is allocated. That's the top 10.
1: Carnival next year, I think, you know, there's something now.
0: So when I talk about things like diversifying the economy, right, I want to see investments in ministries that can allow us to export products, right? So let me look at the top 10 allocations. Health.
2: Right.
0: Can we export health? No.
2: No,
0: that is to take care of the people. So cool, so that out. Education and training. That is not really export.
2: You can export some of scholars, no?
0: What's happening is get brain drain. We educate these people and then they fly out. And they don't come back to Trinidad.
2: That don't really count.
0: Yeah.
2: And then benefit any country.
0: But I mean, I guess if we educate the people, we could try and create
2: industry
0: better. That's not direct. That's definitely not direct. Yeah. National security, that's not an exportable thing. So that is not diversifying the economy. So that out.
2: But if the place feels safer, more people will come.
0: Alright, cool. So that's indirect. So that indirect, kinda, right?
2: Yeah.
0: Cool. Public utilities, nope. That is not exportable thing. That is things like Wassa, Tiantek, all them thing. Tobago, yes, because that is tourism. So, right. Yes, cool. I can say tourism. Tobago. But again, that is putting money in Tobago, and that is not necessarily in tourism for Tobago. That is just running Tobago.
2: Oh, okay.
0: Six, rural development and local government. That is not diversifying.
2: Nope.
0: Infrastructure, indirect, but that is not really exportable, so that is not. Transport, again, not.
2: Nope.
0: Agriculture, yes, because we can export, but that is 9th out of 10. Housing, no.
2: Nope.
0: So out of the top 10 areas within
2: like
0: which we have invested the budget, agriculture, which is number 9, is the only direct one that I see that we could export. The others are not, and some of them are indirect. So that is what I've been seeing in terms of diversifying the economy. So again, I'm really seeing. I didn't get my wish. My wish was to see more diversification of the economy. And
2: since last year.
0: But you know, I cry and describe about 10 years in a hole. So they're not
2: talking about
0: this government thing. They're not every government thing.
2: Yeah, they ain't studying you.
0: Yeah, nobody. All right, okay. Again, don't listen to that. Go on.
2: Fully oiled.
1: Go
0: ahead and eat. Drink all the rivers of milk from the oil and gas sector and eat all the.
2: Let's see how long it lasts.
0: And let's see how long it lasts. Okay, cool.
2: I'm a choppy hand.
0: Yeah, what I'm gonna do, mate? What I'm gonna do? Sing the same song every year.
2: And he's a man coming from that industry.
0: I am a pleb from oil and gas, bro. There are oil and gas gurus who have been saying this for years. I was just a small fry engineer.
2: Yep.
0: I'm not somebody like who was the head of the Chamber of Energy and Commerce or something like that.
2: Yeah.
0: Them men singing that song for years and they listen to them, they go listen to me. Why go do? Let me keep my little red tail quiet and sing my parang. Eh? Anyway, parang dropping Wednesday.
2: Ah, boy.
0: So they didn't increase parang taxes. Yeah,
2: when you release any name, it's a airport, a little thing.
0: Yeah, a little competition running.
2: I was going on for that.
0: Wait, I guess.
2: Knowing you, the bass box.
0: Box bass.
2: Or,
0: right, the name of the song is based on a parang instrument. Yeah. Yeah, the competition so running. I'm
2: only thing I can say have a kind of slack song.
0: Well, why is that to be a slack song?
2: I said my last
0: releases were Jam Darling, which is not a slack song.
1: Oh, come on, Jam Darling.
2: Yeah, that's
0: I know no slackness.
2: You're jamming.
0: Wow, the song before that Wasi. That ain't no slackness.
2: You call it a girl like she's a Lucy.
0: The song before that Rum Bottle. No.
2: Rum does make you get steamy.
0: No. The song before that with Nyla, It's Christmas. Not double meaning Nyla.
1: You want to hand and rap?
0: No.
2: You need to the lyrics, not just the name.
0: Why every time I bring out that song, all if there's some kind of double meaning rudeness.
2: Again, knowing rudest instrument will be, what is box bass or bass box?
0: A box bass.
2: That is
0: your guess. Sonny, where's your guess? I bring out that song Wednesday.
1: Shock.
0: You say shock. Hmm. All right, cool.
2: What other instruments that have? Was he one of the...
0: A greater.
2: There's quality greater.
0: I just call it the greater too,
2: but I don't know if it have a specific name.
0: It's a greater. It's a quattro.
2: Quattro. I don't know.
0: It's a tambourine. It's a tuk-tuk. It's a mandolin. It's a banjo. It's a guitar. It's a real thing.
2: Yeah, I'll go in with a sticker on my own.
1: Is that a backup vocalist?
0: It's a backup vocalist.
2: I was thinking something with truth when I was going about, you say instruments, I say nah.
0: The voice box. Is that instrument?
2: I stick in with my thing. We go see Wednesday. I stick in with my guess. Sonny say shock.
1: Yeah, because I trying to keep it professional. Yeah, by saying just that.
2: Right. World premiere's Wednesday.
0: Yeah, getting it on the ship Wednesday. We bossing it.
1: Alright,
2: and we hearing it live, right?
0: I'm bringing the instrument too. I'm gonna bring it Wednesday.
2: I don't wanna hear it until Wednesday, so I will get you're getting my full reaction.
0: Yeah, alright. I ain't getting all the teaser. All right. Getting it live and direct Wednesday. See. Brand new release.
2: Look out for it.
0: Yeah, look out for it.
2: Room later, smutty.
0: I never said smutty. I only sing clean songs.
2: Sonny's always saying, oh God, this man singing smut again.
0: I sing clean songs for dirty minds.
1: I will humbly await your next release. Even the term around it is terrible because it's a release. That's why you get into music so you can always release. I now study everything about the man, smutty dog.
0: I just be so clean.
1: You want to get a big video so you can break the internet?
0: I don't understand.
1: Think about it. Why you want plenty songs so you can have hit after hit? You know what I'm saying? He's not a one-hit wonder. Come on, there's so much we can say when we think about this guy.
0: I sing clean songs. I don't understand all that.
1: Thank God he don't use obscene language.
0: Boy.
1: There we go.
0: Where are we going? Tomorrow.
3: HI, St. James?
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2: Hey, yo, I'm not even gonna lie. 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I'm a sexy you, you understand? 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
1: Hey yo, I'm not even gonna lie. 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

0: And still, bad things. It's a lot of bad things that they wish and they wish and they wish and they wish and they wish and on me. 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
1: Selector with a different touch.
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